wilderness. 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
2: A reading from the Holy Gospel according to St. Luke, chapter 2, from verse 41 to verse 51. The parents of Jesus went to Jerusalem every year at the feast of Passover. And when he was 12 years old, they went up according to custom. And when the feast was ended, as they were returning, the boy Jesus stayed behind in Jerusalem. His parents did not know it, but supposing him to be in the company, they went a day's journey, and they sought him among their kinsfolk and acquaintances. And when they did not find him, they returned to Jerusalem seeking him. After 3 days, they found him in the temple, sitting among the teachers, listening to them and asking them questions. And all who heard him were amazed at his understanding and his answers. And when they saw him, they were astonished. And his mother said to him, "Son, why have you treated us so? Behold, your father and I have been looking for you anxiously." And he said to them, "How is it that you sought me? Did you not know that I must be in my father's house?" And they did not understand the saying which he spoke to them. And he went down with them and came to Nazareth and was obedient to them, and his mother kept all these things in her heart. The Gospel of the Lord. Glory to Jesus. My dear friends, yesterday we celebrated the solemnity of the Most Sacred Heart of Jesus. It has been traditional in the church that after the celebration of the Most Sacred Heart of Jesus, we also celebrate the Immaculate Heart of Mary, Mother of Jesus. Yesterday, we described the heart of Jesus as a loving heart, a heart that truly cares. And today, we are looking at another heart. It is a heart that is pure and uncontaminated, a heart that loves also, a mother's heart. Nothing in this world can be compared to a mother's love. Others may give up on you. Others may run away when you needed them most. Others may deny you to save their heads. Others may hide their faces in shame. But a mother worth the name can never give up on you. A mother worth the name can never deny you. Your mother's heart can never allow her to turn her back on you, no matter what. No wonder we have so many good songs whenever we are celebrating our Mother's Day. Mary was a perfect mother. Her heart spared nothing in loving her son, Jesus Christ. According to our gospel reading today, when Mary and her husband noticed that Jesus was missing on their way back from Jerusalem, they went in search of him. They suffered to go back all the way to Jerusalem. But when they found him, the passage didn't tell us what Joseph did. It was Mary who, like a good mother, instead of cursing Jesus or raining fire on him, calmly said to him, "Son, why have you treated us so? Your father and I have been looking for you anxiously." I am certain that this can melt a stubborn heart. It is the love with which Mary said what she said that can melt a stubborn heart. The celebration of today has a lot to teach parents, especially mothers. It has a lot to teach all of us too. We can make our hearts immaculate by loving sincerely and honestly from the heart. As we make effort in doing this, may Almighty God continue to bless us, the Father, the Son, and the Holy Spirit. Amen. Peace be with you.
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0: 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Admission. Parents, have you heard about Summer Heritage International Schools located at number 73 Nwaziki Avenue, Awada Layout, Obosi, Anambra State? 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
1: Attention. This is an important public notice to all traders, shop owners, investors, and members of the general public. Saxum Legal, solicitor to Patrick Nigerian Limited and Mr. Chikezie Okonkwo, wishes to inform the public that by the judgment of the High Court of Anambra State, delivered on the 21st of April 2026, in suit number OT/208/2018, Patrick Nigerian Limited and Mr. Chikezie Okonkwo are declared the lawful owner of the majority of the shops and plazas in Importers Zone Building Materials Market, Obunike. The court, by the said judgment, in effect nullified all previous transactions entered into with whosoever in respect to the said shops and plazas. Members of the public are therefore strongly advised not to rent, lease, purchase, or engage in any transaction with anyone apart from Patshike Nigeria Limited and Mr. Chikezie Okonkwo. Anyone who ignores this warning does so at his or her own risk and may face legal consequences. Signed, GBOB Esquire, San, Saxam Legal.
2: Public notice. Caveat emptor. Developers and land speculators at the vast expanse of land situated and known as Udugu, Anamili, Isiakabo, Ulogwe, and Odakwale, all collectively known as Udugu lands, belonging to Isu Umwezebute 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officially and legally recognized authority in respect of all types of transactions over land at Udugu. Unless such clearance and validation are obtained from Ichie Udugu, any developer or landlord making any payment or giving money to any person or group of persons should know that he has not only been defrauded, but that it is illegal, unlawful, and unauthorized to do so, and will have himself to blame. You have been warned. Ichie Darlington Ebele Obi, Ichie Udugu 1 of Oba, for Isu Umwezebute Welfare Association, Oba.
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0: A very pleasant good morning to you. It's another beautiful day, and we are delighted to have you with us here on Radio Sapienza 95.3 FM. This is Newspaper Headlines, your quick and a reliable talk through the stories making waves across Nigerian newspapers. My name is Jude Joman, and it's a beautiful morning of Friday, June 13th, 2026. Studio time check is 20 minutes gone past 7 a.m. And so we bring you the major headlines. On the table this morning, I do have Vanguard, Punch, The Guardian, The Sun, This Day, and Daily Trust newspapers. Let's begin with this one that several newspapers are talking about. There is this shining spotlight on development surrounding South Africa and Nigerian returnees. In the Vanguard, it reports South Africa to charge federal government for cost of deporting Nigerians. And in the Sun and Daily Trust, South Africa, Nigerian returnees share tales of horror. And also the conversation around June 12th, democracy and Nigeria's political future are dominated today's papers. The Vanguard reports, 33 years after, can Nigeria ever have another election like June 12th? In the Guardian newspaper, you find June 12th, Adams, Odumakin, Obayori, others advocate restructuring to tackle insecurity. This Day newspaper, Democracy Day, leaders, CSOs, warn of democratic backslide, demand reforms. And while the Daily Trust asks this question, June 12th, democracy survived, but has Nigeria truly won? Another story appearing across multiple newspapers focuses on Senator Bukola Saraki's view on democratic governance. In The Guardian and The Sun, a legislature that cannot say no, is not a legislature at all. Saraki calls for strong legislature to safeguard Nigeria's democracy. The issue of school kidnapping and insecurity in Oyo State and indeed Nigeria also appears in multiple newspapers. Vanguard and These Days reporting, Makinde, abducted pupils, teachers still held in old Oyo National Park. Now, this is one story Nigerians are watching closely. In Nasarawa State, a political headline appears in both The Guardian and The Sun newspaper. Nasarawa North by-election. Government dismisses Marcus rigging allegations, demands evidence. Now we'll take the stories making front pages exclusively. I'll begin today with the Vanguard newspaper. Dixon receives Obi, urges NDC members to stop name-calling ahead 2027. Village People Movement endorses Adeleke for second term. Oyo government warns opposition against politicizing Oririe kidnapping. NDC, you looked insecure in competition with Obi, Aisha Yesufu tackles Dixon. And from the Punch newspaper, we take orders from Malaysia, Ogun fraud suspects. FG may pay salaries through eNaira platform, report. Rema, Lisa Anita shine at World Cup 2026 opening ceremony. Dislodged terrorists migrate to southeast, south-south. Kwara protesters give government 72 hours to rescue kidnap victims. Adeleke, Oyebamiji campaign councils trade blames in June 12th messages. And from The Guardian newspaper, 20 years after 934 policy, reform on paper, crisis in practice as Nigerians debate common entrance abolition. Governor Hope Uzodinma and the gamble for Imo West senatorial seat. Zoning. How Fubara's withdrawal, Chinda's emergence as Rivers APC governorship candidate may shape 2027 polls. And from the Sun newspaper, banditry, panic over mass abductions. Borno reintegrates 720 repentant insurgents over 3,000 family members. June 12 protest. Falana, CDHR, files, others demand release of abducted pupils, slam insecurity, hardship. Insecurity, major cause of rising hunger, poverty, Reverend Hayab, Northern Kan leader. And from this day newspaper, securing schools against terrorist attacks. Elon Musk makes history as world's first trillionaire with SpaceX IPO. FG distributes free fertilizers to 20,160 Southwest farmers. And from the Daily Trust, 2027, battle for running mates intensifies. Nigeria is failing. The Jega-Gambari verdict we can't ignore. Weeks after primaries, candidates on edge as parties withhold nomination lists. And if there's one story drawing significant attention across today's newspapers, when you look, it has to be the broad conversation around June 12th. Democracy, governance reforms, and the future of Nigeria's democratic journey. We'll unpack that story in greater detail during Sapientia Express at 9:45 a.m. So be sure to stay with us. But then before we wrap up our newspaper headlines segment this morning, let's take a quick journey through time and see some of the notable events that happened on this day, June 13th. June 13th, 1993 was just one day after the historic June 12th presidential election. Nigerians across the country continued to await the official outcome of what is today regarded as the freest, fairest election in Nigeria's history. But that result was never to be announced. June 13th, 1966, the United States Supreme Court delivered a landmark decision. Today, that decision is known across the world as the Miranda Rights, the requirement that suspects be informed of their rights before police questioning. That decision, taken in 1966, June 13th, continues to influence legal systems across the world. That includes Nigeria. June 13th, 1983, NASA's Pioneer 10 spacecraft became the first human-made object to leave the central region of our solar system, marking a significant milestone in space exploration. June 13th, 1967, history was made when President Lyndon B. Johnson nominated Thurgood Marshall to the United States Supreme Court. Marshall became the first African-American, or some people say Black American, justice of the court, making history in the fight for civil rights and equality in America. And some notable birthdays of this day, June 13th, we begin with Wole Soyinka. In 1934, June 13th, 1934, he was born. He went on to become a playwright, author, and the first African Nobel laureate in literature. Also on this day in 1981, Chris Evans, American actor who is known for portraying Captain America, was born. For the full details behind these stories, be sure to grab a copy of today's newspapers and explore the reports for yourself. And don't forget, join us at 8 a.m. for Sapientia Express, me and the amazing Express crew. I'm Jude Joman, and that's our tour of the front pages this morning and today in history. Thank you for making Radio Sapiens 95.3 FM a part of your day. 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Have a blessed day ahead.
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0: 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I'm Joe Mann and I'm here with Ivy. Good morning and happy Saturday to you.
1: Good morning, Joe Mann. Happy Saturday to Genwa too.
0: You are dressed for Saturday. I'm not. Let's leave the happiness where it resides.
1: KK said dress for Saturday.
0: Die like this.
1: I wish nothing ever into now for I can have Morocco happen. You like a football result.
0: Sadly,
1: more than going one. Going in dress for Saturday.
0: All right.
1: I can then I don't manage into a fumble IV. My obi oma. I even go KK. No, na sapience express to total bosheta. Yeah, I na ba makia no total bosheta. Kai bido gudu. 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Ome gupebe onwana abo now. To Mokorobia or grant an interview with a particular outlet. You know, Weborona, one name, Moki, Nketoria, Megan Uhuya said, K. Yemen, and when Ochi no wine, one young woman, I see, Mba. You question being no wine, ye may gauge each, Oberon, you question being no wine, because so to loan in wine. No, Oberon, if you mean we Weboron wine, Kitchen, yam dear go, when me by them, I'm crazy, Jago, Emma, I shall meet Jamaica, I shall meet Jamaica. Ukwechiri, what a caring walker will be assembled. I forgot more yard on your bomonia, I shall go mania, Iluguna me aging wakame. Like play like Logani, no wine. And I won you no name room one night. The next thing, ye half. Yewa won han around and won a rohan a choco. Upon one the home case in a window, who has it? A cool wakaraka, of course, permanent damage. But aside from that, ya in a prisoner to tata, no totabo. If one ne, na one ne ages yanya af a phone ages is easy ufuzaga, ndo you wanna be a sibling rivalry. In some instances, or bro, some stain so big as na. Na ML one narrow. But in some instances, I won't go pink as an one nibu, one ne or one name, one name, one name, but ye a corona ways in order to the Jupiter Benini sibling rivalry. So ye na not to a cave in a booty or bookcase is only because of father na sena or the nana amaezo. After I say, and it's if one nagging okay con a menka, here they can one nagging okay, here they can one nagging wine. 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Anya ka ina pamaki ana ototo Saturday wa. Joman, tapia no yibo.
0: All right, siblings rivalry. The one of the truth about conversations like this is that to say it in English is to for it to lose most of its meaning. You know, because I doubt you're going to read about siblings being that rivalry or being rivals. And mostly you won't find material internationally. When I say international, I mean outside of our, just because Ghana is international. I want to make that very clear. Ghana is international. Examples like this one, because when I read this example, I was like, wow, this one passed power. But then, does it happen in certain families? It happens, right? And so, our conversation today, that was why you had to begin the topic, because if I say it first in English, many people will not really get how severe our conversation is. Maybe as we go along and have our conversation, we'll now talk about, okay, some people who do not understand it but have not heard it. Today on Sapientia Express, our conversation is around siblings rivalry. Now, this is normal and this is abnormal. It is normal because as children growing up, anywhere you see children growing up today, you must see those traits, those things do happen where a younger one and an elder one have their, you know, cheke, cheke, cheke. We all did it. Struggle over something, you drag over something, you fight over something, you disagree over something. At that point, you know, it's
1: normal, just bickering,
0: because yeah, almost in every family you get it. But then I as we now become adults, just like the example you gave, right, of this two brothers, and one, it's time for him to get married. He now wants to get married because it's time for him to get married. Found a woman to get married to, has the money to get married, and that is exactly what he wants to do. But then the elder brother is like, wait a minute, this money, I'm not yet married, so give me this money to get married, right, first before you.
1: The elder brother is actually married.
0: Okay, the elder brother feels it's not time for the younger brother to get married, so just give me this money, I have something better to do. Okay, so the younger brother refuses and says, no, I'm going to go ahead with that. And story ends with the elder brother attacking him and his fiancée, I guess. They're already married. Okay, they're already married with acid. Why? Because he sees these two people as the stumbling block to his money, right? Now, when it gets to levels like that, then we now say, wow, this is a bigger problem. And we now start having a conversation again about sibling rivalry. How do we get to this? The interesting part of this conversation, I also think, will also extend to parents, because it's parents who bring up children to become adults. Are there any mistakes parents make when children are growing up, just getting formed, that they grow with, and it gets to that level where the bended tree cannot be straightened? Let's have that conversation this morning. Joeman and Ivy, once again, it's 090-359-4477 and 081-303-27285. Hello.
2: Good morning. Good
0: morning. Yes, good morning, sir.
2: Chief George.
0: Hello, Chief George. Okay.
2: Chief George,
0: yes,
2: sir. Joseph is from Aguleri.
0: Yeah, switch off your radio set, sir, and then go ahead.
2: Okay. Let me speak Igbo.
1: Naganiru, Chief George. Ututoma. No. Hello?
2: Hello?
1: Chief George, naganiru. Anyi na gino.
2: Maka na azi mbegbo ka na atoto. But now na munna na atoto because of one thing or the other. One thing or the other have nem weke. We have got to give it never now so or again as then we can the channel. Mambo ji bunne zu chova on we have no look ke ka zu agi. Ogu aku ya kale akale. 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So now, the only thing bo na keduru emeroma is what I will say. Ma oburu ma nwele mmadu weki ma nwere kwe mmadu weki imeni. 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
1: Nke dalu rinye Chief George, kemesia.
0: Okay. Still sapient here. Express 090-359-44777. Good morning.
3: Hello, good morning.
0: Yes, good morning and welcome.
3: Thank you, Mr. I'm calling from you.
0: All right, go ahead, Ifoma.
3: Okay. In this case, I will have to.
4: Your call has been placed on hold. Your call has been placed on
3: hold. In a situation like this. Yes, it is the duty of parents to talk to their wives, to talk to their children on the need and importance of relationship among siblings. It is not comparison, not by comparison. You set boundaries as a parent. Set boundaries in your house. There should be no beating. the parents are the chief disciplinarians in their house, in their family. When these children do things, especially the other one, the two of the younger ones, you start discouraging from the onset. As in, from the first time, if you offend, you come and complain to me. Don't be tired of settling their disputes because they are siblings, they are children. Once you allow that beating to start from the younger stage, and at some point, if you get into the teenage stage, the thing gets out of control sometimes. It takes the grace of God. If you worship God, you use the standard of Bible to raise your children. If you worship your idol, you use the standard of your idol to raise your children. However, always encourage that fighting amongst siblings. I have witnessed two brothers, just the parents have them as two, only the two males he has in his family. The youngest one, the last one, killed the first son. They are the two brothers, so for because of Indomie, that this one bought Indomie and kept in the house. The other one came back from work and saw the Indomie and he was hungry. He cooked Indomie and ate. The one that bought Indomie came back and they started asking who took the Indomie. When he later knew that it was this one, he now took shovel and changed that one. Immediately he had that shovel behind his head. He got slammed.
0: Oh, well, thank you for calling in. Sorry, we lost that call. I wanted to ask you exactly what you meant by setting boundaries. Not exactly what you meant, but what does setting boundaries look like when parents are raising their children? Because that's a very important word you use there, setting boundaries. But I hope you call back. Asil Sapientia Express 0903594477 and 0813032725. Because I know my uncle in the village, if he hears certain boundaries and he believes it, he might start building fences in his compound and then tell everybody, you know, Ebe, Shebe, Lebe.
1: No boundary.
0: Hello, good morning.
5: Good morning, sir.
0: Welcome, sir.
5: Happy Saturday.
0: Same to you, sir.
5: Okay, my name is Ben. I'm calling from Onitsha. I'm going to speak with Ivy.
1: Ben, good morning. Ne Jenny, how can I do?
5: Nabolashi. Yes, sir. Yes, ma'am. Can we go for the across here? So,
1: Ben, before you pour, two people, only ain't you jogging. It's in a Otie Nebuteyabo, a two esses or omwazi. I shall make you get noted a Ben. Can do Otie is where Zomazi, Ubutia, can you, can they? Parents in a 20-30 Malo, if a fagaz alone, if a fagaz, if a hageme. 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
5: 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two drama. So call the different people in the U.S. Call an American. What another last in all sorts of car, for a man, you know, like that, coming in there, how do you know it too? So how now, who is the one doing it? Asia. And two, another one, Boba.
0: All right. Thank you so much. Still sapient here, express 09035944777 and 08133327285. Good morning.
6: Hello.
0: Good morning.
6: Yeah, good morning. Francis coming from Manager.
0: All right. Go ahead, Mr. Francis.
6: Yeah.
1: No, Francis.
6: Yeah. Good morning.
1: I'm not going to hear Francis.
6: Only but the new more job as it possesses all. na tak ya dum bru di chi chi ni men dum madu rapo zie okuru na ji wel so ha na apo dia so enwa mbosan wapta one topic so on abo onye chota mada so ya 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
0: you have something to say because I do. God knows I do. Honestly, I'm going to say this because we are talking about raising children and we're talking about the family. I would have let this slide, but I'm afraid. First of all, is to say he got a premise wrong. I'm not saying he's wrong. I'm saying he got a premise wrong. And that is most important. Why did I say this? He's talking about raising children. And he said that he does not believe that the way an adult turns out has anything to do with the foundation, with how those children we are raised. And he gave certain examples. And I'm trying to say those examples are not in line with raising a child. I'll give you an example. Let me use the example he used so that I don't far away from what he said. He used an example. He said, here is a woman. Her parents never did something like somebody comes to look for them and they say, tell them I'm not around. But then here is this child. Here is this adult now doing that. That has nothing to do with somebody's values. This example has nothing to do with the person's values, right? Because my parents could live in an environment. I could be raised in an environment where neighbors are decent people. Mm. I could live in an environment where when there's a knock on the door, the person came, the people are coming at the right time. They are coming for the right things. All right? And I raise my children that way. And so they see every time somebody comes to the house. But my child could grow up now be in an environment where there are certain people, look, they are coming to waste his time. Mm. And he needs to be focused on this or that or that. He needs to focus on his family. And he knows these people who will be coming, they are simply coming to, you know,
1: while away time.
0: And he now tells his own children, say, please tell them I'm not around. You see, that has not said anything about the values. Where the values would have been is, my father doesn't lie, doesn't steal. I lie, I steal. You see, this one, we cannot have a conversation around that one. The one of saying evil spirits possess, that is another conversation that is out of my pay grade. So I can't engage in that one. But I'm just trying to say that sometimes we don't do the things our parents did. And then he used another example. My father doesn't drink, my father doesn't smoke. But I drink and smoke. The question will now be, if these things really matter to values, did my dad, even though he never did it, in raising me, in training me, did my dad do the work of inculcating in me that he doesn't do it? I never saw that example for him. Fine, he has done wonderful, right? But what steps did he take to, you know, inculcate in me values that will make me, when that first stick of cigarette will be shared at a party, or give it, you know, I'm going to be able to resist that temptation. When people are having a nice time and drinking, and then they offer me, I wouldn't say that. So those are the kind of conversations. So I think he got that part wrong. I'm not saying his contribution was right or wrong. Hello. Hello, good morning. Yeah.
7: Good morning.
0: Good morning, sir.
7: Yeah, this is Sonia Kechinek. I'm calling from New York.
0: All right. Go ahead, sir.
7: I'm going to tell you. 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A lot of ụmụaka jugo ya na family. Now, na another people who the pastors, we have yet another. I see when they give omego na my village. One of our brothers in Nukwego, one day I'm walking, caught a ramado to Obagwebobi. Well, pastor Abraham Ejuka, and now where no destiny, and one day I'm walking destiny. Yeah, only so in a primary school, walking a secondary school, taking a high school, the destiny. At the end, that particular destiny now, Okunye, the boy, Nina, and the young man, Uji, he had to kill his senior brother to take over his place with 350 Ogotere, to take over his flat, to take over his building. At the end of everything, Okuana, pastor, she knows the destiny. Yeah? They were toward the pastor. And I have to get now. So, this another people get now were friends. I met. I could remember when I was serving my master, a friend that I have then, Nasimo, now this man cannot settle me. That now what I need to do is to bring his money. Now we tell Goya so that the Abrono Saturn Ram can get the money. At the end, they see, I know that is not what my mother taught to me. At the end of everything, where is he? But by God's grace, I'm in the right position. But I didn't mean that I listened to him. Or to like many people see a lead through their conversation. All you can see, show me who is your friend and they will tell you who you are. That is it. And I'll take it now. But the first people that have to keep everything right, be parents. Because when you teach your parents what they should know, when they go out, they will not depart. Like what I did when I was seven, I didn't depart because my parents was taught me good thing. And so the hatred in this kind, the very terrible and alarming. Because and no smoke without fire. I pray that God will help us. Oh yeah, my contribution.
0: All right, still sapient here. Express
1: his points. Okay, check out Yoku.
0: Okay,
1: Yoku. Nandin nana. Mind the Akahasi Kuku.
0: Yeah.
1: Yeah, I think that's what I gleaned from what he said. Mind the Yehana warm of her and Kahasi Kuku. Because away from the example, still in that instance of Gese Kuku,
0: Yeah.
1: The lady, I say, don't get tired of it busy between siblings, it between Omoge, yes.
0: Mediating.
1: Yes. But what happens when Ibeze 1, Ibeze 2, Ibeze 3, Ibeze 4, Ibeze 5. No. And then, now that 5 Ibeze, one sibling feels like you are always favoring
0: the other.
1: The other, which you're busy because of, Imaronobo, one nege, Imaronobo, Eto Ayato, Nikwesine, Meliocho, and certain things like that. That's your words. I'm just wrapping everything up. But now, these words, you are mediating.
0: Yeah, busy.
1: But basically, is it causing more harm or is it making things right? Because basically, now they are no longer bickered. But one person has gone away with the impression that mommy, but mommy and I side one name over me every time. Oh, we keep saying, hey, imagine here. Oh my God, that impression now. Okay, when you oh, get like it. That's. I'm trying to not to say hatred, but that's dislike and it grew because women are siding every time.
0: Wonderful. I read this book. I read that book intentionally. I didn't read it by accident. I read it intentionally when I started raising, when my second child came. Something things I noticed, and anyone can look for it. I think I should believe you find it in any bookstore around. It's siblings without rivalry. That was why when you said that topic, actually I said somebody has talked about this, you know, in the office before. It was after we had that conversation, and then I saw that book stuck out, and it's by this. Her name is Adele something. I can't remember, but Adele, just like Adele, A D E L E, the musician, by Adele, and I think Ellen something. You know, most times we do things innocently, like I'm trying to settle my, just the way you explained it. And these are two children and they come to me because you're the judge. Everybody wants fairness. And anybody who has any child around, whether in your compound, will know this. If I just say it, you'll just know it. Where a child comes to you, complain about what the other one did. And you ask that child, you say, what did you do? The child will tell you nothing. The child will tell you, I didn't do anything. When you call the other one, tell the other one, why did you do this to? The child will give an excuse. The child will give you an excuse, forgetting what they did. They won't talk about what they did. They'll tell you what the other one did that. There was something that shocked me about in that book. That you see those things? That those things are normal when children are growing up. That jealousy is, that most parents treat these things as vices. That jealousy among, and I'm in particular, growing little kids. Let me say it again, little kids. I don't want anybody, you're 30 and your brother is 25. You come and say, Joe Man said, jealousy is, you get the point of him. So when they're growing up, that jealousy is, it's normal. That competition is very normal and it is healthy and you can't put it. That it is actually both children or how many they are. That what they are doing is they are competing amongst themselves for who that must happen. That children will compete. It might be subtle. You might not notice it. It might not come in this way like them coming for you to judge. But amongst themselves, in the human mind, they are competing for who will get more fairer treatment from you, more attention from you, more love from you, more commendation from you. And that is why as a parent, you must be, when you are with them, you must forget the difficulty in Nigeria, which is there, which you can't run away from. But when you're with them, you forget it. You also have appointments. You have a program to present by 8. You have something to do by 9. You're going to meet the governor by 10. When you're with them, you must throw those thoughts out of the window. You have whatever it is. You want to have a nice time. You want to go hang out. They're wasting your time. You must throw at the way. Why? Because when they are with you, they are being just human beings. And that is when you have the time to mold them. What you don't mold properly, they take into
1: adulthood.
0: And that is when we start getting stories like this. All right, that's Sapientia Express. We'll pay these bills, German and Ivy. And we'll be right back after this.
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0: 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German and Ivy, and this morning on Sapientia Express, we are talking siblings rivalry. But our example today goes to the extreme, and some people who called in first half of the program could even relate to it. We are people who should look out for each other, people who should look out for each other are the same people who tear each other down, you know, physically and otherwise, getting to the extent that some people talk about brothers fighting brothers, and you know, in this case, a brother doing something that he knows he premeditatedly did this could lead to this person's death, deform this person, and all of that. Let's talk about it. And today on Sapientia Express, don't forget, we're bringing the home into it, because we are just asking this morning, is there any way we can raise our children, inculcate them values that would reduce, if not eliminate this tendency when they grow up? We're also asking this morning on Sapientia Express, as parents, are there ways we can identify these traits early on when our children are growing up, so that we can
1: nip it in the bud,
0: you know, switch off the candle, as it were.
1: Nip it in the bud.
0: You nip it in the bud.
1: Then when I got into non-Nabankabon as a Pensa Express, not at all table, Saturday, 13th day of June 2026, Tan as a Pensa Express. Okay, Afa Mobo, Ivy Wayo Bioma, Ivy Okeke, Ivy Okeke. Now, Sapensa Express, not at all, but Sita Yena, but my Kiabo. Ekuru, Euro, I'm an Odeco Cafe Gayuru, but it's a Euro. Let's go from rivalry, but it's enmity. Ekuru, Euro,
0: I had no.
1: I didn't know. Let's go from Mekuru. By Iro, Iro Dinetiti, Omo one. 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One ne. 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Nature Laban, plan on cha, we were. So I went as in car, but just an example, kind of a quiet baby boy saying, no, woke up, no, one now woke up, but it's wicked. Opera kind of not so. No, to Tayani, who make ya. Kayene putte odira, odi ekura, native to one. Kayoya, but of what an answer, no, when there's some more John, a possessor one in it. When there's no, the pastor, Abanakata, quiet them, or when there's no case where's eating water. Oh, we're going to combine a block roses. We tell what I know the question. Come on, if you don't you take or you're a poyaka.
0: Yeah.
1: When this not cases, we take Omone, Nazina, Ehonania, Nimi. Keep it an ebute or di equora, native to Omone. Now, one and one ages, Anna, phone with her, it's so fuzaga. Then, can you use each? Open each and no, no, Osina parents, Naka, cause each, each, I say, Nana, because a lot of people now, Zito Mazaketa, we got one on demon. No, was my fatalism. Kiuzi each parents, come on, Mazza Hagnazoketa. If a game, he eliminates these things, this unnecessary coronated to Omofa. If una Omofa, na Funston with Anania, Mahato, my even Keta Hano Mafato, then, oh, is it no name? Ye artists are good because I am a Omiki Joe for your John Madebo. How my one or two families disagreed because of Ekuro dinner, Ekuro Nero, then it's in one and one. Anyway, it by a guy. I can recommend you get born to talk you with Serena in Qatar. Bo 0903594477.
0: Okay, still Sapientia Express, well noted. Good morning.
2: This is German, good morning.
0: Yeah, good morning, sir.
2: Come on, Ivy. Ivy, good morning.
1: Good morning, welcome, Mark. Can I forget to be sable?
2: Which one of my sisters do not
1: work? Okay, who chain are going to hear?
2: No, I don't want me to know. Yeah, we have. 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
3: 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On your buna book and the kita from 40 years up. I know call that uncle to a season. If we know the same way it is only a boy, this is only a number, this is only you, this is only abia. The same template, I wonder, and the reason I had a chance to come back. When I kick out those who were, then in those days, there were about a few families in the Seroma. And those are in a territory, and then it is a year's life. For example, today, na okoto mu ha akwa akukifo makamba ho ife ditazo ai akwa makamba nago akwa makamba mechi makamu andonya agu akota ya juo kedi hie mutara sometimes I have say na anyu kwa dwo mwa okenye na akwa akuko ewori ihe gbasara anyu kwa akujela anyu fe when it was the register na was of conscious mind I would hear it. I don't want to say if one year, if I behave as a key for Potter, I do not get him. If any name, would you announce why I knew? Okay, I am a city communication between or among whom also on Sunday night. We don't have metal once one way or the other through broad. Okay, I know what it is. I think when the mother of Nikade, Apodoma, grandmother Hanako, of Fula, but it is here Fula, either Uncle Fula, either Auntie Fula, you know, baby, she has one. So, this is why I'm today. I am telling many families, come back and in with communication, but to do my cabin with the communication, city, one and one. I gave you a motto with Yakuko. He says TV, from TV to
4: tablet.
3: Tablet, my dear. And what was the communication? Even if it's trash, it's all right. Never have we had on Bakita. Then, Madame Nabaye, Tony, I got to tell Nabaye, when I got Ruono, through Abaye, Ruokon Miracle. What Moko, so, Omaya, all that was well, if any now has gone. And even in Abu School, I'm not calling them money everywhere today. School, street in a girl school, yard even air school, flat even air school. Everyone when a girl school lab rosses on a four wall of classroom. But today, I limit the school of Bruce also, not four wall of classroom. I limit the idea of school, and I'm an old girl everywhere in a girl school. And we learn a lot then to say communication has gone. And the history of the paternity to women or poor me because my communication has gone, even between the children and the parents. You have to take it down. Mama, see me no go. Touch your phone. Me a hell no go. Now you see me no, oh, I see no go. You see me no go, or no in a grass, now you should say, mama, the phone. Papa no somewhere, or did a poor phone. I'm going to be here to take it down. Mama, I don't charge the phone. Papa, I don't charge the phone. So your tent always well, everyone working on pass communication. And the only I have a kunya any member in it to through our key for and so many others has gone. And that was the street, who want to get the hand of putting on a flat. 247 hand on a flat. So communication are gone up between whom work and others, very few. And the very few are charged, you can wear mat, of course. Nemeta, thank you.
4: And all in the Chikotsi and Nobi, Kemesia.
3: Bye, Brian.
0: All right, still Sapientia Express. There's something he said, and I don't want it to be lost on, especially parents. He said, when we are growing up, it doesn't matter where you were, you experience the same thing. I was watching our good friend, Yule Doche, on the Honestbot podcast, and he said something. And he grew up in Anambra State, I guess, maybe Enugu. You know, we grew up around here. And I grew up in the north. It was the same thing. He talked about Boris. Interesting, the people who were interviewing him, none of them did it, so none of them could relate to that. But we all did it. Growing up as boys, every boy, there was a competition among, because you come to the park, you know, abandoned park, other children come. There was a competition about who will come with the best Boris. And do you know what that meant? That meant you need to be more creative. So some people will go put, get condemned battery at their own radio, different kind of things. And then you some people, they come with their own, there is something that pushes it, and different kind of things. But today, just like you said, our children are somewhere else and they're pressing it with their hands, and we call it tablet. Hello? Sorry. Still 0903594477. Good morning.
5: Hello. Yeah, Juma, good morning.
0: Yeah, good morning and welcome.
5: Hello?
0: Yes, we can hear you.
5: Hello, DJ Juma, good morning.
0: Once again, good morning.
5: Hello?
1: Good morning, we can hear you.
5: Hello?
0: Oh, sorry, I think the problem is from your network.
5: Hello?
0: Okay, I'm still Sapientia Express, Joman and Ivy, and today on Sapientia Express, we're talking siblings rivalry. Hello? Hello?
6: I was wondering that one killed the other because of Indomie in the first half.
0: Yeah, well, we've had our conversation with you.
6: Hello.
0: Sorry. Let it not seem like Pasha. We've had our conversation with you, and so many people right now are still trying to call in. But then, thank you for calling in. Hello, good morning.
7: Hello.
0: Yes, good morning.
7: Good morning.
0: Welcome, sir.
7: From our water.
0: Yeah, go ahead.
7: I'm going to go to the house. So maybe you quote. On it does any name in his own occupy, and I talk how we look in it. My dear member, join one, Triopalan 198. Then all for modern Abon only about 2005 from what I said, age, what I would number a pussy game on one. Come on, man, I'm about one more gum book and walking, and one wine, a man and mother is ever good to me. Okay, in Keton, Madoton, Queta, Edio Balaqueta, Keton Ju, Mamaya Jerome Bajanuan, and a man who told Sunor, Wes and Adat and Adron on my gen, Adron on my gen, and Blue Sublur, and Oblonian, and Mamma. About what you busy local, my mother, Sivan of Budulonia, Sablonia, Bamunta, Munotaria, near Tobunia, my brother, and Kayawayas. Now, long the line, Anaga, Mumapi Kiro, Metazian Piki. My brother Kweta, 9 minutes or turn out to Tiger. 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Elevizian, an outsider. I was a move. The man among a Nichi, my chemist and mother Nabo was the eye Nabo. So, I was yellow obi, Kaira Piso, Kuena, and I get this on certain things. Even Kenna Wagan and Manamu had a mate easy and agenda, and I do more like you. So, Chineke goes to my mom, I'm made Manab, and no more mobile and up, no more good and up. So, Manamu is you obi, where Simon Chineke, we need dizzy hanging and up and lose your money, because some of them I met and I hear so wonder, and was only a couple of live on the 80s. So if una some certain things in a family in the mother could see Jobi, just mother will lobby, Nana Gidife. I brought the words of where and Kaunu forget and one day will last see the war 1 year. And when Dim will lobby your jaw, and where your parents could see here, would be your jaw when they were a full mind. Even my daughter saw a hand where no 4 years I didn't in here. Now only an a progress only a woo for the way. So now I think I can I am a woman guy on here. abaya the 3 boys, 2 boys na family aya na baretaro enwe nke me na bai ma umu nne to kedi opalajo sizi korife ni ne gobie umu nna ogwu umu ya ni ne bo na 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
0: all right.

0: All right, our sales are PNC Express 0903594477 and 0813032-7285. I will take one more call. Hello.
1: Good morning.
0: Yes, good morning, sir.
1: Yes, this is Wisdom speaking.
0: Right. Go ahead, Wisdom.
1: Yes. Can go with Wisdom.
2: Okay, Wisdom. Okay, be simple.
1: Yes, you want to say about it?
2: I'm not going to hear you.
1: So that's three now. Last area I know, Hane Babanasi, Munahan was good. If you had a great fight, Hana fight to win, because now, how was Baguna, or that was for the Nakagunkana, Hana Saru, Kamanu Bashara, was the one, the proper Kalikaru win. So, Mana, to me, because and only one of the kids in the Nagova. Just like he the last time we were pushing before a car could make go. One that can work in the group, maybe everything will make you an honor. But I can love him because I don't think I must show my good when they love Richard. That's a good okay show, no way of Richard. It done watch, he didn't have money more, have me more, yeah. Oh, yeah, I did that jealousy. Oh, yeah, I did that greedy. I kawari ani mentioning kama watch the channel makombe muto no snow we love beach no number 1 we need keep instruction just like what Proverbs 33 says keep instruction makes you wise. Don't despise whatever comes out from my mouth. I am your father. It is very important to listen to me and to keep to whatever I say. I cannot deceive you because I research to know the truth. So the root one I know I will pass it over to you, and if I apply it you go more further than me. Suspend the grief until you do. So telling children the truth at a little age is important. Telling them, more especially we Christians, like I discover from the scripture, no way some certain things. The money charge, after money prayer, you give them charge. After prayer, you give them word of instruction. So letting them know what to do and how to do it. And if you watch that they're not applying it, you force them to them. Pamper things. Like me, I don't pamper kids to know the right thing. I tell you what to do, and I watch you. If I'm not doing it, I will force you to do it. Because I know if you apply it, it will help you. Then, and you have tried all the wisdom in order to see it done before the Lord. You now adjust yourself. Receive the memo. Don't conceive favor against him. Don't hate him. Don't conceive favor against him. And to you too, you don't must again. I got the number. Almost again. I got also. Man, he got like here. A man here. Your man out there. He pass over to him. You want more than that? He to where? Man, he now force your relationship to that person. Most of the time, so that I am placing more one. He's supposed to give you a plan, you can keep your mouth short. Why are you saying that? So, most of the times, I got it wise enough. Then, indeed, do it to me for us. I can't. If not, I'm going to acquire it. and it's you to be creating each other and another for that property. To me, otherwise, because you yourself have to stretch yourself, acquire your own for your kids. In that, I'm going to get down now half of a trade, I'll send this for now half a trade. Those things in the back of Nazi, who wanted Natasha, kept the property standard. My name was still over, the properties are still there. And the properties are worried about Akun and Manibos, their father, their grandfather, great grandfather, Savu, Norcha, then. We see them with Maskras, see that one with Nabefa. One is Saku Wangar on Manu, one is Saku Wangar on Manu. Because of that particular existence, they are cleaning themselves for that particular property. Now, how much go? Now, those are going to be now because yes, for the moment, why in school? Who can we go? Why for that for now? They cannot manage it outside of the area. So, my advice to people, most of the things and I are fundamentally started from our homes, from our families. Then, I don't know. They don't discuss the meaning of those things. They don't listen to each other. They cannot handle the group. If you are there, I'm afraid. When I can say, okay, I will know how to handle it. When I can handle it, when I can handle it. Man, because of that, I didn't afford those things. And they don't know how, when and how to handle it. So that is my suggestion this morning. I pray that everybody, anybody up on apply wisdom to bring that peace. They are free. Because apostles say, nah, Broma, this is someone I'm a Broma. There is no way you can think of good and do evil. And there's no way you can think of evil, do good. That is why the Bible says, by the fruits shall know them. So we pray that every one of us will bear better fruit so that whenever we arrive to Prague, we'll program it as good fruit. So I submit my questions. Thank you.
2: Dalarine wisdom. Dalarine.
0: All right. There are still sapiens here. Express. Right. Before we go for this break, just something about what he said. I'm not a judge. I'm just saying his heart seems to me like it's in the right place. But you know, just like when we talk about certain things, even when we talk about marriage and things like that, we say love is the most important thing, right? But then sometimes we say, is love enough? Should you look for other things beyond love? So I think his heart is in the right place. But just it's messaging. We've been taught that the way we want to say the same thing to a child, we want to pass the same message, but there is a right way and the wrong way. For those who have read children's psychology and all, they've told us that, for instance, that idea of you want to explain to your child, you can't have this and you can't have that. You know, you can't have this time. That is going through. Messages to children, they will understand it. We think they don't. But they will understand it. But then telling the child, my friend, shut up. Do you...
2: Ask
0: right?
2: me if I've...
0: That child will shut up. And this is important that all of us understand. That child will shut up for as long as that child can shut up. This is a human being. When you shut that child up that way, without explaining to this child some realities about life, because let's not forget one thing. It's our responsibility to do certain things. And the country, I get it, I also feel it. The country is so tough right now that sometimes, and most times now in Nigeria, doing what is the barest minimum now seems like we have done everything. Most families shouldn't be struggling with house rent, this and that. But in Nigeria, school fees are not... These are some of the things that when you have, and that's why we want to fight for a better, to enthrone better leaders. If we had good leadership in Nigeria, then we shouldn't be talking about school fees being one of the things that take all of the chunk. So the point I'm trying to make is this. You can still explain to your child that they can't have this. They will understand. But when we hush them, and they get to the stage where we can't hush them anymore, especially when they're out of the house, maybe in the higher institution, you now begin to see a monster. And people ask, but this child was properly trained, because we say that most of the times. But you don't understand, that child was just, they were just bidding their time until when they think they can now act, and you won't like what comes out. But if it's only coconuts and granite that you can afford to, and when those children speak up, respect them for what they did, and find the way and the time to explain certain things to them, the much their brain can understand. Trust me, when they get to our age now, they will understand the sacrifices you made, and they will appreciate you for it. And it doesn't, in fact, it makes, when they think about their childhood, it all makes it enjoyable. But when we shout them down that way and make it seem as though what is legitimate request was a crime, the outcome for those who know more about the brain and everything, they tell us that the outcome is not always good.
2: Horrible.
0: Yes. All right, I will go for this break and we'll be right back. Good morning.
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1: Admission, admission, admission. This is to inform the general public about the second batch of entrance examination into Mata Amabili Secondary School, Umuoji. It is an all-boarding secondary school for girls managed by the Catholic Archdiocese of Onitsha, which admits both Catholic and non-Catholic students. It is strategically located along Mpo Umuoji Road, roughly 10 minutes drive from Mpo Junction. The exam will be for the prospective students of JSS1, JSS2, SS1 and SS2. Exam date is Saturday, 20th June 2026. Venue, Mata Amabili Secondary School, Umuoji. Time 9 a.m. Forms are currently on sale in the school and will also be available on the exam day. For inquiries, call 08036456040, 08036456040, or 09028598799, 09028598799. Public notice. In respect of Oyo Phase 2, situated before Obelem Mill Stream, along Nwafori's College of Education Road, Mpele Zunaka in Oyo Local Government Area of Anambra State, and Isizwe Residential Layout, situated as Onitsha North Local Government Area of Anambra State, along Nwafori's College of Education Road. Members of the public are notified that the above-mentioned large parcels of land belong exclusively to members of Oze Community and members of Isima subfamily of Okolibo family, Umudei Village, Onitsha. These parcels of land are the subject matter of litigation at the Supreme Court of Nigeria, with suite number SC-656-2018, George M.M. Bolo and another versus Onoche Adinweruka and others. The general public are warned that any person or group of persons who trespass into any portion or portions of the said parcels of land do so at his or her own risk, as legal steps will be taken against them. Signed, Chief Chinonso Izuchukwu, Chairman, Mr. George M.M. Bolo, Secretary, Bob C.U. Ijeoma, Esquire, Legal Practitioner, Olisa Machie, Esquire, Legal Practitioner. 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

0: Introducing the new Dano Choco 3-in-1. It's tasty, creamy, and satisfying. Taste it, love it.
1: Notification of enforcement on road tax. This is to notify the general public and all road users that enforcement operations will commence on 1st July 2026. The exercise is aimed at ensuring strict compliance with all traffic vehicle documentation and road safety regulations within the state. All motorists, commercial operators, tricycles, keke riders, and motorcycle riders operating within government-approved areas are advised to ensure that their vehicle particulars and relevant documents are valid and up to date. Defaulters will be sanctioned. 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Signed, Chairman, Anambra Internal Revenue Service.
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0: Okay, Sapientia Express, welcome back. Ivy, tell us more about people who I said dear brothers. Sorry, I shouldn't have made that joke. Yeah. That's not a joke, actually. So I'm sorry. So let's say something about this. You are giving me the hand sign that I should continue, so I'll continue. Now, you see our conversation today. I'll talk about the foundation of what my belief system is, so that if it's contrary to yours, you just know that this is where my problem is coming from. Where my problem is coming from is that I do not believe that it is possible that we raise a child the way the child should go, and that child, when that child grows up, that child will have the capacity to derail from it. I don't believe it.
1: Derail totally. Or
0: derail from it.
1: Yeah? I think there are many levels of derailment.
0: What the human being can do, which I have also done. So I'm not saying this thing about Umwany. I was also a child. Now I'm an adult. Let me explain this way. I wanted to say the child can take more things on the road, but let me explain it this way. When you go to the motor park, and you pay for your transport fare, and that company boards you into one of their buses. If you boarded from Onitsha, and you are going to, and the destination is Owerri, it's going to be from their park in Onitsha to their park in Owerri. That is, raise a child the way the child should go, and when the child grows, the child will not depart from it. Eh? But you see, along the road, that driver has his own. Before that establishment was, before the owner even got money to establish that park or whatever, the person you are going to employ has his own traits, his own manners. That could mean when somebody stops at Mbidi Junction, that driver will decide to inconvenience people, pick another person, and they'll be telling them, driver here, but pick and drop, and that driver will not care because that driver is interested in too money. But you know what? If you're just be patient.
1: At the end of the day,
0: just be patient. You get to their park at Owerri. Now is different from when you go to, I don't want to knock anybody's market, I'm just saying you just go to the highway. You go to the highway, the same bus, you pay money, the same thing, right? You paid money, you enter the bus. That bus has no address. It has no parent company. It has no motor park.
1: The driver can go half and say, come down.
0: Because he could, as he's even going, he's picking and dropping, he could just see somebody that will say, chatter! And he will just up and say, and he could be nice enough to call, stop flags, other people, and then tell the people to be and everything. He could, along the way, decide that this motor is not full, I'm going back to Onitsha and repay you. He could along the way get a flat tire and you're on your own. But if it's one of these ones who have addresses, right, that you guys are going to come down, they could waste your time and everything, and then they'll keep begging, putting you people three, right? Do you know the point I'm trying to make? If the father and the mother parent their children well, like I said, Mr. President, President and well, Mr. Governor, Governor well. If the parents parent the children well, when they grow, they will not derail from it. But there will be, minor bachapo.

0: just in summary, what that book is saying is, or some of the things that book said is, when children are growing up, they would, because these are human beings. Competition, normal. This one has this grade, this one has this grade. Competition. This toy, that toy, competition. Food, plate of food, blah, blah, blah, blah, they'll argue, they'll fight. I'm not going to be your friend again. Sometimes the child will even tell you, Mommy, I won't be your friend again. You know, and this is somebody whose bum bum you still wipe. So these things are normal. But where we as parents now make mistake is that we encourage certain attitudes we should extinguish early, you know, at the early stages. For instance, when children are always coming to meet you to quarrel, to settle their quarrel, that at that point in time, you should start teaching them about leadership, taking responsibility, because at some point you will also not be there to do that. And when you are not there to do that, those children cannot sort out their issues at all. The other one is also, unconsciously, sometimes we compare, we say certain things, not because we mean it, because we are parents and we love our children, but sometimes we drop certain comments that make this child, and you said it well, make this child feel as though, in settling this, my daddy was unfair to me. Daddy did not even listen to me. And sometimes we do it because we've already concluded, give man one, you know, you mean, even my parents, you know, sometimes will do something like that. And it's, but with knowledge now, we should start understanding that we are raising, just like you're programming a computer. That's exactly what we are doing to the minds of our children. But communication will always trump everything. Understanding will always trump everything. We should start explaining to our children why we take certain decisions. I do it. I'll give you. Some people say they don't do it. I do it. I flog. But I will never flog. When I say flog, I don't mean, because, you know, I don't mean that kind of this thing. But, you know, the belt is very important in raising a child. That's my own experience. But that child will not finish crying before I call you. And I don't say it as gently as you might think I say it. Explain to you clearly why, what you did. And you guess what? That child might even do it again tomorrow. But where you will know that child has learned it is when they see their other sibling doing that same thing. They did. And they will see it tomorrow. You hear them correcting. You see, when they grow, I don't believe they'll depart from it.
1: Yes. Look at German Siko. Personally, a bulk of this, the onus of it lies in our parents' na upbringing. Growing up, I'm going to use my family as an example. On a utekwe mo na na funa keta onyen kan efu a family apo. Nwa nka ji tablet, onyen kan ji tablet, onyo buna.
2: Yeah.
1: Onyo buna, no form of unity. Growing up, I know a lot of things because right now my family, I had a very close knit. I'm going to say relatives.
2: Yeah.
1: I have relatives who are surprised at how close we are, but okay, so I behind it 20. I didn't know any bed. And I can't cook for. Akuko, it started with my elder siblings. Mm-hmm. Probably I'll call my parents to call for Fana Kolai.
2: Yeah, yeah.
1: I ain't channel another cha. Mbaha, I don't know. I ain't channel on a bed. Oh, and when designated Mr. Special, I knew about the belly. I ain't going to open a cookie. You couldn't see bed. I need to turn by turn. And I can't call. There was this unity. I don't go on a fair road. I go left. For example, toy. Umo toy ya. Umo baby. And I pion pion pion pion.
2: Yes.
1: I go te.
2: The girls' toys.
1: Oh no, but amaro. Right from then, we were taught how to share. We ate together, and not because nefere corner by.
2: Very important.
1: Not because nefere drone by, but because
2: children should. Yeah.
1: We are being taught togetherness.
2: True.
1: So now that we've grown up, these are just a few examples. Now that we've all grown up, we are all in different states, we are all in different cities. Most of us will have our families, but we still understand that core value of togetherness. We know that at the end of the day, we are all we have, and we hold it very steadfast. My sister will always tell me that this relative or that relative is here. We mean it's a new WhatsApp group, people not Kali on a regular and all of that.
2: Yeah.
1: And it's like, that's how we are.

0: brought up. We are brought up together. Doesn't mean that Nenwero Nambai Neteto. I give you an example between me and my immediate younger sister.
1: Yes, you did.
0: I always saw her as a competition. But now we are best of friends. We always talk. Because we knew that at the end of the day, yes, yeah, just kill, kill you, mazi. So it lies on parents. Yes, moja ye possesses the world, pastor ya kuyembole and all of that. But
1: okay. Thank you. That is a, you use the perfect word. The pastor will sow the seed. I don't believe
0: if
1: that
0: if it doesn't find a fertile ground,
1: it will
0: germinate. Mm-hmm. So it's left to you as a parent now to prepare that your children zitefa in a way that whenever all these outside add-ons come, they don't find the fertile ground in their minds to germinate. This is simply, I think this is simply us trying to abdicate responsibility. At some point, we have to start taking responsibility. Yeah. Yes, I'm a family come up, decide about news of Miss Wemia Kokama. If not, village people, we have to do better.
1: In parting, I'll be very honest about this, and this one is only for people who are raising either just boys or half boys. You know, the reason why parents who are raising boys must double up the effort and be very intentional in killing, ensuring that your children do not grow up with any iota of siblings rivalry is this. When the boys start getting married, start falling in love and getting married, that rivalry will come. Because foreigners, and I don't mean this lightly, because some people are saying, I should have used a better word. No, I mean it the way it is. Foreigners will now, the first thing I wanted to say was invade, but no, are now a part of the family. And when foreigners become a part of the family, and the family must come together, the family needed to have had a stronger foundation to be able to still accommodate these foreigners and still function as a family. It's very, very tough. I'm not saying, like some people say when they say things like this, that the women are bad. No, it's just people with different experiences, different values, different way of interpreting phenomena has come in. And you know, when like we all agreed that when these children are growing, same father, same mother, right? There were some tendencies that must arise. Jealousy, competition and all of that, right? Competing for parents' attention, right? Competing for parents' love, right? When outsiders come into the family, when the boys get married, these women will now begin, that family will now begin a new phase of having people in the family, just like the children, we are then competing for husbands, what, attention, love, who should have this, who should get more of your time, who should get more of your resources and all of that. I want us to understand, we complain about these things too much without just admitting that it is normal. When you agree that it is normal, then you start preparing on time about how to deal with that stage, that inevitable stage of life. It is only brothers that either through the work help of parents or the first son or whatever had done the work that can start getting married without it. So just like this example we gave, you know, the brother started feeling like, you know, he was,
0: yes,
1: because of it happens in most
0: that
1: families.
0: Feeling of favoritism. See, no matter what, like someone earlier said, yes, you know, there are people who, there are children who you feel like this, but in all things, Sean making it very evident that this person is a favorite.
1: Yes.
0: One very not very subtle. One very good example of what favoritism neme among siblings, even our counsel, Joseph. We all say, ah, omunayale. But what led to that? It was very evident our father prefers this person.
1: Yes.
0: We are not good enough for him. He doesn't love us as much. Mm. And so they needed to cut out the competition to distribute the love equally amongst them.
1: Yes.
0: So no matter what you're doing as a parent, see, cut wire off. It may be very obvious, very evident now. Ah, I can't find my phone. It can be simple as, it just say, I have butter. It boy, you go take biscuit. I'm going to eat biscuit well. Because I say, ah, that did get in kai. I'm going to get in kai. It bought on your bun and also I bought half. It gave you equally. Ah, I'm going to get granola too. I'm going to busy on one nigga. Small. And I said, okay, how do you go? There are many ways you could cut out a lot of things. We are not saying we know.
1: There was something, I think you said it earlier, but we are having our outside the camera. Let me just hint to that about children and how children, through the eyes of children, you see your own reality. Mm. There is something children will let you know, and you need to get the cue early. Children are more, they pay more attention. Maybe if, I think that is nature. Maybe they don't have much thinking about. You know, you have a lot of things thinking about, you're thinking about, children have absolutely nothing thinking about, right? They are thinking about nothing, not even the stress of the country. Do you know, when you are favoring one child over the other, the children, I don't know how they realize it, but see how you know. I'll just give an example so many people can relate to. When the other child or the other children, when they want something from you, they know they want to push. You should treat that as danger. You should treat that as you treat when you're driving and you see your car, there's this red showing on the dashboard. You know there is danger somewhere. One seat belt is not on, one door is not closed, the fuel tank is getting empty and things like that. It shows that they have read you
0: and said that
1: and decided yes. At that tender age, it's all sweet. But they'll grow. And then that will turn to resentment, because you use that perfect example of Joseph. That same thing they benefited from, they will resent it to tomorrow. So sometimes, like I said earlier, sometimes, almost times as parents, our heart is in the right place. We mean well. We really do mean well. We want our children to turn out right. We want to, but unconsciously, our actions, and its actions at the end of the day, is not what we say, is not what we think, is not what we know. It is actually what we do at the end of the day, whether in our spiritual lives or physical, or this one, raising children, is the things we do at the end of the day that make the whole difference. That's all I have to say. All right, Sapiencia Express show be here on Monday, same time, same station.
0: Debye, dalon of voice and Sapiencia Express to Basata Fambo. Ivy, why you'll be on my Ivy Kiki. Have a good weekend.
1: All right, I'm DJ Jumman. Good morning. Have a blessed day ahead.
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2: Okay.

0: The moment of breakthrough is here. The grand finale. The end of the 90 days prayer march. Holy Ghost Adoration Ministry, Uke, Anambra, Nigeria, invites you to the final spiritual warfare. The end of the 90 days prayer camping crusade.
1: My children, all over the world, God of all the muscle is set you free. 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

Strange and uncertain times that we are in. And they are strange. And they are uncertain. But each day's news cycles bringing more head spinning and disturbing headlines. I thought maybe it would be useful to step back for a moment and try to get some perspective. So I hope you'll indulge me.

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3: Today on Citizens Forum, our whole intention is to spark what Nigeria really needs right now, and that is an electoral revolution. But then to have an electoral revolution is to talk about the whole hog. The biggest talk in Nigeria today is the permanent voters card revolution, where every Nigerian is encouraged to go out there and get their permanent voters cards. But we are not going to limit our conversation to just encouraging everyone to go out there and get registered. We are going to talk about the issues, the process that's making it difficult for some Nigerians to get their permanent voters card even as we speak. We are not also going to remain it at that. We are going to talk about the 90 plus million Nigerians at last count who have collected their permanent voters card but do not turn up for elections. We are not going to stop it at that. We are going to talk about the culture, the narrative out there that some people spin, some intentionally, some unintentionally, maybe ignorantly, about the relevance or irrelevance of using the permanent voters card. Do our votes really count? All of these conversations we'll be having today on Citizens Forum, because in Nigeria today, without an electoral revolution, it seems as though we are going nowhere. My name is Jude German, and this is welcoming you to today's edition of Citizens Forum on Sapiencia's channel. But to have this conversation, I'm joined by Honorable Chubu Enwezo, former member of the House of Assembly, Anambra State, former this, former that, lawyer, chieftain of the NDC. We are going to talk about all of that also today. Welcome to Citizens Forum, sir.
4: Thank you very much, Jujoman. Good morning, our listeners.
3: You know, I picked you to have this conversation because I always enjoy how it is possible for you to have, even though you are involved, when I say you are involved, like Obasan just said, because I was involved, even though you are involved in the political process, you also have that capacity to look at issues like the trained lawyer you are and talk about those issues outside of politics, something that's very rare. Now, let's begin with the permanent voters card. It's a relief for somebody like me in the media because we've been doing our job all of these years trying to encourage people to get registered. Young people, especially in Nigeria, had always been distracted by entertainment and all of that. And I'll give kudos to this generation of young Nigerians. I'm seeing even influencers who yesterday never wanted to get involved in discussing politics. I'm shocked. Go to social media and they are now encouraging their followers to go out there and get registered. I want you to do two things at once. First, let's talk about why everybody should go get registered.
4: Thank you, Jujoman, and good morning once again to our listeners. Jujoman, you see, we operate a democracy. Which means that the government of the day must be instituted through democratic means.
3: Yeah.
4: And it means that people are given the opportunity to decide, to elect those that will lead them, that will be at the helm of affairs.
3: Yeah.
4: So the quality of governance they have reflects the quality of the choices they make.
3: Mm.
4: So it's like the people are responsible for the kind of governance they have. You know, that is what we fail to understand. If once we understand it, so it's not a question of blaming this government. You are responsible because you brought about, you inflicted that government on yourselves or on the nation.
3: Mm.
4: Therefore, when you are apportioning blames, you should also apportion greater percentage of the blame to yourself, either for voting wrongly or for not voting at all, for not participating. once you are qualified to participate. Because if you do not participate, you have enabled the result that you have. One way or the other, whether you vote or you do not vote, you have participated in making a choice.
0: Whether you vote
4: or you do not vote,
0: you do not vote.
4: Participation is constant. Once you are 18 and above, once you have your PVC or not, and there is an election that has thrown out certain people to govern, you are part of it. Don't say, because either you vote or do not vote, you have participated.
0: Your not voting also counts.
4: Of course.
0: So because you say your vote will count, your non-voting also counts.
4: So if you do not vote, it also counts. Because that you are non-voting also has enabled, probably, if you count many of your likes that do not, that did not vote in election. Maybe that's like when you have registered voters, they said about 90 million or thereabouts. And in an election, they said, and when it is calculated, you have about 15 or 13 million voting. If the rest of people had voted, would the result not have been different? You understand?
0: Okay.
4: Probably it would have been from two-thirds the result, it would have been different. So the indifference of many people also, the result is that enabled the result that you have and the quality of governance that you have.
0: All right.
4: So it is an obvious for people to think I'm not interested. I did not vote there for you. No, that your abstention from voting is a contributing factor to the quality of government, the government that we have.
0: That we have
4: either positively or negatively.
0: All right, you understand?
4: Yes. So it is important, extremely very important. You're just like deciding in how your affairs will go. To important for us, for every Nigerian who is who's 18 and above, to make, first of all, the first step is to make sure you have a PVC. That is the first step, because that is what will enable you to vote once you're 18 and above.
0: Yes.
4: And also the second step is to, in fact, during that election, that you proceed to your opponent and cast your vote one way or the other. And let me also enter this, make this position. Even if the person or the party that you voted for, even if they do not win, you have to follow your convention. You mustn't follow, it's part of democracy. Opposition or being in opposition, it's part of the democratic process. People must not think alike. People must not view things alike. So for the fact that you vote, this argument, I want to puncture this argument, selfish argument, that people, if you don't vote for this party in government, therefore you're moving yourself from the mainstream. You will not be assured of the dividends of democracy.
0: Of roads and infrastructure.
4: No.
0: Or you are wasting your vote.
4: That vote you call wasted. In civilized crimes, it's used to gauge the popularity of government. If in this election, there are about 20 or 15% who are against our government, it means we need to improve. That's the issue that we can have less than that against our government. It is much like
0: perfectly. He said it well. Yeah.
4: So it is wrong. Don't vote because you think that if you don't vote for the winning party, no vote is wasted. What amounts to waste is not being even participating in the first place. And that kind of waste is the negative waste, the waste that can even also tilt the result to what you do not even desire.
0: Now, Honorable, let me ask you this. When you talked about
3: because we're also going to confront narratives. We're not going to be afraid to confront narratives today. One of the narratives out there is that being spawned by your friend, the governor of Anambra State. But let's keep that aside. You alluded to that when you talked about wasting your votes, because he is out there telling Ndibo not to waste their votes. But when we were talking, I noted down some things. And I know what, as somebody who engages with the audience almost every day, some of the narratives out there. You talked about one of the reasons why people should go out there and get registered, everybody, even those who have collected their PVC before now, to go out there and vote, is because you said they get a chance to elect. Four things, and I want you to respond to them. They mean the same thing. Some people, there's a narrative out there that say, get a chance to elect this, that in Nigeria we don't get the chance to elect. You talked about you inflict that government on yourself. There is a narrative out there that says, no, we didn't inflict anybody upon ourselves. We voted for someone else. They are now somebody else. Tied to that is, you said, the results would have been different. And the narrative out there, some people spin, whether intentionally or unintentionally, is to say, no, this is actually very, very wrong. Because even before the elections, we know who to vote. But these guys, and when they say these guys, they mean some people call it government. Some people these days call them cabal. But the cabal have already decided who will be. I want you to respond to this honestly. Why? And let me talk about why. You're a politician. Yes, you're a lawyer, but you're a politician. You led a campaign in Onitsha, the campaign of the sitting governor today. Yeah. I mean, his first tenor. Yeah. So nobody will tell you about campaigns. You were in Imo State yesterday to conduct the primaries of the NDC in Imo State. So, I mean, from the primaries to candidate selection, whatever it is, to running a campaign, you have campaigned and won. So this narrative that people try to tell us that votes don't count, tell us exactly what you think about that.
4: You see, that is the narrative that has done us serious injury, harm, to us harm to our democratic process. Nigeria is an evolving democracy. Mm. We've been doing this for 27 years.
3: Yes.
4: Now, if you are allowed, or if you allow yourself to be lulled into, because as a matter of fact, the leadership, the attitude of our people, whatever, the general attitude is what reflects in the institutions, whether INEC, whether the general attitude of our people. We believe things can be done otherwise than by doing it right. There are other ways to do things. Now, if you don't participate. First of all, what you have done is also you are strengthening the hands of those people now to be able to manipulate.
3: Okay.
4: You are even helping them to easily, becomes easier for them to juggle, to manipulate by your non-participation. But you're not getting involved. When you wring your hands in helplessness and say, look, we voted for this person, and at the end of the day, we have a different result. That is not enough excuse for you to abstain. But when you subsequently abstain, you are even strengthening that capacity, people's capacity to turn out results that are different from what they... So, as a matter of fact, if you have overwhelming involvement of people,
3: that is when...
4: In the electoral process...
3: Yeah.
4: Those who want to request will admit themselves, warn themselves. They see the seriousness of the Nigerian people. They say these people are very serious. So it will be difficult for them. Because all eyes are always on the ball. Most eyes are always on the ball. So when people are not concerned, and this rigging is because of this rigging is not born, they're done by human beings now. Isn't it?
3: True.
4: Yeah. Because they are done by, because those women know that the people out there does not even care so much about this result, about the electoral process. They don't care so much. So they can easily, only about less than 10% of the entire voting cares. So in that case, you can do anything and feel unconcerned. But if electoral process is such that Nigerians take it as serious as it should be, because that affects the entire life of you, your generation. That is the politics. Because people say, I'm not a politician. They proudly say, I'm not a politician. They're hurting themselves. Because politics is the main, people don't see direct relationship between politics and their standard of living. Because it is not the who play politics that will be members of the House of Assembly, that will be governors, that will be president, that will be in NMPC. So if the wrong people play it, then which means the wrong people will be in those positions. If the wrong people are in those positions, which means the wrong things will happen to you and I. So is that not good logic? If you now say you don't play, you think politics don't play, no. You're part of those that even, you're even worse than those. You're part of those that hurt the system. Non-participants. They say the only reason necessary for evil to happen is that good men do
3: nothing.
4: We are good men, do nothing. You are noble evil. You are noble rigging. You are noble misgovernance or lack of governance.
3: Yeah.
4: So if you have ennobled it, and I think you are in much more a better position to criticize than those people who have. No, you are not. You are for all persons most reasonable, miserable. The positive thing is that, and it is only when people get involved that we begin to correct the anomalies, begin to correct things that are being done wrongly, begin to challenge the system. The system will feel challenged, and people will genuinely make efforts to do the things right. I don't know if you understand me. So it's only when you have the right participation, the right interest of the people in the electoral system. People know that the people are interested. Those in government now know that it's not about rice, it's not about people will not say, give us, it's not about I've done this. People will not begin to know, we have done this road, it is with our resources. Tell us how much that you had. Tell us how much I've spent. People will not demand for accountability. Now, they will not begin to do well now. But when you don't have accountability, people will think that the general perception is that anybody who is government, I've seen people say this person is doing well, is a favor. The governor, I beg you, I appeal, there's no water in my place. Please, my father. He's not done anywhere. Which kind?
3: Yeah.
4: I don't know if you understand me.
3: Yes.
4: So, please, my father. You are our father. That is the person you employ to come and do job for you.
3: Yeah.
4: You are not calling, that's that. So we really have to do some rethinking. If we have to do some mental rejuvenation to be able to understand how these things works, the position of the person we have elected and your position vis-a-vis what they're expected to do. So to answer your question in a nutshell is that it's never an excuse to say, we voted like this, therefore we had a different result. Therefore, it has become an excuse for us not to further participate. No. So that's even the more reason why you should be more vigilant.
3: All right.
4: That's even the more reason why people should attract people's interest. So that those are there to prevent a reoccurrence. Can you say because you in your personal life you have done this and therefore you should not give up? You should not give up living. People continue to do it, to continue to improve. If you can improve on your personal undertakings, I'm doing this, it's not working the way I desired. And you put in more effort to make it, to improve on it. You put in more effort to make it better. And eventually, you get it right. So why can't you apply the same process in the electoral system in Nigeria, which is even more important than what's in? Because if you don't have a enabling system, most of the effort you will engage will even be alive. Will even be alive. The other day I was in Abia, I had to travel, I had to spend a lot of money, go by air. Now, something would have taken me about 6 hours or so to Abia with my car. So, what am I afraid of?
3: But you can't risk it, right?
4: I can't risk it. It's a risk now in Nigeria to do so. Yes, what I mean. So, will even be alive to do all those things. So, that is the importance of doing the right things. That is the importance of the electoral system in our lives. If you, by the grace of God, if you go to other climes, they are very serious with the electoral system. And that is why they are having good results.
3: Yes.
4: They're not talking about roads anymore. We are still talking about how many years of independence. We're talking about roads.
0: Kilometer roads.
4: I've done 1 kilometer. Road, you know, that's what we are still talking about. Mm. So we are the lowest bottom of the ladder in terms of infrastructure.
0: Yeah. You know, Honorable, there is, before we throw open the phone lines, there's another narrative I want us to talk about, you know. And that is, well, higher than a narrative, and that is institutions that must be up and doing right now. And let's talk specifically about the Southeast, which happens to be, which is our region. It doesn't happen to be our region, which is our region. You see, the other day I was talking, in fact, I wanted to bring him before you, but I'm going to bring him after you. That's next week, by God's grace. A member of the Kwan Kwasia movement. And we were having, going to invite him for this program, but, I mean, we're having a talk. And he laughed and said something. And he told me that, but you grew up in the North, that have I ever heard the mobilization for politics in the North being convincing people why they should vote or convincing people to come out and vote? He said no. That the job they have is to say, go here, don't go here. Go here, don't go here. That they take it for granted. That because, and really it's true. And he asked me, he said, do I think in Kano State, the party in power wanted to leave Kano State? But that it's impossible for certain things to happen there. So they take it for granted. And where they concern themselves is, there is A, there is B, there is C. And their quarrel has always been, no, some will say go for A, some will go for B, some will go for C, and everybody will adduce. But I look at our region, and that is not there. When you talked about traveling, something just hit me. The biggest, one of the biggest factors that gave rise to Onitsha overtaking everybody in business and everything, and the Southeast being the biggest business hub in Nigeria, was actually night travels. So the man will finish in his shop close by 6, and in the morning, he's in Lagos. And he finished buying, he takes a night bus. So you saw him yesterday. The next day you see him, he has restocked his shop. And then it was easy for people to come by night bus, come here, shop, and then go back. So business was really booming. But with what you just talked about this, if you can't afford to fly, then there are a lot of trips you can make. It is affecting our region. But here lies the problem. We happen to be, and we must admit it, we can't solve any problem we don't admit. So it's not an indictment, it's just recognizing a problem. The Southeast still happens to be the region with the lowest level of enlightenment or mobilization for healthy participation, because he just explained to us that everybody's participating. By even spreading wrong narratives and letting people, you are participating in the process. By not voting, you are participating. By refusing to come out and vote, you are participating. How can we defeat this culture?
4: Yes, in the Southeast, I think our problem is the Southeast person, the average Southeast person, finds it difficult to connect his standard of living or his way of living with government, you know. So they don't easily connect it. If they do, the attitude would have been different. They don't know that. They think, of course, my business, I got my business, are they feeding me, is he giving me? So that is the mentality that foregrounds the attitude of average Southeast person. I'm trading and doing business. So on the day of election, they were playing football. They won't even bother to go register. What is the government doing for me? What have they done for me? What are they going to do for me? I am probably living my life, you know, outside the patronage. But that is the wrong narrative. Government is doing a lot. Government can do a lot. So if they connect that to the influence of government, that attitude certainly will change. I don't know if you understand.
0: Can you to the average Southeast person listening to you, who has concluded that government, like you said it well, government is not doing anything for me. Is it power that you guys are talking about you want government to fix? I can afford solar, and look, I have afforded solar. Is it the security you guys are talking about? I have security, soldiers follow me, I can fly, I have left the road for you people. Is it education? I can send my children to Harvard. What exactly are you talking about? How do you tell somebody living in that bliss?
4: At what cost? At what cost will you not be able to send your children to Harvard? At what cost will you access medical facility in the UK, in the US, in the medical facility for yourself, for your children, for your relatives? At what cost? At what cost will you now travel from here to Abeokuta, from here to, at what cost? You know what I mean? So many people have lost their lives in that side of that kind of confusion. Many people have lost relatives that would otherwise have been treated in the nearby, in the right hospital building here in Nigeria. Even the roads that you use in the southeast, do we have the roads? Probably the government that are trying, but it still, it hasn't come to a situation where you can say the road network is so good to the average standard like you have in South Africa, like you have in Ghana, like you have in other. I don't want to talk about foreign countries. So that we don't think. You know what I mean? You know, so I don't want to talk about that. So some of these our Saudi persons are doing so well. One single government policy will catapult you from the apogee of your prosperity to the nadir of poverty. Single government policy about importation, ban on importation, or increase in the custom duties. They can actually impoverish you now. It has happened that many times.
0: It has
4: our happened. People's goods have been seized. Our people's goods have been auctioned due to high demurrage in the system. There are just men to deal with too. These are those who are doing government. This government can do all those things. It's government now.
0: It's government.
4: Choice, right?
0: A government and only government.
4: It's government. They can do those things. That's why government, how the people that you have in government, you have to show interest. That's why decent businessmen, good people, also have interest in who becomes their governor, who becomes their president. You understand? That hospital you say you can afford in the U.S., is standing in front of people's home. They can just walk in. But you will spend all the most of the resources, buy this, buy that, millions of good thousands of dollars or pounds coming to be able to
0: another man's back,
4: to be able to assess somebody else's, somebody just walk and enter. That is not governance. You can afford this, but you can't travel to your village except you have an armada of police people right, following you. Is this a good thing now? For somebody, I've not seen, since I've been traveling, but I've not seen anybody being followed by any other person. Police. No. I've not seen. Even the following. No, but who's following you? So is that a kind of, and you come to your house in that village, the most outmatched sentry around the vicinity of your home, that nobody, is that the kind of, are you not living in prison? You understand? So that cannot, for any stretch of imagination, be taken to mean that you are living well. You are living in bondage, so to speak. So good governance. Okay, those are our people now that have this, that are driven by this kind of mentality. When they travel to the UK, they use the tube. Is anybody following them? Is anybody? That people wouldn't even know that you are. They're following them. Nobody's following them. You have good roads. You go to the hospital. You are well treated, Is anybody following you? So why can't you? What you can travel thousands of miles to go? If you get it in your place, it's not better life. If you can get those things in your place,
0: yes,
4: will your life not be better than having to travel thousands of miles, taking risk to go and assess those that kind of quality healthcare or education? Before now, our universities, University of Nigeria, when I was growing up, University of Ibadan, University of Ife, when you see a car. You see the Wesley, University of Nigeria. You say, wow, we respect University of Nigeria, University of Ife, University of Ibadan, you know, the alumnus.
0: Yeah.
4: that carries great respect. That carried great respect
2: yes.
4: at that time. Our university is as good as anyone you can have anywhere in the world.
2: Yes.
4: And our people live here to pursue further education in those places, and they also do well, yes. very well, showing that our standard of education is as good or even better than what you had. But they kept on improving, and we kept on deteriorating. That is why you carry a certificate, a national certificate, and approach certain institutions to employ them, saying they have to examine, they have set
2: their own internal exams
4: before it doesn't happen. So, it's, for goodness sake, government is the numero uno. Government is it. That's nobody can say. And the interest, when you are interested in deciding and who takes decisions that affects your life is very important. Otherwise, you risk a lot of things against yourself, against your people.
2: Mm.
4: So, what should preoccupy us in the main?
2: Mm.
4: Because they say a man cannot give what he does not have. The lawyer says, what you don't have, for you to give, of course, the first thing, but you must have that thing before you can give. If he doesn't have it, he cannot give it. If you try to give it, then you are stealing. It's impossible.
2: Mm.
4: So, if people you elect does not have the capacity to bring about good governance, people who are decent, people who understand what governance is all about, there's no way you have good governance. That is not possible because they don't understand what it is. So that is why it is good for us to participate. It's good for us to work. It's good for us to ensure that we participate. Now, the Southeast votes. Is adjudged to be the least.
2: It is the least. Nigeria. It is the least.
4: But have you adjudged the Southeast population to be the least?
2: No.
4: No, then something is wrong.
2: No.
4: So the Southeast vote is the least.
2: It's the least.
4: But the population is probably at the top, or the topmost. So that is contradiction in terms.
2: Mm.
4: So it shows that there's some latent, there is some clear or address issue bedeviling the Southeast. So you must pick interest. And because as a matter of fact, the Southeast is the only tribe with a better position all over Nigeria to decide who governs Nigeria or any state.
2: That is true.
4: The Southeast.
2: That is true.
4: It's the only ethnic
2: people. But
4: ordinary should have the capacity. Yes. In Lagos State, for example.
2: Mm.
4: Anybody who wants to govern, if our people register and register and do the right thing, nobody will govern Lagos without factoring the interest of
2: the interest of the South.
4: You know, it can never shit.
2: Yes, yes.
4: Nobody. Because you even can decide whether he's going to win or not.
2: Oh.
4: So what I'm saying, nobody will govern Lagos democratically as we do without actually dialoguing with the South, asking for their needs, asking for their input in the Lagos state.
2: If we organize
4: so in Ogun. So in Osun,
2: so in Kano, so in Borno.
4: So in Abuja is even. So in Abuja,
2: We won Abuja. You know. Look.
4: So if I have right. So it is important.
2: True.
4: That we understand these things and find the means to turn it into political power, to leverage it into political power and advantage. Not only for the entire Nigeria, but the people of the South.
2: For the people of the Southeast. All right, we'll open the phone lines right now. And 08063130020. And that is 08063130020. Still, Jude German on Citizens Forum with Honorable Chubo. And it's also nice to have this conversation with you. Just before I open the phone line, just to put the numbers in perspective. You see, in 2023, the Southeast stood behind a candidate, and that's Mr. Peter Obi. Imo, Abia, Ebonyi, Enugu, Anambra gave Mr. Peter Obi about 1.9 million votes. All right? Now, look at it from the other angle. Kano State stood behind the candidate in that election, Rabbi Musa Kwankwaso. That state,
4: alone,
2: even though had hotly contested, they gave other candidates their votes in hundreds of thousands. But they gave Kwankwaso about 1.2 million. So that says a lot about our political awareness. Good morning. Oh.
5: Yes. Good morning.
2: Welcome, sir.
5: Good morning, Barry.
2: Good morning.
5: Yes. I'm the wife, Barry. Welcome.
2: Thank you.
5: call from any country away.
2: Your name is?
5: Tari Samanusa.
2: Okay. Go ahead, go ahead.
5: Yes. Tari Samanusa, I am the food you have seen so far. But, nevertheless, I have some of my specific needs, you know, about around that. Let me say that I think there are only, you know, so far, with the antibody. I mean, before the war,
2: sir, please, you clearly are not doing what we are here for today. Can you wait till when we're discussing the Biafra war some other time?
5: If
2: we have to respond to you, you have to be very clear and hit your nail on the head so we understand exactly what you want to say. We are talking about participation today, electoral revolution, the PVC. We are talking about the permanent voters card for those who are yet to register, for those who have registered. And that's our focus today. You seem to be all over the place, huh?
5: That is true what I'm saying. We have been successful so far, but the psyche of an average human, okay, has gone down the drain. Okay? That's just for the thing, the experience, the good experience we are having today. We have been successful so far. We have been acting like a people that have lost all hope. Now, if anything, we are registering for, you know, this is in terms of election, the best election. Go to the local government there and see what is happening. You come there every day, people come and stay and go back empty-handed. You keep on calling. Okay? Considering the cost.
2: Thank you for calling in. I note what you are talking about. You are talking about the difficulty of registration today. So we'll talk. That was one thing we were to talk about today. All right, 0806313002 hits your nail on the head. So we note it down and honorable response to them in due time. Hello.
5: Thank you, Joma.
2: Yes, welcome.
5: Well, this is Monday Johnson. But it's actually always good morning.
6: Good morning, my brother.
5: I want to know. Because in your analysis, you were trying to blame Nigerians, your elected man, the situation we found ourselves to us. But I so much believe in balancing analysis. What happened then, after my satisfaction with the electoral process, and the outcome is against my expectations? What do I do? Because in 2023, there were a lot of mobilization and the people participated. So at the end of the day, the result actually, if you ask me, was against the expectation of Nigeria.
2: All right.
5: So, sir, if after my participation and the result, the outcome is against what Nigeria voted for, what then should Nigeria do?
2: All right, thank you for calling in. And his question is, after participation, if we don't get our desired outcome, what next?
6: You see, you don't necessarily...
2: I think we take more calls so that we'll respond to everything because some of these questions interlap with themselves. All right, and it's still 0806313002. 0806313002. Well, if you can respond to this question,
6: I think our main issue here is to how to cultivate participation because we don't have enough participation. Like he said in 2023, they mobilized heavily, but statistics show that you didn't even mobilize enough. You just read it out now in Kano and Anambra already started to give. How many votes?
2: 1.9.
6: Is that a sufficient mobilization? It is not. You understand? It's clearly mobilization that is far below what is expected. So we are not even
4: generated the kind of interest that we need to generate in the Nigerian political affairs. But secondly, when you see, you have to address one question from one question, then we go to the other. Let us even, it's after we've gotten the capacity to show sufficient interest, in, then we can, as it goes on, we now continue to address the issues that militate against the right thing not happening, the fault that will happen on the other end. INEC should be able to function with clear independence. INEC, you see during the Electoral Act Amendment debate, yeah, people were saying real time. These are attempts that were being made to ensure that such lapses do not reoccur. You know, these are lapses in the system. I remember the call for the resignation of the
2: INEC chairman,
4: that somehow he was sympathetic to APC.
2: Yes.
4: That call has died down. Why? Because we don't even have sufficient interest in people. That call is a red call.
2: Mm.
4: Assuming that call, we have the kind of interest that we should in the system, that now we still not have that by now.
2: Mm.
4: But because, they usually drown the voices.
2: We get easily distracted.
4: Because we don't have enough interest. We don't have the kind of interest that you should in the system.
2: Mm.
4: So it is not an argument. It's difficult to say because you participated in the last two or three elections and the result did not come out the way you had expected. Therefore, you should cease by. Is that an option at all?
2: All right, let's take
4: so
2: this.
4: It's not an option, that's what I'm saying.
2: All right. Hello. Harry, you talked about the difficulty in registration. We are going to address that right now. You talked about the difficulty people are having in registering. You were the one. Sorry, Harry, were you the one who talked about people are finding it difficult to register?
4: Sorry.
2: All right, can you address very quickly? People are having difficulty.
4: These are system lapses that we are going to, as a matter of fact, it's part of the institutional lapses. Section 10 of the Electoral Act 2026, even the previous Electoral Act says continuous voter registration. It shouldn't be something that during when election is caught coming, people will not begin to also. It's continuous. It should be continuous, except I think 960 days to the election. Then that's when they will temporarily stop to evaluate how many people has registered and be able to turn out. But it's supposed to be continuous. So what it means that the on a daily basis,
2: Nigerians turn 18 and
4: I don't have an office.
2: Yeah, yeah.
4: In the office, where anybody put us 18 years, they can simply walk to the place without even have an election in view to register. That's what the law says. But now nobody's talking about that. Now what we have is when election is about to be conducted, they will say, okay, these 20, 30 or 40 days, people should come. Then they begin to have an upsurge of people.
2: Mm-hmm.
4: They don't have well-prepared system. The system is not well prepared to function effectively. Then the avalanche of people that move to the centers they will designate will overwhelm those people who are sent to also oversee those registration. These are lapses that should not happen. Assuming that we are very serious people, and acting in accordance with all over the places, all over the world. Anybody, it's just a free, just like what they do on a daily basis.
2: Good morning.
7: Hello, good morning, DJ Jonah.
2: Go ahead, we can hear you. Go ahead, sir.
7: Thank you. I'm good morning, also, from the studio.
2: Good morning.
7: Yeah. So, I want to address just one question that we threw to you concerning what is it that mobilization going on here? What is mobilization going on in the north? You see, the problem we have here is that we have this institutional lacuna. We have the southeastern and western southeastern belief that the practice going on here, that his vote does not count. Look, at the end of the day, we will see something like that coming out. You see, and also the way you are street or where you want to go and even get your mobile card, you will find out that also last week, when you go there, you see those people, they will be joking whether it's continuous or not. Whenever you go there, you find out that there is a little bit more. They won't be disinterested in their job, they will attend to you. You continue wasting your time going to that place. You see, we have a constitutional issue in this country. The constitution that we are using today was drafted not to go by the military, and it does not favor the South Easterners. It doesn't say much about the 2014 contract that was close to what we needed, was not implemented. So, most of the things that are doing, because of we South Easterners that we are.
2: Sorry, sir. Just to ask you a question. Hello, sir.
7: We are intellectuals. But the problem is that we know that at the end of the day, who owns the court that they will tell you to go to the court? Who owns the police? Who owns the ministry?
2: Hello, sir. Can you hear me? Hello, sir.
7: Hello.
2: Can you hear me?
7: Yeah.
2: What part of the country does that constitution, the 1999 constitution, what part of the country does that constitution favor? What part of Nigeria, what region of the country does the constitution favor?
7: If I get you right, I'm coming from New York, my name is Nancy.
2: I'm sorry.
4: Let's address the. You said we are intellectuals. You see, that is the problem that we have. Instead of us about our minds to very important things, we're talking about. You see, and it's talking about constitution affecting. Even if that constitution favors any part of the country, it is participating in government that also tilted, because you can only amend the constitution through participation. Constitution can be amended under Section 7, assuming that it is true that the constitution favors some part of the country. But your case is not better by not getting. It's even worse. It's only when you participate. Mm. That we'll be able to mobilize the right number to be able to effect amendment on the constitution to balance what we think you believe was not balanced. And it is when people say we tried, we wasted our money, we go, because they think that they do think if they believe that they are trying to help themselves, it does not matter how many times they go there. I don't know if you understand me. If they think that they are helping themselves, they are helping the judge attending to enthrone. If they link that their efforts to themselves, because they think they are, what am I doing there for? It's not to vote people to go out, so after that, they go and start eating money. That is the background thinking. If in my personal life, in your personal, there are things that you want to do, frustration here, but you still proceed to accomplish those things because you believe it's going to help your life, isn't it? Mm. So because we think that going to get our PVC or voting itself. I mean, for them now, look at that. If you for them, they will not start eating money. Therefore, if you don't make effort, when you make little effort and it's maybe break war, you will now go back to your cocoon. After a while, I may waste my time. That is the attitude that is working against us. If we see it purely for what it is, this is something that will change that system that I am against. That kind of situation that I am against, that affects my life, affects the life of my people, affects, then is this my effort to bring about a change? Then our attitude must be that of determination to bring about that change. So by the fact that you approach a resolution center one or two times and it's not successful, it's not enough to deter you.
2: Let me amplify what you've just said. And I say it all the time on Sapiencia's channel. I agree 100% with you. But there's a way I see it. And I see it very clearly. You see, the average person from the Southeast complains about the problems in different institutions, and he's right. But then you see all of the institutional problems that has to do with business in Nigeria. It's these people of the Southeast are most disadvantaged, but they've risen above that.
4: Exactly.
2: But they rise above that individually. And so the whole hurdles in importation, tariff, demurrage, they rise above that. And today, the highest importers are in Igbo, despite the problems. When it comes to the issues of power and all of that, and how industries have crumbled, the Igbo man have triumphed that because he has simply Now he cannot produce in Nigeria. Now his factory is in China, whether they produce in his name or manufacture in his name, and he brings it to the country. You come to education. We have it the hardest. But you see, that is an individual thing. And so it doesn't matter what the problem is the person of the Southeast has. But you see, when it comes to what we are talking about, participation politics, the rest of the country also feel the pinch. But you see, just because, and you said it well, you said because the average person from the Southeast finds it difficult to understand how his non-participation is directly impacting on him being marginalized, his low showing in elections, the low number he churns out in elections, I mean, the fact that he elects a governor with 200,000 votes, while the person in Katsina elects somebody to the House of Rep with 250,000, 300,000, the average person from the Southeast will never see it. And Honorable, I don't know, I think those of you in the opposition also have a duty, just like we in the media have, just like the church has, just like the traditional school has. Do you know why it is? People in the Southeast who know better are just afraid to engage. If you have one-on-one conversations with them, they understand the problem. But they are just afraid to engage the average person from the Southeast with these narratives, because the average person from the Southeast wants his

0: Matter of fact, I've been even those school people who are voting, that's why they, that is why in the Southeast, if you like, the issue of vote buying seems to be most predominant. Because they feel that they are doing you a favor. When decent people come out to present themselves, they will not say, okay. They will not, because you see,
1: Honorable, my producer just came to warn me that I should run away from the studio. And so we are going to have part two of this. Honorable, let me steal your time next week. Let's continue this. Because we just scratched the surface.
0: Set the foundation.
1: Yes, we just set the foundation. All right, thank you very much, Honorable Chibuemezo. Barrister Honorable Chibuemezo, for taking time out to come here and enlighten us on these issues. Thank you so much.
0: My pleasure.
1: Okay, I'm Jude German. Citizens Forum will be here same time, same station next week. I want to say kudos to my engineers in the studios, Engineer Victor and Engineer Chinedu. They've been running around doing amazing for us here. See you again next week.
2: We are the nation, we are part of this.
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4: Citizens Forum is here to help you make sense of the news. 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
3: Citizens Forum.

0: In the name of the Father, and of the Son, and of the Holy Spirit.
1: Amen.
0: The angel of the Lord declared unto Mary,
2: and she conceived of the Holy Spirit. Hail Mary, full of grace, the Lord is with thee. Blessed are you among women, and blessed the fruit of thy womb, Jesus. Holy Mary, Mother of God, pray for us sinners, now and at the hour of our death. Amen.
0: Behold the handmaid of the Lord.
2: Be it done unto me according to your words. Hail Mary, full of grace, the Lord is with thee. Blessed are you among women, and blessed is the fruit of thy womb, Jesus. Holy Mary, Mother of God, pray for us sinners, now and at the hour of our death. Amen.
0: The Word was made flesh
2: and dwelt among us. Hail Mary, full of grace, the Lord is with thee. Blessed are you among women, and blessed is the fruit of thy womb, Jesus. Holy Mary, Mother of God, pray for us in our sin and the hour of our death. Amen.
0: Pray for us, O Holy Mother of God,
2: that we may be made worthy of the promises of Christ.
0: Let us pray.
3: Pour forth, we beseech you, O Lord, your grace into our hearts, that we, to whom the incarnation of Christ your Son was made known by the message of an angel,
2: may by his passion and cross be brought to the glory of his resurrection. Through the same Christ our Lord. Amen.
0: May the divine ancestors remain always with us.
2: And may the souls of all the faithful departed, through the mercy of God, rest in peace.
0: Glory be to the Father, and to the Son, and to the Holy Spirit.
2: As it was in the beginning, is now, and ever shall be, world without end. Amen.
0: In the name of the Father,
2: and of the Son, and of the Holy Spirit.
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0: Good afternoon and welcome. Here are the top stories this afternoon. Makinde reveals kidnapped pupils. Teachers are being held in Old Oyo National Park. Bitobi says June 12 legacy should inspire credible elections in 2027. And on the foreign scene, Iran says agreement with U.S. to end conflict is close. Eyes reopening of Strait of Hormuz. Today is Saturday, the 13th day of June 2026. And it's a beautiful day. A pleasant afternoon to you and welcome to Sapiencia News at Noon. My name is Chinonso. I have three Ekuba. Now the news in detail. Oyo State Governor Seyi Makinde has disclosed that school children and abducted suspected bandits in Orire local government area are believed to be held within the Old Oyo National Park nearly 4 weeks after they were kidnapped during attacks on schools in Yawota and Ahoro Isinle communities. According to the governor, intelligence reports indicate that the victims remain within the vast 2,500 square kilometer forest reserve, which stretches across 10 local government areas in the state. He explained that the difficult terrain has posed significant challenges to rescue efforts, requiring patience, coordination, and sustained operations by security agencies. The governor also cautioned against the spread of unverified information, warning that the misinformation could jeopardize ongoing rescue operations. He appealed to the public to continue supporting security agencies with useful information and to keep the abducted pupils and teachers in their prayers as efforts to bring them home safely continue. The 2027 presidential candidate of the Nigeria Democratic Congress, NDC, Peter Obi, has said he would secure the release of the leader of the Indigenous People of Biafra, IPOB, Nnamdi Kanu, if elected president of Nigeria. Obi stated that the federal government has no justification for detaining Kanu over alleged insults made on Radio Biafra, arguing that such expressions do not amount to a criminal offense and should not warrant imprisonment. Speaking during an address to Nigerians in Washington, he pledged that his administration will prioritize dialogue with agitators across the country, saying engagement and communication are better tools for resolving grievances than prolonged detention. He added that while he is not currently in government and cannot take official action, he believed that inclusive discussions with dissenting groups would help address underlying issues and reduce tensions in the country. Still in the news, presidential candidate of the African Democratic Congress, ADC, Atiku Abubakar, has reportedly picked former Minister of Transportation Rotimi Amaechi as his running mate. The confirmation was given on Saturday by the immediate past chairman of ADC, River State leader Samson, who disclosed the development. Amaechi, who previously contested the party's presidential primary, had lost to Atiku, despite earlier insisting that he did not enter the race to become a vice presidential candidate. He had also rejected the outcome of the primary election, which some party members claimed was marred by irregularities. But Samson later confirmed that Amaechi has accepted the vice presidential slot, saying simply, and I quote, "Yes." Moving on, the Borno State government has officially absolved and reintegrated 720 repentant Boko Haram and Islamic State West Africa Province ISWAP members, along with 3,042 of their family members, into communities across the state. The announcement was made in Maiduguri during the disengagement and reintegration of low-risk Batch 9 program, where the governor's special advisor on security, Brigadier General Abdullahi Ishak, retired, said the group includes 720 men, 992 spouses, and 2,050 children, According to him, the exercise is part of the Bruno model, a non-kinetic approach to counter terrorism aimed at encouraging voluntary surrender, rehabilitation, and reintegration of former insurgents who renounce violence and embrace peace. Officials said the initiative, which began in 2021, has seen hundreds of thousands of individuals reportedly exit insurgent camps, surrender their weapons, and undergo profiling before being reintegrated into society under the supervision. The government described the latest batch as a milestone in its peace-building efforts, calling the program Reconciliation, Recovery, Hope of Communities Affected by Years of Insurgency in the Northeast. 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On the chat, the news returns shortly after this break. Please stay tuned.
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0: 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My name is Chinonso IX3 Ekuma. Now the rest of the news. The presidential candidate of the Nigeria Democratic Congress, NDC, Peter Obi, has urged Nigerians to draw inspiration from June 12, 1993 presidential election and use it as a guide in the pursuit of credible and transparent elections ahead of 2027. In a Democracy Day message shared on his X handle, Obi said June 12 should serve as a moment of reflection on the state of Nigeria's democracy, especially in evaluating the performance of electoral governance institutions. He questioned whether current elections reflect the same level of transparency and integrity associated with the 1993 election, while also stressing the need to ensure that public institutions remain accountable and truly serve the people. Obi described June 12 as both a symbol of democratic struggle and aspiration, noting that it remains central to Nigeria's democratic identity and a reminder of citizens' enduring demand for credible governance. There has been growing alarm among residents of Beverly Hills Estate, located at a people stop along the 33 road axis, of course, nearby Federal Housing Estate on Onitsha, over an emerging flooding threat that they fear could wash away buildings and put lives and properties in serious danger. The concern follows the heavy rainfall recorded in the area a few days past, which has already begun to affect the drainage capacity of the community. Residents and property owners who spoke with our correspondents expressed deep fear over the worsening situation, noting that water levels have continued to rise in several parts of the estate. They explained that the continuous downpour has overwhelmed existing drainage systems, leaving some sections of the estate increasingly exposed to erosion and possible structural damage. Many of them warned that with forecasts suggesting heavier rains in the coming days, the risk of a more devastating flood disaster is high if urgent intervention is not carried out. According to them, some buildings, access roads within the estate are already showing early signs of damage, raising anxiety among families living in the area. The residents are therefore calling on the Anambra State Government and relevant agencies to urgently intervene by assessing the situation and implementing effective flood control measures. They stress the need for immediate action, including improved drainage systems and erosion control, to prevent further destruction and to safeguard lives and properties within the estate. Now on the foreign scene, Iran's Foreign Minister Syed Abbas Araghchi says a deal with the United States to end the current conflict is close and includes provisions to reopen the Strait of Hormuz, as well as lift a U.S. blockade on Iranian shipping. He added that discussions on Iran's nuclear program would follow in later stages of the agreement. U.S. officials confirmed elements of the proposed arrangement, stating that any economic relief for Iran would depend on its compliance with agreed obligations. They emphasized that the deal is structured in phases with benefits such as sanctions relief and possible asset unfreezing tied to verifiable implementation. The conflict began after U.S. and Israeli strikes on Iran on 28 February, which triggered Iranian retaliatory attacks on Israel and U.S.-aligned states in the Gulf, as well as disruptions to shipping through the Strait of Hormuz. Despite a ceasefire in April, both sides have continued to exchange intermittent strikes in recent weeks. Still on the foreign scene, Swiss voters will decide on Sunday, that is tomorrow, whether to cap the country's population at 10 million, a proposal driven by concerns over immigration, housing shortages, and pressure on public services. The plan is backed by the right-wing Swiss People's Party, which says rapid population growth is making life less sustainable. Switzerland's population has risen from 7.3 million in 2002 to about 9.1 million today, with nearly 27% being foreign residents. Supporters argue the cap is needed to protect resources and national stability. However, the government, major parties, businesses, and unions have strongly opposed the idea, warning it could worsen labor shortages and damage ties with the European Union. They describe it as unrealistic and economically risky. Now in sports, the United States made a dominant start to their World Cup campaign with 4-1 win over Paraguay in Los Angeles, as Folarin Balogun scored twice and Gio Reyna added a late curling finish in front of a star-studded crowd. The hosts took an early lead through an own goal before completely controlling the first half, with Balogun doubling his tally and the U.S. going into the break firmly in command after sustained attacking pressure. Paraguay briefly responded in the second half through substitute Mauricio, but the U.S. regained control with Reyna sealing the victory in style after an earlier strike for Balogun had already put the game beyond doubt. And that brings us to the end of the news. Here are the recap of the major stories. Makede reveals kidnapped pupils, teachers are being held in Old Oyo National Park. And P2B says June 12th legacy should inspire credible elections in 2027. And on the foreign scene, Iran says agreement with U.S. to end conflict is close, eyes reopening off the Strait of Hormuz. And on behalf of the editorial crew, technical and production teams led by Victor Obiora, my name is Shino Sohaik-3 Ekoma. Thank you for staying with Sapienza International Media Center. Please remain security conscious and vigilant. Have a safe, productive, and refreshing weekend ahead.

Attention, attention, attention. This is an important public notice to all traders, shop owners, investors, and members of the general public. Saxum Legal, solicitor to Patrick Nigerian Limited and Mr. Chikezie Okonkwo, wishes to inform the public that by the judgment of the High Court of Anambra State delivered on the 21st of April 2026 in street number OT/208/2018, Patshark Nigeria Limited and Mr. Chikezie Okonkwo are declared the lawful owner of the majority of the shops and plazas in Importers Zone Building Materials Market, Obunike. The court, by the said judgment, in effect nullified all previous transactions entered into with whosoever in respect to the said shops and plazas. Members of the public are therefore strongly advised not to rent, lease, purchase, or engage in any transaction with anyone apart from Patshike Nigeria Limited and Mr. Chikezie Okonkwo. Anyone who ignores this warning does so at his or her own risk and may face legal consequences. Signed, GB Obi Esquire, Son, Saxum Legal.

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5: 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Ibiakuta anyi, onwa na afoju jwa aburu nkegi. 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

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country, want us to help you to get this international accreditations like AMCA, that is American Medical Certification Association, and the Canada Skill Development Council, CPD UK, and also American 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At the same time, you want to find yourself somewhere in Europe, especially Germany, you have to do the training with us, the proficiency in German language, you have to do the A1 to C2 with us, depending

0: 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Then you can as well contact us on 090-3565-5328. 090-3565-5328. As well as calling us too on 070-3059-7525. 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
1: We run our healthcare program. At the same time, we accommodate old people, elderly people. If you have your old aged parents that you're too busy to take care of, you can always contact us for the accommodation and treatment. Thank you.

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1: Unload your burden unto the Lord, and he will support you, according to Psalm 55, verse 22. And Matthew chapter 11, verse 28 says, "Come to me, all you who labor and are overburdened, and I will give you rest." Let us pray. In the name of the Father, and of the Son, and of the Holy Spirit. Amen. O God of infinite goodness, you are so good to us to have given us this day and all the challenges in it. As we have started facing them, give us the strength and the courage to remain faithful to you. We commend ourselves and all we are doing into your hands. May your blessings remain with us and all we do. Let us never be separated from you. Amen.

Definitely, it's time to learn, unlearn, relearn. Learn, unlearn, and relearn. Because education is a continuum. You never stop learning. And I tell you, anytime you decide, oh, I have made it all, I've achieved, I've arrived, that is the time you start going down. Because learning is a continuous process. Good afternoon, everyone, and welcome to Saturday Extravaganza. I'm always excited to be here every other Saturday. Saturday Extravaganza includes back-to-back-to-back amazing programs from Brain Challenge, which will be happening in a short while, then Campus Network at exactly 2 p.m. And I'll be having an amazing conversation with students from Shanahan University. It's going to be amazing. Don't even think of leaving. Don't even think of touching the dial. Then at 4 p.m., it will be time for 20 Sports Show. I will also be having a great conversation on 20 Sports Show. Back to back. Back-to-back education, spiced up with artificial intelligence, and a little bit, just a sprinkle of entertainment. Because life, we just have to find a way to make ourselves happy, even while we are doing the work. Make yourself happy so that you enjoy it. That's where the entertainment comes in. So once again, welcome. It's an honor to be here to serve you. Thank you so much for having me in your heart, in your homes, in your parlors, in your cars, wherever it is you're listening to me from. Welcome. It is going to be an amazing time together. So prepare to learn, unlearn, and relearn. It will be an amazing ride this afternoon.

0: 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Welcome to Brain Challenge here on Radio Sapienza 95.3 FM Onitsha on Saturday Extravaganza with me, Omar. You're very sweetheart on radio, sweetheart on TV, sweetheart on social media, sweetheart everywhere. Are you ready? Because I am ready. You know, it's all about learning, unlearning, and relearning. Every other Saturday, we are here learning. So if you're ready, I am ready. I've got questions for you. When you call into the program, you can call the numbers to call, remain 090-359-44777. Again, 090-359-44777. That is the number to call. You can choose us from numbers 1 to 50, any of the numbers. Then I will read out a question for you. And I'll read out a question for you. And you are entitled to 2 questions, right? If you get the first one correctly, you move to the second one. Whether you got the first one correctly or you did not, you're still going to move to the second question because you're entitled to 2 questions. If you get the 2 questions correctly, then you will win a token of love from me. It's not really about the gift. It's not really about the winning. It's more about learning. It's more about adding to the knowledge we have about the things that we are doing today. So I will really encourage you to let's make this interactive so that we can all learn, unlearn, and relearn. So if you're ready, I am ready. Social media and your friend. Very important. 090-359-44777. We have a caller. Hello, good afternoon to you and welcome to the program.
1: Good afternoon.
0: Hi, good afternoon. If I am from Mobile, how are you today?
1: I'm good, and you?
0: I am doing so well. If I choose a number from numbers 1 to 50.
1: Number 9.
0: Okay. What does NIMSI stand for during the driver's license enrollment process? What does NIMSI stand for during the driver's license enrollment process? Are you there?
1: NIMSI, as in?
0: Yes,
1: NIMSI.
0: NIMC. What does it stand for? Okay, let me give you options. Number 1, Nigerian Identity Management Commission. Number 1. Number 2, National Identification Manager Commission. Number 3, National Identity Management Commission. Number 1, Nigerian Identity Management Commission. Number 2, National Identification Manager Commission. Number 3, National Identity Management Commission. Which one?
1: Let me go with the first one.
0: The first one. Why the first one?
1: You said the NIMSI is pertaining driver's license.
0: Yes.
1: Let me go with the first one.
0: Okay. Nigerian Identification Management Commission, is that?
1: Yes.
0: Ifeanyi, NIMSI is NIMSI everywhere. NIMC is NIMC everywhere. It is, the actual full meaning is National Identity Management Commission. That is NIMSI, okay?
1: Okay, I know it's National Identity Management, but you said pertaining
0: if I tell you pertaining education, if I tell you pertaining journalism, once you're in Nigeria, NIMSI is NIMSI everywhere. It's a nomenclature that doesn't change. Okay. All right. So it is National Identity Management Commission, and it bears the same name everywhere it is used. That's NIMSI. Okay.
1: Okay.
0: All right, please choose another number.
1: Number 7.
0: What color is generally used for regulatory traffic signs? What color is generally used for regulatory traffic sign? That's number 7 you chose. So let me give you options. Option number 1. yellow. Number two, blue. Number three, red. Number one, yellow. Number two, blue. Number three, red.
1: I think he's red.
0: Now let me go over the question again. What color is generally used for regulatory traffic signs? And you chose red. Why did you choose red?
1: I don't know. I just chose red.
0: You just chose red. Okay. At least you usually see the red signs on the road, right?
1: Yeah, it's part of it.
0: Okay. Well, you actually got it. You're correct.
1: Wow.
0: Yes. Correct. The answer is red. So congratulations to you, Fanny. And it's all about learning, unlearning, and relearning, right?
1: Yeah, thank you so much.
0: You're welcome. Thank you so much for being a part of the program. All right, still here on Brain Challenge on Radio Sapiencia 95.3 FM Onitsha, original number one. We have a caller. Hello, good afternoon. Welcome to the program. Hi, good afternoon. Welcome. Your name and your location.
2: Elias Victor calling from Odabo.
0: Elias Victor, how are you today?
2: I'm doing good.
0: Awesome. So choose the number.
2: I choose number one.
0: Number one. What are the three primary classic? Okay, I can hear myself. Can you move away from your radio?
2: Okay, I'm away from it.
0: Away, farther away, so I don't have to go. That's good. That's better. So what are the three primary classifications of traffic signs? What are the three primary classifications of traffic signs? What are the three primary classification of traffic signs? Did you get the question? Hello, Elias Victor, are you there? Hello? Hello? Okay, we just lost that call. You can still, we didn't lose the caller, it's just the call that we lost. Okay, you can still call right back. So the question, because I've already read the question, let me read out the answer. The question: what are the three primary classifications of traffic signs? The three primary classification of traffic signs are regulatory, warning, and informative signs. Number one, regulatory. Number two, warning. Number three, informative signs. These are the three primary classifications of traffic signs. All right, 09035944777. Hello, good afternoon, and welcome to the program.
3: Yes, good afternoon.
0: Good afternoon, welcome. Your name and your location.
3: Good luck from Ogidi.
0: Good luck. How is Ogidi today?
3: Very wonderful.
0: Awesome. So choose a number.
3: Number three.
0: Number three. What is the validity period of a standard driver's license in Nigeria? What is the validity period of a standard driver's license in Nigeria? Did you get the question?
3: Yes.
0: Now, options. Number one. Number one. Three or 5 years. Number two, 5 or 10 years. Number three, 10 or 15 years. Number one, 3 or 5 years. Number two, 5 or 10 years. Number three, 10 or 15 years.
3: Number one.
0: Number one.
3: 3 or 5 years.
0: Why do you choose number one?
3: Well, based on my own perspective, as people grow, they'll get older. And that means they might change in their...
0: Interesting. Yeah. I love the fact that you're applying native intelligence to this. Okay. Interesting. Oh, well. You're actually correct. Yes, you are correct. It is either 3 years, like if someone wants to get driver's license, it's 3 years or it is 5 years. except they change it. All right. So that is the basics. That's the standard in Nigeria. Okay. Choose another number.
3: Number six.
0: What document must a driver present to prove vehicle ownership? What document must a driver present to prove vehicle ownership? What document must a driver present to prove vehicle ownership? Do you get the question?
3: Yes.
0: Okay, so let's look at the options available. Okay. Number one, proof of ownership. Number two, proof of papers. Number three, proof of ownership certificate. Number one, proof of ownership. Number two, proof of papers. Number three, proof of ownership certificate.
3: I'll go with number three.
0: Which is?
3: Proof of ownership certificate.
0: So why did you choose number three?
3: The name is clearly there.
0: Abi, the name is clearly there. Okay. And you got it correctly.
3: Thank you very much.
0: Yes, congratulations. You got, what's your name again?
3: Good luck.
0: Good luck. Where did you call us from?
3: Ogidi.
0: All right. You know what? Good luck. You will have to send me a message. Send it to 0705-752-7174. Let me go again. 0705-752-7174. Send me an SMS or a WhatsApp message with your number so I can credit you. And congratulations. Nice one. Well done.
3: Thank you very much.
0: You're most welcome.

0: are still here on Brain Challenge on Radio Sapienza 95.3 FM on Icha, original number one. We have a caller. Hello, good afternoon. Welcome to the program. Hello, good afternoon. Welcome. Your name and your location. Emeka, welcome. Where are you calling us from? You're welcome. Please choose a number.
1: Let me go with number one.
0: Okay. What shape are most warning signs? Now, option number one, triangle with a blue border. Number two, triangle with a yellow border. Number three, equilateral triangle with a red border. Number one, triangle with a blue border. Number two, triangle with a yellow border. Number three, equilateral triangle with a red border.
1: I'll go with the equilateral triangle with a red border.
0: Why is that?
1: Warning. Red is dangerous. Warning should be red, yellow.
0: I love that.
1: Red is dangerous. Warning should be yellow.
0: Okay, you are correct.
1: Yellow should be warning.
0: Yes.
1: Or red is
0: You are correct. The answer is equilateral triangle with a red border. So choose another number, please.
1: Okay, let me go with number five.
0: What is the national speed limit for cars on highways outside built-up areas?
1: Okay.
0: Options. Option number one, 80 kilometers per hour.
1: Okay.
0: Number two, 100 kilometers per hour. Number three, 120 kilometers per hour. Number one, 80 kilometers per hour. Number two, 100 kilometers per hour. Number three, 120 kilometers per hour.
1: Wow. I think the answer should be between 100 and 80 kilometers per hour. But since, let me go with 80 kilometers per hour. For me, 80 kilometers per hour should be safer.
0: Right. Yeah, the truth of the matter is that 80 kilometers per hour should be the safest thing. And for the sake of this program, I think we are sticking to 80 kilometers per hour. A lot of drivers go above 80 kilometers per hour. In fact, most of them go to 120. And when I went to a driving school, one of the things they told me there is that for the sake of your life, if you're on 80 kilometers per hour, if anything happens, you are likely going to control the vehicle. But if you're on 100 or 120, it will be quite difficult for you to control whatever that happens on the road. So for the sake of this program and for the sake of people's lives, let's stick to 80 kilometers per hour. So you got it right. Alice, thank God you're getting it today. All right, so congratulations. So what's your name again?
1: Emeka.
0: Emeka. So send me a message, a WhatsApp message to 0705-752-7174, okay?
1: I have your WhatsApp contact.
0: Awesome. Okay, that's good. I look forward to the message, all right?
1: Thank you very much.
0: You're most welcome. You are welcome. You're welcome.

0: All right, we have a caller. Hello, good afternoon. Welcome to the program. Hi, good afternoon.
1: Hello, it's Elias Victor. I called back.
0: Oh, Elias Victor. I guess the network sort of pushed you away.
1: Yes.
0: All right. Okay.
1: So I choose number one.
0: You choose number one. What is a zebra crossing? What is a zebra crossing? Are you there?
1: Yes, I'm here.
0: What is a zebra crossing? What is a zebra crossing? Now, let me give you options. What is a zebra crossing? Okay. Yeah, number one. Number one. A designated pedestrian crossing area marked with blue and red stripes. Number two. A designated pedestrian crossing area marked with white and black stripes. Number three, a designated pedestrian area marked with red. Number one, a designated pedestrian crossing area marked with blue and yellow.
1: The answer is number two.
0: What's number two?
1: Number two, a pedestrian area marked with black and red.
0: So why did you choose that?
1: You know, a pedestrian area is a place where those with legs go. And it is not zebra crossing because it has black and white.
0: Awesome. You got it right. Congratulations. You got it. Choose another number, please. Choose another number.
1: Okay, give me number eight.
0: Okay.
1: Number eight.
0: What shape is an official stop sign in Nigeria? What shape is an official stop sign in Nigeria? What shape is an official stop sign in Nigeria? Number one.
1: Okay.
0: Triangle. Number two. Octagon. Number three, square. Number one, triangle. Number two, octagon. Number three, square.
1: Yes, it's triangle.
0: Why did you choose triangle?
1: I do see it on the road. There is place a triangle and place an exclamation mark there. That is stop.
0: What you actually see is a danger warning sign, you know, that has an equilateral angle. I just talked about it earlier. So for outright stop, it's an octagon. You know, octagon is that angle that has eight sides. It's an octagon.
1: Yeah.
0: Mm-hmm. Yeah. So that's for the actual stop sign, okay?
1: Thank you. Thank you for
0: You're
1: that.
0: Most welcome. You're welcome.

0: All right, still here on Brain Challenge. We will take the last caller for the day. Hello, good afternoon. Welcome to the program.
1: Hello, my name is Nzube.
0: Nzube, how are you?
1: I'm fine.
0: Awesome. Where are you calling us from?
1: Omonita.
0: Welcome to the program. Nzube, please choose a number.
1: Number 10.
0: Okay. What is the full meaning of FRSC? What is the full meaning of FRSC? What is the full meaning of FRSC?
1: What is Federal Road Safety Commission, COPS.
0: Okay, say it again.
1: Federal Road Safety COPS.
0: Someone is telling you on the background.
1: No.
0: Oh, if you're telling me no, I will not accept your question, your answer again. If you had kept quiet, I would have accepted your answer, because someone was on the background telling you.
1: No, I was reciting it.
0: No, you are not reciting it.
1: Nobody is here with me.
0: Let me let you go. You know, it's a different ball game when you do something and someone around you knows that you actually did it. And when they confront you with it, it's better to like, okay, I accept I did it, than you're trying to prove. You can't prove, because, I mean, I'm wearing a headset that picks even the slightest of the noise. Initially, you said Federal Road Safety Commission. And the person corrected you, call. I said, say it again. The person now told you. And you're not trying to tell me that you don't have someone there. That's wrong. You know, it's beautiful when we are on the right path of truth. Instead of lying, it's better you keep quiet so that you're not being indicted by the things you say. Okay? Let that be one thing you're picking today. Okay, so as we wrap it up on the program today, I'd like to take one more last caller for the day. 090-359-44777. And the answer is Federal Road Safety Corps. It's not COP. It's CORE. That word, CORPS, is CORE. The S is silent, okay? The P is also silent. CORE. CORPS. CORE. Federal Road Safety Corps. It used to be a Federal Road Safety Commission. They now changed the name to Federal Road Safety Corps. All right? Okay. Hello, good afternoon. Welcome to the program.
1: Hello.
0: Nzube, you called back.
1: Yes.
0: Why did you call back?
1: I want to try again.
0: No, you can't try again. There are rules and regulations and there are consequences. You can't try again. You try next week, okay?
1: No.
0: That would be in your father's house. That would be, you are saying no in your house, not here. Okay, so we're not taking any other calls. As a young person, you must understand that there are consequences to every actions. You can't have things your way. I understand that you're very young, Nzube, and as your auntie on radio, I'd like to let you know that there are consequences to every actions. And you can't have it your way at all times. It's very important. And when you're corrected, please take corrections so that you don't do it again. But if you're insisting and you're pushing, you're still going to keep making the same mistakes. All right? Let it be one thing that you're picking today. All right? You cannot participate on the program again today. We will leave it next week. And if you come next week and someone helps you, and I ask you, and you don't tell me, I'm still going to drop your call again. It's better that we find and fine-tune these things, because some of the things that we don't tackle, some of the little things that we do, and we think, oh, it's nothing. We find out that we go on the bigger stages, and we do these things, and we lose out on the things that we shouldn't lose out on. All right? Get used to Omar. All right. I think we have, how many winners did we have today? We have 2 winners today, and that's amazing. We had Emeka, Obi, and we had this other person. Okay, we had 2 winners today. Okay, so I look forward to your messages. Send me your messages. Send me your message on WhatsApp and let me know you won. Then, very important, the questions that I took today was from Federal Road Safety Corps. If you listened to the advertorials on Sapiencia, you would have heard that they are advertising that this week, I mean, as the coming weeks will be a week of enforcement. I, as Oma, have encountered FRSC several times on the way, right? I've encountered them several times. And I usually tell them, you don't go out to give this information. People don't know these things, right? You should get yourselves involved in awareness creation so that people will know when they are falling, right? It's very important. But they always say that ignorance of the law does not make you safe. It's not an excuse. So on our own, we should look out for this information, because when all this road safety, when they meet you on the road, no matter the English you speak, they will book you. So it's very important that we, as a road user, as a driver, you understand the things that you should do. Because I would say that some of these federal government parastatals, they are there for our own good, right? Because if you are on the road with a rickety vehicle and there's an accident, everybody is going to stop. If you're over speeding and there's an accident, you won't go to that place you're going to. We've had so many accidents on the road, and these accidents could have been avoided if you and I played our part. So maybe it's high time we all started playing our part. We all started looking out for this information, even though we expect these federal parastatals to do their own information. Consider this program a contribution from Radio Sapiencia to awareness, for us all to know how to use the roads, for us all to realize that we need to do these things because it is for our own health. It is for our safety, it's for our lives. For example, if you see an equilateral triangle with a red border, you know it's a danger sign. You know that you should stop. When you get to zebra crossing, you see where a pedestrian are drawn, okay? And it's white and black. You know it's for pedestrian crossing, right? It's a journey. The earlier we start on this journey together, the better for every one of us. So once you have access to your phone, this information are available out there. Let's keep having this information. And if you're a driver, please understand that your driver's license is very important. For example, if road safety, if they stop you on the road, the first thing they are going to ask is for your vehicle papers. And vehicle papers last for 12 months, right? The next thing they are going to ask is for your driver's license. Either it's 3 years old or it's 5 years old. Always, if it has expired, ensure that you renew it. It's in your best interest. If you have your driver's license and there is any challenge on the road, your driver's license is that certificate that you're qualified to drive on the road. These things, it's in our best interest. I hope that some of these organizations, they will do these things in such a way that we, that they are doing it for, will realize that they are there to protect us. That it's not antagonism. Rather, they are there for our safety. Thank you so much for joining us today on Brain Challenge here on Saturday Extravaganza. I have been Oma, your very sweetheart on radio, sweetheart on TV, sweetheart on social media, sweetheart everywhere. I will see you on Brain Challenge next week, Saturday. Coming up in the next 15 minutes will be Campus Network, the largest educational program on planet Earth. Enjoy it.

0: My name is Mrs. Nkem Obi, the maiden winner of the Multinational Teacher of the Year 2015. 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
1: I know that your powers of retention are as wet as a warthog's backside, but thick as you are, pay attention. My words are a matter of pride. It's clear from your vacant expression, the lights in the whole are not standing.

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2: 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Who needs a king?
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4: Idiots, there will be a king.
5: Hey, but you said...
4: I will be king. Stick with me, and you'll never go hungry again.

Definitely, education is your power. It is that treasure that no one can ever take it away from you. That is what you have inside of you. That's why we will always encourage you here to get educated. Don't even play with your education. Education is not a scam. It will never, ever be a scam, because that is something that is inside of you that no one, no juju, nothing, nobody can even take it away from you. Once you're educated, you are educated. Welcome to Campus Network Chat. Time check right now is 7 minutes gone past the hour of 2 p.m. Today, Saturday, June 13, 2026. My name is Oma. You're very sweetheart on radio, sweetheart on TV, sweetheart on social media, sweetheart everywhere. And it feels so great to be here. I have some amazing students. They've been looking at me, but you start to hear from them at exactly 2:30. But you know, on Campus Network, we give you all the information you need to have about tertiary institutions here in Nigeria. And when we have information from outside of the country, we bring them all to you to help you make that one important, all important decision about your career and your education. Education is not a scam. It will never, ever be a scam. If there is a scam, it is that person that is challenging that education. That is the person that is a scam. But education is that door opener that opens up your door. It's something inside of you that no one can ever take it away from you. Okay, so quickly, because at exactly 2:30, I was having this conversation with these amazing students who are moping at me right now. Okay, and they are students from Mass Communication Department, Shanahan University. They will be having their first radio experience here on Campus Network. That is why we're here, to ensure that we give our platform to as many students as possible to have their first radio experience. And before they come on, I'm going to share a story which really goes to show the things that we're doing here. But before that, let's go over some of the major information that we have for you today. JAMB, that's a joint matriculation, that's Joint Admissions and Matriculation Board, JAMB mop-up examination slip printing procedure 2026 is out. Okay, now the mop-up UTME is set for, happening today, 13th of June. Eligible candidates are to print their slips. You should have printed it yesterday. That if you'll be part of the mop-up. So I think it should be happening all over the country right about now. If you're getting this information right now, it is actually late, but it's really, really happening. So those of you that we are part of the mop-up examination, please, by next week on the program, I'd like to know exactly how it went down. Lagos University Teaching Hospital Lutz School of Anesthetics Technician admission form for 2026/2027 academic session is out. schools.lut.gov.ng to get to know more. Still from Lagos University Teaching Hospital, Lut Medical and Psychiatry Social Work admission form for 2026/2027 academic session is also out. Lagos University Teaching Hospital, Lut, right? Community Health Officers course admission form is out for 2026/2027 academic session. Still from Lut, Post Basic Nursing admission form is out for 2026/2027 academic session. And still from LUT, School of Biomedical Engineering admission form is out for 2026/2027 academic session. And the School of Health Information Management admission form is also out. And the College of Nursing Sciences post UTME form for 2026/2027 NDHND nursing admission is also out. All right, away from that, we move over right now to College of Nursing Sciences, St. Charles Borromi. Now, here is to notify the general public of vacancies available at the College of Nursing Sciences, St. Charles Borromi Specialist Hospital, Onitsha, Anambra State. The vacancies include deputy provost position and nurse educators, clinical instructors, anatomy and physiology lecturer, then a chemistry lecturer, laboratory technician, clerical staff, and of course you have national diploma, higher national diploma, bachelor's degree, BA in sectorial administration. That's for clerical staff. For laboratory technician,
You have a bachelor's degree, HND in science laboratory technology, minimum 3 years of experience working in a laboratory setting, preferably in a college laboratory, research or manufacturing environment, proficient in use of laboratory equipment, including analytical instruments, pipettes, and other specialized tools. For chemistry lecturer, you must possess a Bachelor of Science or Bachelor of Education in chemistry or biochemistry, master's degree in any of the above areas mentioned. Applicants must have postgraduate diploma in education, that's PGDE, or professional diploma in education. Now, for methods of application, application can be submitted electronically through the college email, that's College of Nursing Boromi Hospital at gmail.com, or in a hard copy to the administrator's office in the college. Application must include an application letter, curriculum vitae with contact details of 3 referees and photocopies of relevant credentials. 2, applications in hard copy should be addressed and submitted to the administrator through the provost using the institution's address. Like I've said before, closing date, all applications must reach the office of the administrator not later than 17th of July 2026. For more information, for more inquiries, kindly call them on 070-6267-5618. Again, 070-6267-5618 or 080-395-77-011. Again, 080-395-77-011. And of course, in a short while, they will be announcing their screening. Okay, that's School of St. Charles, that's College of Nursing Sciences, St. Charles Boromi Specialist Hospital. They'll be announcing their screening. Peradventure, you wrote JAMB this year and you'd like to be admitted into the school. Do well to get in touch with them on 070-6264-5618. Again, 070-6264-5618 or 080-395-77-0011. Ask all your questions about getting admitted and getting admission to study nursing at the College of Nursing Sciences. Okay. Federal University of Agriculture and Technology, OKEHO, post UTME/direct entry form for 2026/2027 undergraduate admission is currently out. 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Delta State College of Nursing Sciences post UTME form for 2026/2027 ND Nursing Program admission is also out. 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RN, Registered Nursing, then certificates in public health, then you have HND in nursing. 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
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Okay. Delta State Maritime Polytechnic HND admission form for 2026/2027 academic session is out. Still from Delta State Maritime Polytechnic, POSITEMI form for 2026/2027 and the admission is also out. Federal University of Allied Health Sciences, Enugu, POSITEMI/direct entry form for 2026/2027 academic session, that's for undergraduate admission, is also out. Dennis Osadebe University, POSITEMI/direct entry form for 2026/2027 undergraduate admission is also out. For more on this, www.dou.edu.ng. 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Osun State College of Nursing Sciences, Asubiaro, a POSITEMI form for 2026/2027 ND, HND, nursing admission. Then FAMSAS College of Health Science and Technology, cutoff mark for 2026/2027 admission exercise is also out. Ekiti State University Teaching Hospital, EXUT, College of Nursing Sciences, POSITEMI form for 2026/2027 ND/HND nursing admission is also out. www.exutson.edu.ng to get to know more. Approved universities for LLB program in Nigeria 2026. Council of Legal Education list is out. You can, let me see. Okay, it has approved universities authorized to admit LLB students and unapproved law admissions affect Nigerian law school entry. So before you enter any school to study law, please ensure that that school is approved to admit students to study law so as to avoid had I known. There's a list of schools. I'm actually looking at the list of the schools. What a number. A lot of schools are approved in Nigeria for you to study law. So, and yeah, I see Shanahan University here. Shanahan University on Anambra State. Amazing. Awesome. There are about, how many of them? 117 universities, okay, that you can actually study law in the universities in Nigeria. Moving on, Nigeria Police Academy, POLAC admission form for 13th regular course degree programs, polac.edu.ng to get to know more. National Examinations Council, NACO, fake recruitment portal alert, official 2026 SSCE supervisor application guide, ncee.naco.gov.ng. Chukwu Emeka Odumegwu Ojukwu University, POSITEMI/direct entry form for 2026/2027 undergraduate admission is also out. COOU.edu.ng. Irua Specialist Teaching Hospital, College of Nursing Sciences, post-basic nursing admission form for 2026/2027 academic session is also out. Irua Specialist Teaching Hospital, College of Nursing Sciences, POSITEMI form
for 2026/2027, and the nursing program admission is also out. University of Lagos, UNILAG, post UTME form for 2026/2027, undergraduate admission is also out. Abia State University, post UTME/direct entry screening form for 2026/2027, undergraduate admission is also out. Okay, West African Examinations Council, WAEC, WASI delay 2026. Why mathematics and agricultural science papers started late? Let's check it out and see exactly what happened. So, late starts were linked to logistics, operations, and security. Three WAEC staff died in a June 3 accident. Exams were still held in affected areas. Prevention measures have been put in place. Okay, so I think that's that about that. Quite interesting. Okay, so moving things along right now. Still here on Campus Network on Radio Sapiens 95.3 FM Onitsha. NYSC call up later 2026, Batch B, Stream 1, printing steps and camp requirements. www.nyc.gov.ng to get to know more. So what are the camp requirements? Okay. You print through the NYSC portal. You use registered email and password. Non-paying PCMs should collect from their schools. You bring required papers to camp. Vehicles, motorcycles, and bicycles are barred from the camp. You don't go to camp with your vehicle. Very important. The portal is portal.nyc.org.ng to print it out. Okay? All right. So I'm actually looking, when is the camp starting? I'm looking for that information. When is the camp starting? Okay, definitely once we are. Okay. Now, in Batch B, prospective corps members are encouraged as a matter of priority to be immunized against cerebrospinal meningitis before reporting to camp. Okay? Prospective corps members are not allowed to come into the camp with vehicles, motorcycles, and bicycles. Very, very, very important. Okay? Okay, that's that about that. Please go to the website to get to know more about this. That's www.nyc.gov.ng to get to know more about this particular information. Okay, River State University post UTME/direct entry form for 2026/2027 undergraduate admission is out. www.rsu.edu.ng to get to know more. Federal University Oyekitifoye post UTME direct entry screening form for 2026/2027 undergraduate admission is also out. And meanwhile, send me your messages to 090-359-44777. 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If you have any questions about school, about how to navigate schools and everything that comes with schooling, feel free to send me your messages and I'll try as much as possible to take your messages. Because we have a guest, because we have guests in the building, we will quickly go through the Explore AI and Stay Safe Hour. Not hour. That's the short time that we give to AI. We'll quickly go through it before we introduce our guest. But before that, let's education is progress. Let's keep making progress with education. Enjoy the song from Impact Beats. Stay with us. Without

0: quickly, still here on Campus Network on Radio Sapiens 95.3 FM Onitsha Original Number 1. We've just stepped into that time where we talk about artificial intelligence, and we are just going to do that in the next 5 minutes because we have guests in the studios. Remember, the essence of this particular segment is for us to be in the know of exactly what's happening in the world of AI. Now, the theme for today's episode will be the hidden risk of AI, deepfakes, scams, and misinformation. Now, imagine receiving a phone call from your mother, from your family member, from your friend. You recognize the voice immediately, right? She sounds so worried. He or she tells you, "Oh, I'm in trouble and urgently needs money." And without hesitation, you send the money. A few hours later, you discover something shocking. It wasn't your mother. It wasn't even your friend. It wasn't that person that you love. What's that? It was an AI, artificial intelligence. Yes! Yes! Welcome to yet another eye-opening episode of Explore AI and Stay Safe. With me, your host, Oma, your very sweetheart on radio. Over the past weeks, we've explored what AI is, how it works, and how it can help us learn and work smarter. So today we are discussing the other side of AI, because every powerful tool can be used to, it can be used for good, it can be used for harm. It depends on how you're using it. Very important. Now, artificial intelligence is helping millions of people around the world. But also, criminals are also learning how to use it. They use AI to create fake videos, to clone people's voices, generate fake images, spread false information, create convincing scams, manipulate emotions, trick people into revealing personal information. And the problem is not the technology itself, no. The problem is how people choose to use it. That's why we are bringing this awareness, so that you can use it for the greater good of humanity. And the truth of the matter is that if we don't understand the risk, we become easy targets. We become victims. That is the truth. So let's talk about deepfakes. Now, a deepfake is a fake image, a fake video, or a fake audio recording created using AI. You see all those, there was a time it was Ibuku Nawosika, they cloned her, and she was asking for, the cloned version of her was asking for money. She came out and she said, no, it's not me. A lot of persons have been cloned recently. The technology can make it appear as though someone said it or did it, but they never actually said it. Now imagine seeing a politician making a statement they never made. A celebrity promoting a product they never endorsed. That is the deep fake we are talking about. A friend appearing in a fake video or hearing a family member's voice asking for money. That's the scary part. Many deep fakes look and sound really real. That's why we must learn not to believe everything we see or hear online. Now, let's imagine this. A WhatsApp message arrives. The video shows a respected public figure announcing an investment opportunity. They have dealt with a lot of people with this one. The speaker promises to invest 10,000 today and receive 500,000 or even 100,000. A lot of people are falling for the scams. The video looks genuine. The voice is authentic. Many people rush to invest. I mean, especially with what's happening in Nigeria right now. Days later, the money disappears. Remember the days of MMM? It's still happening, right? Why? Because the video was generated using AI. The scammers understood something important. People trust what they see, and people need money. But I tell you, I always tell you, there is no money doubling scheme around. You must work to make the money. That's exactly why digital awareness matters more than ever before. Now, here are 5 simple rules to stay safe, to help you stay safe. Number 1, verify before you trust. Always confirm that information. Confirm the source of that information. Very important. Be suspicious of urgency. You know, scammers often create panic. For example, send the money now. Act immediately. Limited opportunity. Pause. Calm down. Pause and verify. If I'd give it a day, give it 2 days, the scammer will get tired. Double check voice messages. If a friend or family member requests money unexpectedly, call them directly and give it a day or 2 days. Very important. Question extraordinary claims. Number 4. If it sounds too good to be true, it probably is. Question things. Then think before you share. You see that WhatsApp family group that you're always forwarding messages from? or somebody forwards message to you, and the next time, I always say it, forwarded messages are the number one sources of misinformation. Very important. Please don't become part of misinformation chain. Verify first, then share later. And again, whenever you share any message, you are more like endorsing that message you're sharing. Very important. So this week's challenge is called Pause Before You Share. Before forwarding any message, video or audio this week, please ask yourself, who created this? Can I verify it? Is there an evidence? Could this be manipulated? If you're not sure, don't share it. One thoughtful decision can protect dozens and thousands of people. Now, today's lesson is quite powerful. In the age of AI, seeing is no longer believing. Hearing is no longer believing, but verification is believing. Verify everything. So, go ahead. You've heard me say it. Teach one family member about deepfakes. Show them how AI can imitate voices and videos. Encourage them to verify information before acting. And most importantly, share today's lesson with so many people, because awareness is one of the strongest forms of protection. And we'll continue next week on this amazing segment. The more informed you are, the safer you become. As students, the more informed you are, the more informed you are, because one of the biggest places where we have misinformation is within the student community. Students are always in a hurry. But because you're a mass communication student, you have the role, you have a huge role to play to ensure that we don't share misinformation, disinformation, malinformation. It is your duty as the next generation to ensure that we share the right information. So we have students from Shanahan University, students from Mass Communication Department, and they will be having, they've been in the studio from 2 o'clock that I started talking. They've been here and they've been looking at me. It was intentional because this will be their first broadcast experience. And, you know, in our days, I didn't study mass communication. I've told you all that before, right? I studied linguistics. Studying mass communication was after working for so many years, I went back to school to study mass communication. I did my PGD. I'm doing my master's. I'm now writing my project. So, most people don't always get the opportunity to practice what they do in class. You know, it's more like a lot of theories. But you are here live in the live studios of Radio Sapienza to practice what they have been telling you in the classroom. And when their HOD reached out and said she wanted them to be here and they have a conversation, they have a very important topic they came with, and we are all going to have this conversation. So I want you to speak from your heart. We have the next 20 minutes for this conversation. But we're going to start first of all introducing yourself, your name. You come to the mic, you say your name, and you say your level. We already know that you're Mass Communication Department from Shanahan University, Onitsha. But you come to the mic, you say your name, you say your level, starting with you. We have to be fast with it. So once you're done with the introduction, you move so that the next person will come.
1: I'm David Ude, a 200 level student.
0: Good. The next person?
2: Jennifer Umolo, 200 level student.
0: Great.
3: Mona Chibudimma, Elizabeth Good, 200 level student.
0: Good. Now I want you, when you're talking to that mic, you look at me. You'll be talking to the mic, but you're looking at me. The same way I'm looking at you. All right? Oh yeah. No, talk to the mic, but you're looking at me. Come closer to the mic.
2: Shema Onyejaka Jessica, 200 level student.
0: Good.
4: John Paul Obidife, 200 level student.
0: Great.
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0: Good.
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0: Great. So you may have to shift so that we'll have space.
7: KK Davis, 200 level student.
0: 300 level. 200 level. Great.
8: Mama K. Bunike, 200 level student.
0: Awesome.
9: Benedicta Chipudi, 200 level.
0: But you were not looking at me. You go again. You look at me.
9: Benedicta Chipudi, 200 level.
0: Nothing is happening to your chest.
10: Go on.
0: Again, come closer to the mic and say it again. Now look at me and say it again. Awesome. You say you did it. There is nothing. You did it, right? Good. The next person.
11: Shoma Over, 200 level student.
0: Awesome. Great. So welcome to the live studios of Radio Sapientia. What we're doing is actually live. So people are listening to you from different parts of the world. Millions. That's how it is in broadcasting, right? Okay, so we're having this conversation about career choices. Who should choose, right? Should the students be the person to choose, or should parents probably push them into a particular career? Now, parents are listening, okay? And students are listening as well. I want you to speak from your own experience, from your own perspective, your own opinion, what you think. Do you actually think that parents should suggest, push? Should parents even have a say when it comes to career choice? Or do you think everything lies within the students? Speak from your heart. We all have our experiences. Our experiences are different. My experience is different. Yours is different. So the beauty of a conversation is your ability to speak from your own experience. So I want to hear your own perspective, what you think. If you think parents should, fine. With reasons. If you think a student should, with reasons. Now, each of us, we have 1 minute to do this. Okay? So we can maximize time. Let's start with you. Smile. Come on.
1: Okay, moving on. Career is all about passion.
0: Okay.
1: It's all about
0: come closer to the mic. Okay.
1: Of what you can do. Okay. So parents should only guide and advise. My reason, sir, you are a student. You are the one that knows what you can do most.
0: Okay.
1: And you can't be manipulated because you go to school to study.
0: Mm.
1: And according to the music, your intro, it says that go to school and get enlightened.
0: Mm.
1: When you know the particular pattern you are choosing, the particular field you are choosing, you are going to school to be enlightened and not your parents, because your parents are biased. Ah. They can be biased sometimes. Yeah, they can be biased sometimes.
0: Why do you think they can be biased?
1: Because some of them are not learned.
0: Ah.
1: Yes, some of the parents, some of them are not learned, and they are going through and they are following what the social media say.
0: Oh.
1: This is what I call argumentum ad baccum. They follow what the authority says. Yes. Mm. Okay. What I'm inferring here is that parents should only guide and advise.
0: Okay.
1: And allow the student, their children, they should move to school and do that particular thing which they think they can do best.
0: Mm.
1: That's it.
0: I love that. I love that. Okay, the next person. I need a lady. Let's sandwich it. A lady. Yes. Are you not ready? Anybody that is ready should come. Let's be fast. Anybody that is ready should come. Let's be fast. Okay. Let's hear your perspective.
11: Okay. From the definition of career,
0: mm.
11: I will tell you that career is a sequence of experience
0: mm.
11: through your working lifetime.
0: Okay.
11: So, anything about career, what your parents need to do there is just to guide you.
0: Mm.
11: Because you do it your lifetime. So, it's from your passion and your free will.
0: Mm.
11: So, they'll have no reason. What will they do there is that they have seen two of you have lived in the same house. So, they know your character. They know what you are best in.
0: Mm.
11: So, what they'll just give you advice. Then you now choose on what to do.
0: Like guide you.
11: Yeah, yeah.
0: Guide you. It's not like they are forcing it on you.
11: Yeah, yeah, yeah.
0: But they should guide you, right?
11: Yeah, yeah, yeah. Yeah.
0: Good. Okay. Okay. All right, the next person. Okay. So when you're done, just shift so that people can come closer, have space. So go on.
12: From my own perspective, parents shouldn't interfere, like, at all.
0: They shouldn't even guide.
12: Just advise, not really just advise us if we are going the wrong way, advise us to come back, because some parents, you know, they'll be like, nursing is better, science is better than art. They feel like more money, more pay is in the science.
0: Mm.
12: So they'll be like, maybe you say you want to study mass com, they'll be like, what is a mass com?
0: Mm.
12: How much are they paying you? Is it how you're going to live your life?
0: Mm.
12: Because they are taking from their own perspective, from their own olden days, their own age days.
0: Mm.
12: They feel that if you study this thing, that you will suffer like them and everything like that. So they'll be like, go to nursing. Why you don't? And some students commit suicide because their brain and their capacity cannot study that science or that nursing, but because their parents want it.
0: Mm.
12: They're like, oh, I want to make mother, my mommy proud. Let me study science. Why you know it's not your passion? Why you know it's not what you want to do?
0: Mm.
12: But if you're there suffering, dying in silence, it's something to talk to your mother and be like, mommy, I don't want to do this thing. And some parents are not like, you are a disgrace that, how can you not do this thing? Two parents are doing this thing. Did they have two heads or three head? So you'll be there in silence. So I prefer my own, that my mother should just see. Maybe when I'm straying out of the thing that I choose, they'll be like, okay, come, this thing you are doing is not good. Come back and come and start what you wanted to do.
0: Mm.
12: But if they see that I cannot do it, maybe they cannot interfere and do it.
0: Mm.
12: That is it. Thank you.
0: Oh, awesome. I love this. I love the perspective. The next person. I love the perspective. Oh, my, amazing. The next person. Come, just speak from your heart. Go ahead.
13: Okay. So I'll be using a real life experience.
0: Okay, come closer to the mic.
13: While growing up, my mom never wanted me to... She always wanted me to be a nurse.
0: Okay. Like, when did you do sciences?
13: No.
0: Okay.
13: She wanted me to be a nurse. She thought I was going to grow up to become a nurse.
0: Okay.
13: Because when I was little, I always told her that, okay, if I don't choose a nurse, then I'm going to be a doctor, a gynecologist.
0: Mm.
13: So she always had that in mind.
0: Mm. But
13: during secondary school days, I found out that chemistry, physics, all those things we had, and I cannot do it.
0: Mm.
13: So instead of telling myself, like, or just going into it and doing it without passion, I told myself, I can't do this.
0: Mm.
13: And I told my mom, I can't do this.
0: Mm.
13: Depending on your parents' understanding, because I told my mom, she was like, since you can't do it, instead of wasting money training you in the university, knowing that this is not what you have passion for, that you should go for what you want.
0: Mm.
13: So I came into Shanahan, I saw Mass Comm. I chose Mass Comm because it helps me find my voice.
0: Okay.
13: I can't speak in public. I find it, I'm a very shy person.
0: But you're speaking.
13: I'm trying. That's what mass communication is doing.
0: Amazing. You're better than you can ever think. Look at how you're explaining it and it's flowing from inside of you. So don't never say I can't. Say I can. Say it, I can.
13: I can.
0: Good. Awesome. Thank you so much. So you feel parents should only guide and not force, right?
13: They should advise.
0: Advise and not force.
13: What you want. Do you really have passion for this?
0: Okay. They should hear from you.
13: They should hear from your opinion.
0: From your opinion. Oh, awesome. And amazing. And advice. Okay, the next person. Let's be fast. Okay, the next person.
14: Okay. My own perspective is that parents should look at the child's capabilities in the department, the faculty they're studying.
0: Okay.
14: I can't be in a science department. My parents are expected to do medicine and surgery, and I'm saying, I cannot have the brain for medicine and surgery. I can do computer science, but you're pressuring me to do the medicine and surgery because of you think that. Yes, medicine surgery pays better money and also has money, so also computer science. But my own choice is just to do computer science.
0: Mm.
14: Yeah, like, I'm pretty forced, like, pressuring me, do this course, this course will give you money, but you have not checked up on what I want, what I want to achieve in the future, what ideology is, and how it helps me in the future.
0: Mm.
14: Many people are not sure, like, often go through psychological traumas and also depression.
0: So, students do this.
14: Yeah.
0: In your school, like, have you had like one-on-one discussion with students who are they're not happy because of what they're studying because they were pushed into it? Amazing.
14: That's why someone changed that course to have better understanding of what they can comprehend.
0: Okay.
14: Because they can't force me to do what I don't want to do.
0: Okay.
14: It's my choice. Like I said, my career, my choice. Parents said they should support and not control.
0: Okay.
14: Because being over time, it depends on the parents, because some parents are supportive, but having a tyrant. Parents, that is bad.
0: Is there anything like a tyrant parent?
14: Tyrant parents.
0: Amazing. You're here, you're listening to these young stars. Come! Thank you so much. Thank you. The next person.
15: Parents should allow their children to choose and experience their goals and what they need to do in life.
0: Because
15: some parents are really controlling. As my previous colleague said, they're controlling and tyrant. Like my own father. I remember when I wanted to study linguistics, I told my dad, I want to study linguistics. And he said, no.
0: Mm.
15: Linguistics will not take you anywhere in this Nigeria. So he then...
0: Please, when you get home, tell him that Oma studied linguistics.
15: Okay.
0: Go on.
15: He then said that I should study mass comm.
0: Mm.
15: He was thinking of law before because everybody in my family wanted me to do law. But I already know that I can't judge and start doing all those things.
0: Mm.
15: And I'm a timid person, so I can't do that.
0: You're not timid. No, you're not. You're not. You're vibrant.
15: Yes.
0: You're awesome.
15: Thank you.
0: See how you're speaking. You're awesome. So you're not timid at all. Okay.
15: Yeah. So they want to choose for me, not me choosing for myself.
0: But were you the one that chose for yourself finally?
15: I'm studying mass comm, so it's not by choice.
0: And you're enjoying it, right?
15: I am.
0: And there's so much in mass communication that you'll enjoy.
15: The parents should allow their children to choose in what their mind can actually focus on, because like if you can't do. Let's see, the science, all the science stuff.
0: Mm.
15: You're not good at it.
0: Yeah.
15: Because I remember, like, when I was telling my friend, I'm studying mass comm.
0: Mm.
15: She said, I mean, I said, why are you studying mass comm? Why can't you not go for medicine and surgery? I said, my brain can't take that. What if I end up falling into depression and run mad doing an exam? Because I've heard stories about that.
3: And it's really bad because of some parents are controlling and telling their children what to do instead of their children to follow their passion and their dream.
0: All right, thank you so much. So maybe parents should find a way to encourage and support instead of control, right? What you're actually advocating is that parents should find a way to support instead of controlling. The next person, let's be fast. The next person. Okay? Mm-hmm.
16: I think on this topic, that freedom, yes. A student should be given the freedom to choose what they want.
0: Okay.
16: Instead of being pressured by society, by family, or by the parents, then independence, being able to own this, that this is what I want.
0: Okay.
16: And being able to face whatever is going to come out from this.
0: Mm.
16: Then passion.
0: Mm.
16: Yes. If someone doesn't have passion for this particular career, there's no Jupiter on this world that's going to make that person.
0: Okay. Okay.
16: Yes. So when someone is being forced to do something and that person does that thing, it's not going to bring more gain than when the person does this thing because he or she wants to do this thing.
0: And probably that's why we have a lot of doctors that are not passionate, right?
16: Exactly.
0: We have a lot of nurses that are not passionate, right? Because they're just there for the money. They're there because their parents pushed them and they did it and money is coming and they're just there, right? Good. Thank you so much. The next person, please.
17: Okay, so honestly, parents, nobody's stopping you from choosing your career for your children. You can only do that if you want your children to be satisfied, less motivated, and not happy with their job. There's something called when you're doing something you studied with joy, with happiness, your dream job. Like, every day you're going to work, you're like, yes, this is what I want.
0: Yeah.
17: Like, for example, now, I have an example for this career, your parents choosing your career for your children.
0: Mm.
17: My cousins, they are twins, and you're going to university.
0: Mm.
17: So in your university, if you have, like, C in one course, they will remove you from that particular course and take it to another course.
0: Mm.
17: So one of them got C, so they demoted her to, like, biochemistry.
0: Mm.
17: My auntie, she removed them from the school.
0: Wow.
17: So they're going to have to write JAMB again just so they will do that medicine. That's, like, she's pressurizing the student 24/7. Like, and I'm the only person out of all my cousins that is doing art, and they're always making me feel bad that I'm doing art and studying mass communication. But you're not consign me, Sha. It's just,
0: you know,
17: like,
0: consign you. Well, don't worry. See, because you are in Shanahan University, you have access, and because you're here, you have access to so much information that will help you, such that when they see you in the next 5-10 years, they will come and say, "Oh, I'm sorry, I pressurized you." All right, all right. They will re-say all the things they've said, because the media is at the center of what is happening in the world, and you are in the right course. Okay, so don't even feel bad. Don't bother. Just when they say all those things, just look at them and smile and laugh. Don't feel bad. Oh, all right. Good. Thank you so much. The next person, quick. We just have 5 minutes. How many more people? I say they are going to talk. No. They will talk. They have something they will say. They will talk. Yeah. Say. Start thinking of what you're going to say. You're going to say something. Go on.
18: While growing up, my family, there was this belief that science courses supersede art courses.
0: Mm.
18: So while growing up, I had it in mind that I was going to be a medical doctor.
0: Uh-huh.
18: But with time, my school, in your SS1, you do both the arts and science courses.
0: Mm.
18: I did these both courses and I realized that, no, I'm not good for this. I was very good at physics.
0: Okay.
18: But coming to chemistry, it was a no-go area.
0: Mm.
18: I noticed that I loved literature, government, and cool. And
0: mm.
18: I was like, I told my mommy, I cannot do science. I have to do art.
0: Mm.
18: And she told me, go ahead.
0: Okay.
18: Now, this is the thing there. Now, me coming to university, initially I wanted to do law.
0: Okay.
18: But with time, I decided to do mass comm.
0: Okay.
18: My mommy felt it was because of her.
0: Okay.
18: I decided to do mass comm.
0: Okay.
18: So the thing there, my point in all this is that parents should just be mentors and not dictators. Because this is something that I'm passionate about.
0: Okay.
18: At the end of the day, it's not about the money. It's about the passion and your love for the work.
0: So. Amazing. I love that. The next person. Did you see how you're talking? Isn't it amazing? Okay. So let's talk.
19: Why parents have the right to train us, you know, in everything? They should also support us in everything we are doing.
0: Okay.
19: They should serve as guidance, not decision makers in what we are doing.
0: They can help you make the decision.
19: Yes,
0: okay. Not control freaks.
19: Control us in as much as that our parents, because there's something that when you have passion for something, you walk towards it. It gives you this vibe that yes, I want to go into this. Like me now, for example, I wanted to study law.
0: Okay.
19: Because I'm good in arguments like knowing, wanting to know everything. But then I found out this another aspect of me. Social media. I love social media.
0: Okay.
19: I love doing creating content and advertising. So I found out that I have another passion, which is advertising products for people.
0: Okay.
19: Making myself to be known, seen by everyone. So I went into advertising in terms of mass communication. So regardless, my parents supported me.
0: Okay.
19: So parents are meant to be there for us, because when we have that passion and zeal, you know, we see ourselves moving into greater
0: heights. It's amazing, amazing. Okay, you know what? The three of them, they are going to talk another time. Let me leave them for today. The next time you will be on the mic. All right, so get yourself prepared. The same way you saw them speak, you're going to be on the mic the next time, all right? There is absolutely... Did you see how it flew? It came from the inside. That is how broadcasting is. You know, you talk for impact. You're speaking from the inside, like you're feeling what you're saying, all right? So from this broadcast experience you've had, from this radio experience you've had, I'm so sure that when you're in class and they are teaching you, it's more practical, more relatable, right?
20: Yes.
0: Great. You want to say something?
20: Yes, I want to say something.
0: Okay,
20: thank you, Oma. Thank you for this practical experience you granted my students.
0: You're welcome.
20: From Shanghai University. Actually, parents shouldn't decide courses their children will do in the university. They should just guide. If you take a look at Chinua Achebe, many people didn't know that Chinua Achebe was once a science student, even a medical student, University of Ibadan, before the war. But he changed to arts and became a literary giant today. And that inspired me to give my second son, Chinua.
0: Oh.
20: Because the same thing happened to me. I'm the head of Department of Mass Communication, Shanghai University, Onitsha. My mom wanted me to study nursing in the university. I took all the science subjects from SS1, SS2, SS3. And when they gave me money to go and register, I went and I registered arts.
0: Wow.
20: Without them knowing, I registered arts courses and I choose mass communication as my first course.
0: You're one stubborn girl.
20: I got admission to University of Nigeria. I scored 222 JAMB without even studying any of the arts courses on the secondary school.
0: Wow.
20: When I was in SS3, I bought all the intensive English, intensive government literature. I started reading and I entered the exam. I met B3. I scored B3 and WAEC. I read the novels and the girls are not to blame. That's why today I can still record
0: Remember everything.
20: Because it was passion. Because I hate anything blood. But my mom wanted me to say, well, we become a nurse. I said, no problem. But when I got into the, when I come back, I said, I've got an admission. So I said, mass communication in the University of Nigeria. I said, what? I said, that's the course I want to study. I said, I'm going to make you proud. I said, okay. When I went for my IT, I did my IT twice, Champion Newspapers, Lagos. And they thought I was one of the editors called me. Are you a staff? I said, no, I'm just an intern student. I said, wow, you work like a staff. Even the news editor met me. That is Mr. Thomas Imonike from Edo State. He was the one that bought the first phone I used because the way I worked. When I won, Tinubu was the governor of Lagos State. I will go there for press briefing, allow a government house. I'll come back with everything, the news, I'll write the news, everything will be published.
0: Wow.
20: I have enough bylines. And when I come back, the HOD gave me A in that course media attachment.
0: Wow.
20: And I went back again, the same thing happened. And awesome. They wanted me to continue along the line, and my mom died. I have to reside in the East, and I continue. I continue with mass communication. I went for my master's.
0: If I allow you to keep talking, you take all the time. But thank you so much. Honestly,
20: guide. It's not only nursing, because people thought nursing, doctor, law, that's where you made the money. No. My own niece,

Communication Department at Shanahan University. And you've heard it all from the students of Shanahan University. It's so easy. They've said, parents, please guide, right? Guide the students. Don't become a tyrant, no. Don't be a tyrant parent. Don't be a controlling freak, no. Guide the students. And don't be controlled by the things you see on social media. Don't follow social media clout, no. Rather, look at your child. That's why we always tell you, be a part of your child's life. Know the things your child can actually do. As they've been with you, as they are growing, you've watched them. You see the things they can do. You see the things they love doing. Your role is to support them. Your role is to encourage them. Your role is to be there for them. It's very, very important. And there's this book I wrote on career. I've given some of you the book. Have you read it, Seth? Awesome. Awesome. Dream it, achieve it. It's available at Bookshop, Holy Trinity Bookshop. Dream it, achieve it. It's a guide on career. It will help you. All right. Let's reduce the way our teenagers, our students get depressed. You've heard from them that some students are depressed, some students are emotionally traumatized because of tyrant parents. And you can't be a tyrant parent. You lived your life. You cannot force your dreams on your children. No, you can't do that. Allow them to live their own lives. You can only guide and mentor them and support and encourage them. And believe you me, they will be the very best. And I just want to charge all of you, since a lot of you, you've spoken how your parents supported you, guided you, encouraged you. Your role is to ensure that you make them proud. And you can only make them proud when you succeed, and when you succeed genuinely. And I dare tell you that you're studying mass communication right now. Mass communication will take you all over the world. You see, media, journalism, mass communication, it is the gateway to any place you can get to. There are places you can't get to ordinarily, but because you're a journalist, because you're an OAP, because you're a news person, you automatically have access into that place because they need you. The media is at the center of what is happening in the world. So I want to encourage you to take your education seriously, take your courses seriously, and know that media will take you all over the world. All right? So thank you so much. Thank you so much for coming through. That's been students, mass communication students from Shanahan University. They were with us. And my name is Oma. You're very sweetheart on radio, sweetheart on TV, sweetheart on social media, sweetheart everywhere. From every one of us, we say bye-bye. No, say it together. From every one of us, we say bye-bye. No, you need to come to the mic. You're back in the mic. From every one of us, we say bye-bye. Bye-bye. Thank you so much. Thank you.

0: kachi be ya ma eji di ugo benyi ihe di ocha unu mana afi oma na ero onwe ya o adi ya kulu ya mwele mba okwa na ugu nkisi ka ha jelupe kolu
1: the chaplain of divine mercy in the name of the father and of the son and of the holy spirit
2: amen
1: our father who art in heaven hallowed be thy name thy kingdom come thy will be done on earth as it is in heaven
2: Give us this day our daily bread, and forgive us our trespasses, as we forgive those who trespass against us. And lead us not into temptation, but deliver us from evil. Amen.
1: Hail Mary, full of grace, the Lord is with you. Blessed are you among women, and blessed is the fruit of your womb, Jesus.
2: Holy Mary, Mother of God, pray for us sinners.

0: Opus, now and at the hour of our death. Amen.
1: I believe in God, the Father Almighty, creator of heaven and earth. I believe in Jesus Christ, his only Son, our Lord. He was conceived by the power of the Holy Spirit and born of the Virgin Mary. He suffered under Pontius Pilate, was crucified, died, and was buried. He descended to the dead. On the third day he rose again. He ascended into heaven and is seated at the right hand of the Father. He will come again to judge the living and the dead.
0: I believe in the Holy Spirit, the Holy Catholic Church, the communion of saints, the forgiveness of sins, the resurrection of the body, and the life everlasting. Amen.
2: Eternal Father, I offer you the body and blood, soul and divinity of your dearly beloved Son, our Lord Jesus Christ.
0: In atonement for our sins and those of the whole world,
2: for the sake of his sorrowful passion,
0: have mercy on us and on the whole world.
2: For the sake of his sorrowful passion,
0: have mercy on us and on the whole world.
2: For the sake of his sorrowful passion,
0: have mercy on us and on the whole world.

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1: Have mercy on us and on the whole world.
0: Holy God, Holy Mighty One, Holy Immortal One.

0: eternal God,
1: in whom mercy is endless, and the treasury of compassion inexhaustible, look kindly upon us, and increase your mercy in us, that in difficult moments we might not despair, nor become despondent, but with great confidence submit ourselves to your holy will, which is love and mercy itself.
0: O greatly merciful God, infinite goodness, today all mankind calls out from the abyss of its misery to your mercy, to your compassion, O God. And it is with its mighty voice of misery that it cries out, gracious God, do not reject the prayer of this earth's exiles. O Lord, goodness beyond our understanding, who are acquainted with our misery through and through, and know that by our own power we cannot ascend to you, we implore you, anticipate us with your grace, and keep on increasing your mercy in us, that we may faithfully do your holy will all through our life and at death's hour. Let the omnipotence of your mercy shield us from the darts of our salvation's enemies, that we may with confidence as your children await your final coming, that day known to you alone. And we expect to obtain everything promised us by Jesus, in spite of all of our wretchedness. For Jesus is our hope. Through his merciful heart, as through an open gate, we pass through to heaven.
2: May the divine mercy accompany you. May the divine mercy lead you. May the divine mercy take care of you all the days of your life. And may Almighty God bless you, the Father, and the Son, and the Holy Spirit. Amen.
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0: The value of life, human life, is greater than that of a cow. But they have enemies. They don't want you to succeed. No, no matter what I do, they will still abuse me.
1: Will you stop that?
2: I'm an officer. I have integrity.
1: Shut up, your mouth, put
2: up,
1: sir.
2: Not shut up.
1: Will you get that? I want to school. You're not in school.
3: I met her and I liked her. We married within 3 weeks. I don't believe in dating anybody to marry them. So whether I marry another wife or not, she knows it can happen.
1: Why did you leave me for when I got married? You cried about how she leave the man. I left the man and came. Why are you going to marry me for? Why are you leaving me for?
4: Okay, for today. We are coming. Calm down. I'm a war. I'm a fight. I'm in the post keeper Jose. Back on Obal.
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0: I'm the president. I won't do it. So you are a failure. You just spoke. Me, I'm a performer.
6: 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Let's protect the dignity of humans. Whenever you pick an internet-enabled phone, understand that your actions will impact humanity positively or negatively. The ultimate choice is yours. Make the right choice today and always. Let's have a safe internet where all can thrive. Let's create for impact. Let's have humanity at the core of what we do.

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I'm so excited. 20 Spot Show is the last lap of Saturday Extravaganza. And I am a teens coach here on this program. The twinies, they get to call me Auntie Oma. I am your sweetheart on radio, sweetheart on TV, sweetheart on social media,

0: Be that everywhere, and I have with me, like I said, it is, oh my goodness, I feel excited. I'm even more excited than Amanda feels she's excited, but I'm more excited than her, because it feels like a 360 degrees for me as a teens coach. So Amanda is the daughter of Lin, Mrs. Linda Nodiogo. Amanda is an SS2 student still in secondary school. But the beautiful thing about this whole thing is that Amanda recently founded an initiative, Glitch. Glitch Initiative. She's going to let us in about Glitch and all Glitch does. But before that, Amanda was in my class last year when we had digital security class. Even before that, because over the time, because I follow Lin, she has let me in on how she has been intentional with Amanda. Lin has... as at the time Amanda was 9 or 8, thereabouts, right?
1: Yeah.
0: Enrolled her in a tech class. She started coding. She started learning robotics coding while she was still a young girl, right? And Lin has been intentional with Amanda. Now, the thing is, whenever I introduce Lin, I tell you all that she's an entrepreneur. She sells phones. So she has all the big phones in the world, but they had a media pact in their family, and that media pact is that Amanda will not have access to phones. She will not own her own phones until she finishes SS3. But that does not mean that she's not going to have access to the internet. She will only have guided access to the internet. In case you're wondering, because in the course of my working with teenagers, I figured out that a lot of parents buy phones and arm these teenagers. Amanda is going to tell her story today so that you will be inspired as a parent, number one. Then as a teenager, you will be inspired as well, because it is a teenager that is also talking to you. Amanda, Chimamanda, Jessica Nodiogo, welcome to the live studios of Radio Sapiens. Glad to have you here with us. How are you?
1: I'm very fine, Auntie Oma.
0: How are you?
1: I'm very glad. I'm really excited to be here.
0: Okay, just calm down with the excitement. So, Amanda, talk to us about Glitch Initiative, and what's inspired Glitch Initiative?
1: Okay, so I think it started when I was 9, my love for tech, that is. Because my mom was a writer, so I'd always stay beside her anytime she was typing on her laptop. Okay. It was not the writing itself, but how her laptop worked.
0: Okay. So, not the writing itself, but how the laptop worked. Yes. Amazing.
1: So, out of curiosity, one day my mom left her laptop at home.
0: Okay.
1: And I decided, let me go press a few keys.
0: Uh-huh.
1: I did press a few keys, and I think something happened. So, I closed it and ran.
0: Ah!
1: My mom noticed.
0: Okay.
1: She started noticing how frequently I'd always stay by her side. And then she decided to enroll me in STEM classes.
0: Okay.
1: When I was there, I always noticed that the girls there, number one, they were not really that interested.
0: Okay.
1: And number two, they were few.
0: Okay.
1: The people there were there because their parents forced them to come.
0: Okay.
1: Not because of their love for tech.
0: Okay.
1: I took it as it's a normal thing.
0: Okay.
1: That's how it has always been.
0: Okay.
1: It kept on happening for 5 years as I went for STEM classes continuously.
0: Oh, you were going for the same tech classes continuously for 5 years?
1: 5 years, yes.
0: That's amazing. Okay.
1: So I continue.
0: So, but when you go to those classes, what exactly do they teach you there?
1: Okay, we do. The first thing I did was computer appreciation.
0: Okay.
1: But I think I learned that one on my own.
0: Okay.
1: And then we did mobile app development.
0: Oh, okay.
1: Using MIT App Inventor.
0: Okay.
1: And then I went into robotics and how to program using Scratch.
0: Wow.
1: Then video design, graphic design.
0: Amanda, please, how old are you?
1: I'm 15 right now.
0: You're 15 right now. Yes. So as at the time you started all this, how old were you?
1: I was around 9.
0: Amazing. Go on.
1: And so we continued like that. I kept on doing different classes until I mastered them.
0: Okay.
1: Then I went into web development.
0: Okay.
1: That's the front end part of web development. I did HTML and CSS for 2 years, for two summers, that is. Then the same thing was happening over and over again.
0: Mm.
1: And I was like, I'll wait for someone to change something up. Maybe somebody will do something about it.
0: Okay.
1: Then I went to the Elevate Girls Leadership Academy, which my mom hosted.
0: Okay.
1: As the speakers like you came on, I was like, so I can do something about this.
0: Mm.
1: Especially your digital security class.
0: Mm.
1: I was like, so this is what's happening.
0: Okay.
1: Does it mean I can make change?
0: Mm.
1: Does it mean that me, like as I am now, does it mean I can do something about it? it just made a clearer path for me that my vision, my goal is possible.
0: Okay.
1: And then another thing, one of the other things that sets, like, the path, made the path wider, was when we were invited to speak at the U.S. Window on America.
0: Okay.
1: In Oka, Window on America in Oka.
0: Mm.
1: We were different, given different things to talk about, and I decided to talk about the tech gap.
0: Okay.
1: The gap in technology and engineering for girls.
0: Mm.
1: So as I began to do my research, I noticed how low the stats were. Mm. I was like, I have to do something.
0: Mm.
1: I have to do something.
0: Okay.
1: So I started planning.
0: Okay.
1: I didn't have a particular goal. I wasn't sure where I was going yet, but I started.
0: Okay.
1: Then came the Tech Girls application.
0: Okay.
1: As I applied to Tech Girls, I got different ideas.
0: Okay.
1: Which I wrote down.
0: Mm.
1: Although I didn't get accepted.
0: Mm.
1: But it made me believe that I could do something.
0: Amazing.
1: It's not going to stop me.
0: Mm-hmm.
1: So I kept on looking for ways to learn, and I finally decided to found Glitch.
0: Okay.
1: It's a way that I found to inspire girls, but not only inspire girls, but empower them with the tools that we need to excel and lead. Not just excel and get their money and their jobs and whatever, but to lead in technology and engineering.
0: Amazing.
1: Because I believe that once a girl puts her mind to it, there's nothing that is going to stop her.
0: Amazing.
1: Like, there's nothing in your way.
0: Awesome.
1: Because, really, the first programmer ever was a woman.
0: Okay.
1: So it's not like men ran the whole thing from the beginning. We were the beginning.
0: Wow.
1: So
0: I love that passion. I can see Linda in that passion. Oh my goodness, this is awesome. Okay, so Amanda, you're 15.
1: Yes.
0: Hey, Amanda is 15, still in SS2, right?
1: Yeah.
0: And I've met a lot of young people that tell me their parents armed them with phones without any direction, without any plan. Amanda, you have a media pact in your home. Please, can you tell us about that media pact in your home?
1: It goes like this. Well, we are not going to get any phones during the time we're in secondary school until after SS3.
0: Okay.
1: And I think that's the best decision that my mom has ever made for me.
0: What makes it the best decision, please?
1: Because I've seen how, like, phones have ruined the lives of so many people.
0: Okay.
1: Not the stories I hear online, but people beside me.
0: Okay.
1: People that I see every day.
0: Mm.
1: I see some people that are always like, this thing happened though, I don't know what to do. People that get scammed, or people that put themselves in trouble because of their phones.
0: Mm.
1: Sometimes I feel like parents giving children phones are the weapon they fashion against themselves. You're just giving them a knife to stab themselves in the back.
0: Mm.
1: Because the phone, especially when you don't teach them how to use it right.
0: Mm.
1: Most of the time you see them on TikTok posting, just scrolling endlessly, whiling away their time, when they could be actually creating.
0: Mm.
1: If the problem is not the phone, if the problem is not arming them with what they need to use that phone.
0: Mm.
1: So I actually love the way my mom did it.
0: How did she do it, please, so that other parents can learn?
1: She made it clear.
0: Okay.
1: So made it clear.
0: Mm.
1: And then she gave us digital security courses.
0: Okay.
1: Like the one we attended with you, because I've been going for them for a long time.
0: Mm.
1: And also she was always telling us the dangers online and how to avoid those dangers. Mm. We didn't have phones.
0: Okay.
1: But sometimes...
0: You don't have phone up till now?
1: No. Okay. I don't have a phone up till now.
0: Now, someone who is listening to us, you don't have a phone. How were you able to have access to the internet? You know, can you walk us around that?
1: My mom has had enough trust in what she has taught me.
0: Okay.
1: Like, she has enough trust in what she has taught me to give me her phone.
0: Okay.
1: To do what I need to do.
0: Okay.
1: Because she knows that I won't stray far.
0: So when she gives you her phone, how long do you stay on the phone? Like, if you're working, how often, like, how long do you stay on the phone?
1: Let's say 1 hour, 30 minutes. And that's a stretch. That's a long stretch.
0: Okay, that's a long stretch. Like, if she's going to leave you with her phone, 1 hour, 30 minutes.
1: Mm-hmm.
0: And she's monitoring the things you're doing.
1: Yeah.
0: Okay.
1: Because most of the things I do is coding. Right now, I want to show people that you can code on your phones. The problem is not the laptop.
0: Okay.
1: So you don't need any excuses.
0: Okay.
1: So I code, and then I edit some of her videos for her.
0: You edit her videos for her?
1: Yes, I do.
0: Amazing, amazing. Now, you know, there's this peer pressure with teenagers. I mean, you're 15, and from all indications, you're not even facing that peer pressure. How are you able to maneuver and navigate the world of that peer pressure where you feel left behind that you don't own a phone yet?
1: The pressure was there once.
0: Okay.
1: I think it was when I was about to enter day school.
0: Okay.
1: Because in boarding school, it wasn't that much.
0: Okay.
1: As I went to day school, I noticed how many people are always talking about what they watched yesterday night. Mm. And me, I'll be looking at them like, okay. Mm. I talked to my mom about it.
0: Mm.
1: And she told me, I can change the topic. I can always change the topic if I don't feel comfortable there.
0: Okay.
1: I can leave.
0: Mm.
1: I can tell them, can we talk about something else?
0: Mm.
1: So the pressure will be there.
0: Mm.
1: It's how to overcome the pressure.
0: Awesome.
1: You need to believe. You don't just need to be telling yourself. You need to believe that you don't need this phone.
0: Okay.
1: Because truly, you don't need it.
0: Okay.
1: There's so much you can be doing without the phone.
0: Please, from your own experience, because I've had a lot of teenagers, and coming from a teenager who is 15, very important that we emphasize this. Coming from it, it's no longer coming from
1: Auntie Oma.
0: Coming from a teenager who is 15, please, can you talk to fellow teenagers why you feel, you believe that they don't need a phone now, like a personal phone? Not that they will not have access to the internet, because you have controlled access, right?
1: Yes, I do.
0: How can you convince them?
1: Okay. So the first thing I want to say is that you already know you don't need a phone.
0: Mm.
1: I might be saying it, I'm thinking like I'm just saying it for saying sake, but truly you don't need a phone, trust me. There are so many things you could be doing other than using that phone.
0: Mm.
1: There are people whose lives have been destroyed
0: because
1: of, they weren't, number one, they weren't educated, and then they were just given the phones.
0: Mm.
1: Number two, you're going to love your parents if they didn't give you that phone.
0: Mm.
1: When you're older, you might be thinking, me, a 15-year-old, saying when you're older, but when you're older and you really understand what's happening, you're going to thank your parents because they have seen what you haven't seen yet. They're not being stingy. It's not like they don't want you to have a phone. You're going to get it.
0: Mm.
1: When is the right time?
0: Mm.
1: When you are ready.
0: Mm.
1: There are so many bad things happening online, from scams to like frauds and all that. Even people destroying their own lives.
0: Mm.
1: They didn't want to.
0: Mm.
1: It's just that they were confused.
0: Mm.
1: They were just trying to meet up with the world.
0: Mm.
1: They are telling you're lagging behind, you Jew girl.
0: Mm.
1: But like, you're just saving yourself, honestly.
0: Mm, mm.
1: And you're really helping yourself if you don't do that.
0: Okay, you said there are a lot of things you can do away from the phones. From your own experience, what are those things you feel fellow teenagers can do away from the phones?
1: Mm.
0: From your own experience.
1: Personally, I love reading.
0: Okay.
1: I read a lot.
0: Okay.
1: You can say I'm a readaholic, but... I also like to doodle, like just draw. I'm not a good artist, trust me.
0: Mm.
1: I am a horrible artist, but I can just draw.
0: Okay.
1: When I'm bored.
0: Mm-hmm.
1: You can also watch podcasts.
0: Okay.
1: Because I've noticed something. Many of my classmates, when I talk about the podcasts or the documentaries I watch, they're like, don't you have anything to do with your life? That it's abnormal for me to be doing those kind of things.
0: Mm.
1: But then, when I talk about it, they are so interested. They just keep quiet and listen to what I'm talking about.
0: Mm.
1: Yet, they'll still say it's abnormal.
0: Mm.
1: So, there are so many things you do.
0: Mm.
1: You can, if you, depending on your skills, you can listen to music.
0: Mm.
1: You can just draw.
0: Mm.
1: You can read.
0: Mm.
1: You can.
0: Okay, talking about reading, like, how many books have you read? Can you remember?
1: Wait, is it this year or?
0: Oh, okay. Okay, should we say this year?
1: Let's say this year.
0: Okay, this year. Okay, this year. Okay, let's just focus on this year.
1: Okay, it should be around 6 for now.
0: Are you not kidding me? Like 6?
1: Yes.
0: Like, what are the authors?
1: Okay, my mom recently introduced me to Chimamanda Adichie.
0: Okay.
1: And I've been loving it. First of all, I read Popular Hibiscus.
0: Okay.
1: Then I read, what's the name? I think I forgot it. Aha. Ijewale.
0: Okay. Ijawele.
1: Yes, I read it recently.
0: Mm.
1: And also, one of our other novels, Americana.
0: Uh-huh.
1: I'm currently, I'm reading Half of a Yellow Sun.
0: Uh-huh.
1: And then I'm a big John Grisham fan and a James Patterson fan.
0: Uh-huh.
1: I love mystery and action thrillers.
0: Okay.
1: In them. So I have four of John Grisham's books this year.
0: Mm.
1: And I have more to read.
0: Okay. So the next question would be, you are a fan of reading, like, how all these things you do, how do you cope, how do you manage them and balance them with your because you're in SS2, right?
1: Yes.
0: And you're in science class.
1: Yes, I am.
0: How do you manage and balance these things?

0: is to don't get ahead of yourself too much.
1: Okay.
0: You have to learn to manage time. Time management is a wonderful skill.
1: Okay.
0: It's a life skill. It's not just one of those things. It's something that you will need throughout the rest of your life. Because if you... I'm passionate about this. I'm passionate about glitch. But if I put it ahead of my studies, glitch won't be possible anymore.
1: Yeah.
0: Everything I do depends on each other.
1: Okay.
0: If I did neglect my studies, then I won't be able to give the girls that I'm teaching what they need. And if I neglect glitch, things, people will like drift away from it. They'll forget it ever existed. And then reading, because that's what I do in my free time. I have to make time for myself because I need to relax sometimes.
1: Okay.
0: And reading is my way of relaxing.
1: Reading is your way of relaxing. Yes. Oh, this is amazing. Oh, my goodness gracious, Lord. You talked about teaching girls. Like, so where do you teach girls?
0: Okay. On the World Menstrual Hygiene Day, I introduced glitch to the world finally.
1: Okay.
0: And many girls came up asking me questions on how can I start? I want to start.
1: Okay.
0: To see the zeal in their eyes.
1: Amazing.
0: I was really proud. I was really happy. Because I thought that it would just be one of those things. Wow, I like how you talked. Good job. But these people, they were actually asking me, what's your number? I want to learn. Can you teach me? So I created a WhatsApp group.
1: Okay. With your mom's phone, obviously.
0: Yes, mom's phone.
1: Very
0: yes.
1: important. So that they will know that you don't have a phone yet.
0: No, I created the WhatsApp with my mom's phone.
1: Okay.
0: And I've been teaching them step by step.
1: Okay.
0: They recently finished understanding what the different career paths are in tech.
1: Okay.
0: Now, like right now, they are learning scratch.
1: Oh, wow.
0: And I'd like to say that although they have gotten past the beginner stage, now they're in the intermediate stage, sorry. And I've already scheduled a curriculum for them. And things are progressing well.
1: Are you serious? This is awesome. Now, we want as many... Before we started this program, I told you that the essence of this program is to have as many teenagers in their millions, not even thousands, that are listening to us to have a change of heart. To even have parents have a change of heart. To understand that that phone is a tool. That you don't just hand over a phone to a child without... preparation. Now, to that teenager who already owns a phone, because we cannot wish it out. There are lots of teenagers who already own phones, and these phones, some were bought by their parents, some they bought for themselves. How can they finally, yes, we've accepted that they don't need a phone, but they have it now. How can they turn it around to become a tool for transformation? Just like you did.
0: Okay. So, you have to understand that a phone is not just a weapon
1: fashioned
0: against you. It's also one of the greatest tools to mankind.
1: Mm.
0: It's one of the greatest gifts mankind has ever had.
1: Mm.
0: And you can do so much with a phone.
1: Mm.
0: It's not just scrolling on TikTok or just learning the latest dance trends.
1: Mm.
0: I've already mentioned it here already. You can code on a phone. You can learn coding on a phone.
1: Mm.
0: You don't need a laptop. You just need Wi-Fi and the phone.
1: Mm.
0: And then you can learn video editing.
1: Mm.
0: You can learn simple skills.
1: Mm.
0: Even if you're not into tech, you can learn sales.
1: Mm.
0: You can learn so many things using just a phone.
1: Mm.
0: You can write.
1: Mm.
0: You can journal. If you don't like physical journaling, because maybe you don't like your handwriting, you can type.
1: Mm.
0: You can choose a font.
1: Mm.
0: You can learn so many things using just a phone.
1: Mm.
0: So my advice is that learn.
1: Mm.
0: Find... integrate tech into what you love doing, because tech is the future right now, and you have to just follow your passion and do what you know how to do best.
1: So for the ones that their parents haven't given them a phone yet, I need you to be emphatic, right? And maybe they are feeling left behind. How can they stop feeling left behind and know that they are at the right path?
0: Okay, first of all, if you find yourself in a situation where people are talking about their phones or the joys of having a phone. Like I've said, you can always change the topic.
1: Okay.
0: You can be like, please, who saw that new movie yesterday?
1: Mm.
0: Or who watched the news yesterday? And who knows that there's this happening in this place? You can be like, please, I want to go and sleep. Please, let's go. Please join me. Or be like, please, I want to eat myself and leave. You can just leave. You can change the conversation. And tell them, you can even tell them, I don't see the point anyways. You don't need to be part of the group. because if you're part of the group, that's what they'll know you as.
1: Mm.
0: But once people start looking at you and like that, and see you don't shake when they are talking about not having a phone,
1: mm.
0: you're like, see this Jew girl, she doesn't have a phone. I'm like, okay. Mm. Then what have you done with your phone?
1: Mm. Mm.
0: They will start to see, what am I even doing with this phone? Mm. Self? Like, what's the point? What have I done? Mm. Her that does not have a phone, she's nothing is wrong with her.
1: Mm.
0: So, what about me?
1: Mm.
0: You'll see people, once they are with you, they will talk about anything. They'll talk about anything other than the phone.
1: Mm.
0: Once you create that circle around you,
1: mm.
0: you will not feel the need or the pressure to own a phone.
1: Amazing. So what do you have to say to parents? I mean, being that your parents, your mom, she's played a huge role, what do you have to say to parents in supporting and encouraging their children?
0: Okay. So parents, don't just tell your children, I'm not going to buy for you a phone, though. Mm. I'm not buying for you anything. Mm. I have money.
1: Mm.
0: Tell them why they don't need a phone.
1: Okay.
0: Don't tell them that you don't want them to have a phone. Tell them what they truly need to know.
1: Mm.
0: Because they don't know the facts yet. Mm. That's one of the reasons why they are always struggling to have a phone.
1: Mm.
0: Always tell your children the truth.
1: Mm.
0: Tell them the needs, what they need to know, and why you think it's best for them not to have a phone at this moment.
1: Okay.
0: Because they are not mentally ready.
1: For a phone, amazing. Not mentally ready to own a phone right now.
0: Yes.
1: Amazing. Oh, goodness gracious, Lord. So what's the next level? What's the next step for Glitch?
0: Okay, the next stage for Glitch. I hope that one day, I have a goal already, by the year 2030.
1: Amazing.
0: I would have inspired and empowered
1: 100
0: girls.
1: 100?
0: 100 girls. In fact, maybe 100 girls is a bit small. Maybe 200 if I want.
1: Are you sure it's 200 you want? No. You're not projecting to 20,000! Like 20... Do you know what 2030 is? This is 2026. This is in the next 4 years. Amanda, project thousands. Project in thousands, right?
0: Yeah.
1: So can you see 100,000?
0: Yes, I'm sorry.
1: Awesome. Both offline and online, right?
0: Offline and online,
1: so in hundreds of thousands, we have a deal, right?
0: Yes,
1: we do. In the next 2030, we'll be having this conversation, and by that time you would have, through Glitch, you would have reached out to in hundreds of thousands of young girls.
0: Yes.
1: Right?
0: Yes,
1: and every one of them will understand that they have a role to play.
0: Mm-hmm.
1: That they don't have to use a phone as a tool for destruction. That they will use a phone as a tool for transformation, right?
0: Yes, they will.
1: Amazing. So that's it. So finally, what do you have to say to your parents, your mom? What are the words for them?
0: Thank you.
1: Mm.
0: I don't know what I would have done without my mom.
1: Mm.
0: My parents' support, my mom, my dad.
1: Mm.
0: Because she's the one that made everything possible.
1: Mm.
0: And she decided not to gatekeep all that.
1: Mm.
0: Some parents might tell you and you'd be safe, but she started to make other girls safe too.
1: Mm.
0: That's why she started the Elevate Girls Leadership Academy.
1: Mm.
0: So many of us grew there. I created special bonds with so many girls who are also there for your classes.
1: Mm.
0: So they have been empowered and they have been taken into the world and they know what to expect and how to meet those expectations.
1: Mm. Mm.
0: So I want to say a big thanks to my mom.
1: Mm.
0: And like, I don't know, just it's overwhelming.
1: Mm.
0: Everything. Amazing. When you just look back at everything, I don't know what I've done.
1: Thank God. Thank God. Oh, thank you so much, Amanda. I'm feeling your emotion with you. All right. Thank you so much. And we want to say thank you so much to Mrs. Linda Nodiogo, who is the mother of Chimamanda Jessica Nodiogo. I mean, for allowing her to come here. When I reached out, I told her I want Amanda to share her story because we need teenagers to hear from a 15-year-old. I mean, it's a teenager. Like, it's no longer until I'm saying it. You've heard from a teenager yourself, and you've heard that you don't need a phone right now, right? Allow yourself to finish secondary school. And even if you're going to own a phone, understand that a phone is a tool for transformation. There is a lot you can do with a phone. There's a lot you can learn. There's a lot you can do because you are way more than just scrolling. You are way more than scams. You're way more than frauds. You're way more than online grooming. You're way more than all these threats that a lot of young people expose themselves to. And parents, you can do so much more. I believe you are inspired as a parent and also you are inspired as a teenager. Once again, thank you so much, Amanda, for coming here. We look forward to telling your story. We will always be here. And by the time you reach out to hundreds of thousands of girls, definitely we'll be here to tell your story. All right?
0: Yes.
1: Thank you so much. All right, that's been it on 20 Spot Show here on Radio Sapienza 95.3 FM on HR. You heard from Chimamanda Jessica Nnodiogo. You just heard that reading is a form of relaxation. It's not just screens. You can remove screens by reading. You've heard the authors she called. Please do your due diligence. My duty here is to bring you the information. Your own duty is to run with the information for the greater good of humanity. I have been Oma. You're very sweetheart on radio, sweetheart on TV, sweetheart on social media, sweetheart everywhere. It's been an honor being here. It's been a privilege. And once again, thank you so much for allowing us into your hearts, into your homes, and into wherever it is you stayed and you listened to this program. Thank you so much for being with me from 1 up till now. Thank you. Coming up at exactly 4:30, we'll be Ladies World with the ladies. Stay with us as we go through your day with you. Do have a great evening. Bye-bye.

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0: Evening, amazing women, good evening again, and welcome to Ladies World on your number one radio, the best, the baddest radio east of the Niger. 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My name is Cynthia Ezike Agadagaife. Today on Ladies World, I have somebody that very, very special to me. Yes, I have with me Ambassador Anyoha Ujunwa with me today on Ladies World. Ambassador Ujunwa, welcome again to Ladies World.
1: Thank you very much. I'm so glad to be here today.
0: And I am too. I'm happy that you're here because we have a lot to talk about.
1: Amazing.
0: You know, before we started the program, you were saying a lot about the particular topic we wanted to talk about. And I was like, I beg, just calm down. You need to come and tell this woman this thing. And they need to hear it.
1: Sure.
0: So I'm so happy that you are here again. Welcome again once more.
1: Thank you so much.
0: Okay, my amazing ladies, my women, my queens. Today on Ladies World, we are going to be talking about something very, very important. Something basaro, especially those that are preparing to walk down the aisle. forgive me. Today, we are going to be talking about red flags. Red flags every woman should look out for before saying, I do. So today, Ambassador will be telling us more about these red flags that you as a woman need to watch out for before saying I do. Ambassador,
1: Wow, this is amazing. What a great learning moment. So today we're talking about red flag.
0: Yeah.
1: The things you need to watch out for before you say I do.
0: Exactly.
1: So red flag are indicators that something bigger is about to happen. And most times we ignore red flag because we believe that the person is going to change or the person is going to become better.
0: Exactly.
1: Or we can manage the person.
0: Mm-hmm.
1: But red flag are pointers that this is wrong.
0: Mm.
1: This is going to be dangerous in the future. They are just small things that happen, but it's saying, man, look, watch out.
0: Mm.
1: This is going to be this is just a small version of me.
0: Yeah.
1: But as time goes on, it's going to be big.
0: Exactly.
1: And then when you ignore red flag, in future, it's going to come back and hurt you. You're going to
0: Definitely.
1: Be heartbroken.
0: Definitely.
1: And most times we ignore this red flag because we believe that we can manage the person or because we're blindly in love.
0: With that person.
1: But when we're in a relationship, we must look at the person you're dealing with critically.
0: Exactly.
1: Does this person really fit me? Can I really do life with this person? Can I really find quality expressions with life with my partner?
0: Mm-hmm.
1: If the character you're seeing in that person does not really, you know, match where you're going in life,
0: mm-hmm.
1: you can, you know, drop that relationship and look for someone better.
0: Mm-hmm.
1: It's not compulsory that you must marry that person that you're already in relationship with and is giving you red signs, danger signs that we can't really go a long way.
0: Mm-hmm.
1: So red flag must be washed out.
0: Mm-hmm.
1: But most times people want to say that I love him, I love her.
0: Mm-hmm.
1: Love is important
0: mm-hmm.
1: because love is one of the most powerful healing technology that's, you know, in the world. It's the positive energy that we share with those around us, our children, our spouses, I mean your husband, your wife.
0: Mm-hmm.
1: People in your community, people around you, but love is not enough. If there are signs that this person cannot really do life with you, that's the best time to say, no, I can't continue.
0: Can we talk about the real importance in terms of why every woman needs, why would you them that you have one, you know, in a relationship, need you watch out for red flags? Hey man, I have one, I look red flags, again, about red flag, again, eventually when we get married, he's going to change. Can we talk more about the importance on why we should identify red flags before saying I do?
1: It's very important to identify red flag before you say I do because the person you are choosing is a person you're going to do life with.
0: Exactly.
1: It's a person you're going to spend the rest of your life with. Hello, life is very short. So the time that we have to, you know, to enjoy our spouse is the time that we have to live our lives.
0: Exactly.
1: So if you choose a man now, you're going to live your life with that person. Your life revolves around that person.
0: Mm-hmm.
1: And if a person is showing you signs that I'm not going to enjoy life with you, you better quit. So you need to really watch out because if you marry someone that, let's say the person has pride. Remember, pride is just an indicator. It's a red flag. But as time goes on, it will turn to resistance.
0: Exactly.
1: It will lead to the person devaluing you because they are full of themselves.
0: Exactly.
1: So when you as a woman, you're coming into a man's life, you are coming into a man's life to bring a change, to help the man, to support him, make babies, live your life, figure out life together.
0: Exactly.
1: And you are the person coming into his life. He's not coming into your life. You are coming into his territory. And so you as a woman must be very careful the kind of man that you choose as a spouse. Because marriage is for better, for worse, and forever and ever.
0: Exactly.
1: You know, so we need to be very careful. We must watch out.
0: You see, Ambassador, let me just point out something I want to say. During our parents' time, they will tell you that, why can't our new generation be like that of the old? And then, you know, the comparison there, the talks and every other thing. That's what I want to point out to about this particular topic. And then moving on, can we talk about the reasons why a lot of young girls have seen many videos on social media? You see somebody come out anonymously and ask questions. My husband is doing this. My husband is doing that. Okay, let's use the marriage of this celebrity, Peggy, and what's his name? Frederick Leonard. And people were asking Peggy, you saw the red flags before you got married to this guy. This guy was being a lover boy. He was being a, of course, she saw the red flags.
1: Yeah, okay.
0: So why do you think a lot of women out there ignore these said red flags and just move ahead with the marriage? And then later on, you'll be hearing, please help me, anonymously on social media, help me, he's either beating me or he's chasing somebody outside or he's even, you know, doing one kind of horrible thing or the other.
1: Okay. All right. Okay, people, women ignore red flags because they believe the man is going to change. And they don't, most times they are also ignorant about what red flag is. Some people get into marriage and they now begin to understand that there is something called red flag. But the little behavior that someone shows you today, you know, means that that person is going to show you a bigger version of that behavior.
0: Exactly.
1: Well, I listened to Peggy's, affirmations on her wedding, and I was wondering.
0: I listened to it. You heard when she said, this man is controlling, but I love him like that.
1: You actually don't know somebody. You actually don't know somebody until you live with them.
0: Exactly.
1: So because you're in a relationship, you come, you go, doesn't really define that person. I listened to Peggy praising the husband that you've not lived. You're not even married to him. You're just about to. You're praising him, saying that he cannot do this.
0: Yeah.
1: Adults don't change.
0: Exactly.
1: Except that person decide on his own that, you see this, and I'm going to change my behavior towards my woman or towards my man.
0: Yeah.
1: So we shouldn't, you know, take things for granted. You should have clarity when something happens, because an adult is an adult and they know what they are doing. These men, they know what they are doing.
0: Exactly.
1: So you can't vouch for them. The little you've seen shows that it's going to be bigger in future. So you have to be very critical about. Most times as women, we're so emotional.
0: That's what
1: we don't analyze.
0: Exactly. That is the point I want to make. When you're in love with somebody,
1: a man lies to you.
0: Oh my
1: he's
0: God.
1: There. He says he's there. So,
0: yes.
1: Okay, he's just, he's
0: yes.
1: not just.
0: Yeah.
1: He's telling you, I'm a liar, but you don't want to believe it.
0: Yeah.
1: So we have to have clarity, avoid emotions. You know, call a spade a spade.
0: Mama, you see, this is not easy. Let's just be honest. It is not easy, especially when you are emotionally invested with that person. And then this guy is playing you all kind of red flags, white flag, green flag. This guy cheats on you. Your friends comes to tell you that, man, I saw your guy in a place with another woman. I'll be like, no, these people want to spoil my relationship because they too are single. But meanwhile, these are the red flags you should look out for. In a relationship, but this guy is giving you all these signals that he's a cheat, he's a liar, he's egoistic, he's full of pride, he's abusive, and then you believe that because of you, maybe actually go able now, but no.
1: For the most part, most men are also desperate to go into marriage, so they want to just make do with what is available. Okay, I've been with this man for 5 years, for 2 years. Let me just marry him. I can manage. behind the scene
0: yeah.
1: or in the woman's heart, the underlying statement there is that I can manage him.
0: Exactly.
1: Let me just do this. Let me just marry. He will change. But others don't change. When you're in a relation with someone and they are disrespectful, it means that in the nearest future, in the nearest months, he's going to embarrass you. He's going to insult you. He's going to devalue you.
0: Yeah.
1: So disrespect is just a pointer that this person is going to insult me. Mm-hmm. When someone disrespects you and you approach them and say, I don't like the way you talk to me, and they continue, it's a red flag and you have to watch out for it and make your decisions, because this man will not take as half of what they dish out to you.
0: Exactly.
1: If a man is not accountable, it means that he's going to push blame to you.
0: Ooh.
1: If a man is manipulative, it means that he's not going to support you emotionally, financially, and otherwise. If a man lacks vision as you're in a relationship with him, it means in the marriage, he's going to, you know, he's going to feed you with poverty. He's going to frustrate you financially because he has no vision. If a man is not accountable, is doesn't have emotional intelligence, it means that he's going to feed you with silent treatment. Hello? The king of malice! He's not emotionally intelligent. He wants to show his children that he loves his children. Meanwhile, he's giving his wife silent. Yeah, that's crazy.
0: See, that one is something we need to talk about, because why would not just men do? You know, they always do that kind of thing. There are some women that also
1: give
0: that kind of silent treatment.
1: Yes, to their husbands.
0: Your husband.
1: It's terrible.
0: It's terrible.
1: It's terrible. Don't give your spouse, your loved one, silent treatment. If maybe something has gone wrong in the house or in the relationship, there's need for communication. And there's a time to communicate that I don't like this.
0: Yeah.
1: There's a tone to do that. And in Africa, we should understand that there's something called having quality expressions to life. Your love life is very important, because if anything affects your love life, everything around you will be affected. And it's the controlling factor in our life. So when people show you silent treatment, it means that they are not emotionally mature to communicate the way they feel. Most times women, you know, go silent when they feel bad. Majorly because of our societal conditioning that a woman is not heard, she's seen. A woman should be submissive. You should not disrespect your husband. When the man said this, do this, but that does not limit the fact that I can also approach my husband at the appropriate time and tell him that, babe, you know, sweetheart, this and that, I don't like the way you talk to me today. There's a way to communicate these things, and you can actually really enjoy your marriage and your relationship.
0: Okay, moving ahead, let's talk about the factors that our women in general needs to look out for when talking about this red flag.
1: There are many things, red flags to look out for in a relationship before you say I do.
0: Exactly.
1: Number one is disrespect. Not just for the woman alone, but also for the man.
0: Exactly.
1: Because I know that there are women that don't know how to talk to men. They don't even know how to talk to other people. They are rude. They are full of insults. They don't know how to communicate simple emotions, simple attitude.
0: Sorry for cutting it. Talking about disrespect, there was a day I was coming to work. There's this fine girl, very beautiful girl. The way this lady was talking back at the keke man, an elderly man, I was asking myself, God, this one, with somebody, with a man eventually get married to this one and then keep her at the house? Because with her tone and the way she was talking,
1: and the content of her words,
0: Jesus,
1: you know,
0: the way this girl was vomiting, and just because of the man wasted her time a little bit, she was full of insults. She was so rude. She was fought.
1: Character is very, very important in relationship. It's important in marriage. So if your spouse or the person you want to do life with is disrespectful, is a big red flag, because in that disrespect, they will say things to you that you cannot contain in time.
0: Exactly.
1: They will say things to you that will really hurt you. And disrespect even comes with ingratitude. People that are disrespectful are people that are ungrateful.
0: Exactly.
1: You know, we find women who men really take good care of them.
0: Yeah.
1: But when the woman wants to say something to that man, the woman will tell you, you've not done anything for me. Look at you.
0: I think almost 95% of all women, they're all like that.
1: You know, and so on the part of the man too, if the man disrespects you, does not give you value as a person, you know, he's always telling you, this girl, this woman, It means that when you go into that marriage, mm-hmm. you're going to see a bigger form of that attitude.
0: Exactly.
1: So disrespect is a red flag that you need to watch out for.
0: Exactly.
1: It means that people that are also respectful, mm-hmm. that people that love you, that people that value you, that
0: exactly.
1: people that know your worth.
0: Exactly.
1: And if someone cannot recognize your worth, please, it's time to watch out for that particular red flag. Another factor that you need to look out for is lack of emotional intelligence. I keep saying this, that for a relationship to work, it is highly dependent on the man, not just the woman.
0: Exactly.
1: A woman actually responds to what the man feeds her, because a woman is a receiver.
0: Yeah.
1: And so if you have a man who is not emotionally intelligent, doesn't know when you want to be loved, when you want to be held, when you want to be, when you want to hear sweet things, when you need to be taken out, you know, those kind of...
0: Oh my God.
1: When you need to go on vacation.
0: You have just hit the nail on the head. Because
1: come on
0: I
1: now.
0: Think a lot of our men are guilty of this.
1: Yes.
0: Some of our men, I don't want to generalize it, but you know, when a man doesn't know that sometimes your woman needs, you know, those small things.
1: Affection.
0: Yes, time.
1: Women actually, they thrive on affection. They thrive on soft word, you know. And it makes a woman function better.
0: Exactly.
1: So a man, you need to have a man in your life that is emotionally intelligent. Even the woman too also needs to be emotionally intelligent. So if a man majorly lacks emotional intelligence, he's going to starve the marriage. He's going to starve the relationship. So lack of emotional intelligence is also...
0: one of the factors.
1: A red flag. Because if a man lacks emotional intelligence, he's going to give you silent treatment.
0: Exactly.
1: He is going to be the king of malice.
0: Oh my God. So,
1: you know, he wouldn't know how to control his emotion.
0: Yeah.
1: Emotion drives us. Emotions are like fire.
0: Yes.
1: So if you find a man who knows how to work on his emotion, because people that are, for me, if someone says that they are easily angry, I think that people cannot control their emotion. Because they don't know how to step down on the way they feel. So they speak in a loud way, they say all manner of things. Mm-hmm. Think about somebody who is calm. Nobody has the monopoly of anger. Nobody has the monopoly of malice.
0: Exactly.
1: But people who don't do this are people who are disciplined emotionally.
0: Exactly.
1: They know that this person is of value. This person is my own.
0: Yeah.
1: I won't shout at her. Yeah. I won't be rude to her. I won't be rude to him. So I need to know the way I speak to her, because she is my own. She's my person. She's my love.
0: Yeah.
1: And I have to, you know, deal with her in the way that is necessary.
0: Exactly.
1: Yeah.
0: Mm-hmm.
1: So another thing you need to look out for is lack of accountability.
0: Mm-mm.
1: If a man or a woman is not accountable to the things they do, these are people that will shift blame to you. When something go wrong, they will blame you. When the car break down, they will say it's because of you.
0: Exactly.
1: When something goes wrong in the house, there is no food, they say it is you. They keep shifting blame. Those people are not accountable. It means that they cannot stand in for you. They can't be there for you when you need them.
0: Yeah.
1: You can imagine when somebody is not accountable, what of when you're in the hospital and you need help? You need a cup of water. You're sick and they need to run around to go and get medicine for you. They can't do these things for you. Then why is that person in your life?
0: Exactly.
1: Why are you still with that person? Why are you calling that person your own person? They are not there. They won't be there for you when you need them. So when you marry them and you need help, you need little finances, they won't support you. They will give you 1 and 1 million excuses why they can't give you just ₦1,000 for you to do what you want to do, even when they know that you don't have it, even when you have gone the extra mile for them. So we really need to look at these things.
0: Exactly.
1: Another important thing that we need to look at is manipulation. This is on both sides of men
0: and
1: women.
0: Exactly.
1: Men also manipulates women.
0: women also manipulates men.
1: But it becomes dangerous when you manipulate people for your own selfish reasons.
0: Okay.
1: I see that majorly in women. You keep taking from the man, you keep brainwashing him, you keep, you know, putting all the energy just for your own benefit. We should learn to work towards, you know, we should learn teamwork in marriage. We should learn to work as a team, because a man and a woman is a unit.
0: Yeah.
1: A man and a woman, they are just, when they come together, they become one.
0: Mm-hmm.
1: So the both of them are important.
0: Exactly.
1: So when you're doing life with somebody, that person is always manipulating you, always, you know, lying to you. When you ask them one question, they will tell you another thing.
0: Exactly.
1: When they need one, they say they need 20. When you marry them, they will show you a bigger version of that skill.
0: Exactly.
1: It's a skill.
0: All skill.
1: It's a skill. It's a dangerous one. Yes.
0: Okay. Ambassador Avi, in fact, I'm learning a lot. I am so much learning a lot from you. But I have another question. What advice would you give to people that are in such a situation? Of course, like you mentioned earlier, you said, when you're desperate for marriage, in as much as they will see this all these red flags, they in their innermost hearts will be begging to God that this man might eventually change. What advice would you give to people like that that have been pressured to marry despite having those doubts?
1: Okay.
0: What advice would you give to such people?
1: Number one is to have clarity of what you really want in a person.
0: Yes.
1: And there are more than 2 million men in the world. There are more than 5 million women in the world.
0: Sorry. When you say clarity, please, yes. I beg, help us.
1: Clarity is define what you really want. What kind of man do I want to do life with?
0: Yes.
1: What kind of man do I want as a husband? You want someone who is mature, who is working, who is respectful. These are the things you should look out for. And when you don't find them, you can take a walk. The world does not end there. Because there are millions of men in the world.
0: Yeah.
1: There are men in the global community. Mm-hmm. There are men in the international community. There are men in the neighboring community. It's not a must that you must marry within Nigeria. You should have to expand your scope of,
0: mm-hmm.
1: well, you of know, expectation.
0: You know that most of we Igbo women, we like to marry within our tribe.
1: The world has changed. Mm. The world has changed. It's good to marry from your tribe. I'm someone that says that people should marry from their tribe.
0: Yeah.
1: But what do you want? Most women don't even know what they want. They keep saying it, and women don't know what they want. But I know what I want.
0: Mm-hmm.
1: And when you define what you want, it will be a map guiding you to make a choice. So when someone comes to you as a woman and makes his intention known, you guys are dating and you're watching him and he doesn't really tick the boxes.
0: Exactly.
1: You have the right to decline the relationship.
0: Mm-hmm.
1: You have the right to take a walk from that relationship, because it's a broken marriage is worse than a broken relationship.
0: Fact.
1: Do you understand?
0: Fact.
1: So when that person in your life right now does not tick the boxes for you, You as a woman can decide to end that relationship, and somebody else who check those buses will come in. You've had people say that if I had known, I would have waited.
0: Exactly.
1: That Emeka would have been better for me. But because maybe there is something you're seeing in that person, but it doesn't really fulfill your needs as a person, you now went into that, and at the end of the day, it's not really working out.
0: Yeah.
1: A healthy marriage is not only built on love.
0: Exactly.
1: It's built on character, emotional maturity, and healthy value system. These are things that really sustains marriage. Yes, a man and a woman attracts. Mm-hmm. If a man sees that you're a beautiful woman, they want to come, you know, test your boundaries, talk to you and see if you agree with them. They even want to propose to you to see if you... But if that man does not really, you know, maybe you have 10 on your list and he doesn't check at least 3, that man is not for you. He's not your person.
0: Mm-hmm.
1: And then you must... Another thing you need to do is to know who you are. Who am I? And what kind of man fits my life?
0: Exactly.
1: Some people, a friend of mine told me that she wants to marry a professor. And I asked her, Ada, please, you want to marry a professor? That's a good one.
0: Yeah.
1: But do you think that a professor really fits into your life? Or a professor will want to marry a kind of person?
0: Exactly.
1: Because some women know how to push themselves into people's life. And at the end of the day, they find out that they are not compatible. They can't really work.
0: Yeah.
1: That person is not a good person. It's not a bad person. You're not a bad person.
0: Yeah.
1: But you guys, your value system does not...
0: align.
1: Mm-hmm. Your emotional intelligence does not align. Your spiritual intelligence does not align. A lot of things around you guys does not align. So
0: exactly.
1: If you force yourself into that relationship, when you get to a marriage, it's so that you guys cannot really do life together. So you have to watch out. You have to really watch out for the things that you don't like. Don't convince yourself that, hey, okay, now let me just... Don't be desperate. Your own person will come, you know, because... 2 is better than 1.
0: Exactly. I'm so happy again. I don't know. I love this topic, and I love the fact that we are, you know, really, really digging deep into things like this. And I'll say this a lot of time about we women knowing what we want. I've come across a lot of young ladies that are, I don't want to use the word desperate because it looks demeaning, but seeing their actions, seeing what they do just because they want to get into get married, it's becoming a very big cause for concern. You see a young very beautiful woman, you know that this guy in all ramification, he is not your type. You know you don't want to get married to him, but because of society, because you want to please society. Ada is getting married. Tonya is doing this one. Everybody is getting married around me. I'm not the only one getting married. I want to belong. In all of those things, you then tend to overlook all of those things. Ambassador, please. I don't want to. I'm not mocking this actress, but if you have any word of advice that you want to give her, what will you tell her? Actress Peggy, you know now. I'm not laughing at her, but you know, seeing that video of where she was praising the guy and all of that. If you have one word that you want to tell her, what do you tell her?
1: Well, I would tell Peggy is this: don't overdo yourself. Because when you listen to her affirmations on that day, she was trying to be the man. A woman is a helpmate. A woman is to be loved, not the woman doing the loving. Yeah. She was the one pouring out her heart. I mean, is she trying to tell the public like, oh, my husband is flawless? No. You've not even started and you're there saying all manner of things.
0: Exactly.
1: So Peggy, don't outdo yourself. Don't overdo yourself. You're a woman and you need to be loved. And because you're the one who is actually saying yes to the man, you have to look critically. Don't be blinded that he's tall,
0: handsome.
1: He's handsome. And she was saying, I know he's going to make it. Money is just it's just a medium for solving your problems.
0: Yeah.
1: It's not a determining factor whether the marriage is going to work or not.
0: Yeah.
1: And at the end of the day, the marriage crashed. And I feel Peggy's pain.
0: Oh, I know.
1: I know how painful it is. The man is out there with another woman, you know, moving from one pillar to post, from one place.

0: struggling to heal, but they've already moved on. Mm-hmm. So, Peggy, don't undo yourself. As a woman, understand your place in the cosmic anyway, because the women are supposed to be loved, they're supposed to be cherished, and not us doing this, what the man's supposed to do for you, and I'm doing for the person. Is the man that's supposed to tell us about the woman that,
1: yes,
0: that is coming into his life?
1: Yes. Not you, the woman, telling everybody about your man. What does it say about you? It means you are now the main factor.
0: And if you look at the video, the man at the point was uncomfortable. He was just trying to control, himself. Like, his body language, like, it's okay, now, he's going to do all these things. You're overpraising me, overdoing it. She was actually overdoing it. Yeah. How can you tell that this man will not do other things there, as you're assuring the public?
1: Yeah.
0: There are many factors that make people do the things they do.
1: Exactly.
0: So you can't just vouch for a grown man, because he has to take responsibility. He has to live up to,
1: yes,
0: before you can say, yes, I'm very sure that this man will not cheat on
1: me. Final message to our ladies, please, mama. Final message. Then we just wrap it up.
0: Love is beautiful. Marriage is amazing, because when you grow up as a young girl, there's a point to come into your, you come to your life, you need a man in your life. You need someone to do life with. You can't go all alone doing your life. But the only thing I want to say to young ladies is this, that marriage is not built on love only. Love is the positive energy that we share with our loved one, but that's not enough. Your marriage should build on character.
1: Mm-hmm.
0: It should be built on emotional maturity and healthy value system.
1: Mm.
0: If you're in a relationship and you want to go to take it to another level, maybe you do your wedding, please watch out. Ask yourself critical questions. Analyze it. Don't be overly emotional about who you want to marry. The fact is that these men that you look at in a certain way, it is you that is giving that energy that the person is extremely special.
1: Mm.
0: And when you now start seeing that somebody is extremely special, it blinds you to see that this person is unaccountable.
1: Mm-hmm.
0: It blinds you to see that this guy manipulates me. It blinds you to see that this guy lacks vision, that he wouldn't make it in future. You have to see that, analyze, is Emeka good for me? Is Nonso good for me? If I marry Nonso, what am I going to gain from marrying? I mean, what is it? What is in there for me?
1: Yes.
0: Is he enough for me to do life? And if you don't find them worthy of you, you can decline the relationship and also wait for somebody who really fits into your life, so that you can enjoy your marriage, be happy, and be fulfilled in life.
1: Of course, that was from Ambassador Anyoha Ujunwa. Thank you so much, Ambassador, for being here with us today on Ladies World. I had so fun. I learned a lot. And I hope again, when we call you again on this program, that you answer our call. Thank you so much for being here with us, Ambassador.
0: Thank you so much. I'm so glad to be here.
1: Of course, my ladies, my queens, that's a wrap for us on here, Ladies World. Next week, Saturday, again, we'll be here again on Ladies World. My name is Cynthia Ezike Agadaga. If you have a lovely evening, bye-bye. Yeah,
2: 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The best radio east of the Niger.
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I am Mark Davies, and the program is Youths and Truths. Youths and Truths is a program for young people. So if you're a student, if you're in secondary school, if you just left secondary school, if you are planning to enter secondary school, if you are a parent who has a child or children who will enter secondary school or are in secondary school, this program is for you. Stay with us. We're going to be speaking about the importance of secondary school, the importance of secondary school education, the fact that it is a major foundation to move ahead in life. And so, stay with me, young people, and we're going to have a good time in each other's company. 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

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And today I'm speaking to young people about the importance of secondary school, because there are lots of things that are very concerning. Now, first and foremost, parents sacrifice a lot of money to send their children to school because they want them to come out better people. Now, your parents sending you to school, you are not doing them a favor by going to school. They are the ones doing you a favor by sending you to school. Now, when you go to school, when you study and you're able to pass your examinations, you are really not doing your father and mother a favor. You are doing yourself a favor. Of course, they will be proud when you do so well and you come out well. They will be proud. But the truth is, if you go to school and you don't meet up because you are interested in other things, young boys go to school, they get into cultism. Young girls go to school, they jump from left, right, and center, doing every other thing except studying. Now, after spending 6 years in secondary school, if you did not study because you felt at the end of the day you will look for money, go to a miracle center, have your WAEC, and you are done. You did not go to secondary school. You wasted your time. It's a pity that people think getting up in the morning, putting on a uniform, going to a school, and then sneaking away to do what they like, and 6 years after, they can spend money and get a certificate. And it's okay. It's not okay. It's not. Very soon you realize how much you wasted that time. You see, the way our lives are structured, it is structured in such a way that from a certain very young age, you will go to primary school, and around puberty, you are done with primary school. It is in primary school you learn the basics, how to read, how to write. And then when you go to secondary school, look boy, look girl, that's the foundation of education. The subjects you study in secondary school, if you actually put in interest and study, and after 6 years you write your examinations, and you pass, even if at an average level, that secondary school education is a foundation. With only your secondary school education, you can run a company. You can manage a company. You can be a teacher. You can be a leader. You can be a ruler. You can get into politics and you get a high political position if you go to secondary school and you study well. If you do not study well, and at the end of the day, you play around, maybe Miracle Center, and you get a certificate, you cannot survive in university. You cannot. If you go to university, it means you will do the same things. You will sleep around with lecturers. You will threaten them with guns. You know, you would do anything illegal to get that degree. And sometimes people actually succeed in getting it. But then it is useless because you cannot defend it. Let's go back to secondary school. I have a concern, and it's a very serious concern. I live here at Onitsha, and I've lived here for decades. By the nature of my job, I meet people. I meet young people. It's either they're coming to the office for something
Oh, I am meeting them at an event, and so on. There is something I cannot answer. I do not understand how a young boy, a young girl, will be telling me that he or she spent 6 years in secondary school and has WAEC, and this person cannot write. You may think this is an exaggeration. If you are at home now with some of your children in secondary school, try something. You realize that some of them can write and some of them cannot. I mean, as write just something simple like John is a boy, Mary is a girl. Something simple like 1,500 naira. There are young people out here who say they have been to secondary school and they cannot write. And people don't find that concerning. I find it very concerning. I have met young boys, young girls who went to secondary school. They tell me they have WAEC, and the only language they can express themselves in is their local language, Igbo or Yoruba or Hausa or Aroba. I saw a video online of a youth corps member who was assigned to a school in the north. He arrived, secondary school, and he was asking the children for direction. Please, where can I find the principal's house? Please, where is the copper's lodge? And they were not understanding English. They were only speaking to him in Hausa. And this is a secondary school. The same thing is happening here with us in Igbo land. Now, if you are a father, a mother, you have sent your child to secondary school. That child is in SS1, SS2, SS3. And you have a message to write, maybe a communique to send to your meeting group, and that your child cannot sit down and you speak, and the child constructs it in simple, readable English, then you are wasting your money paying school fees for that child. You're wasting your money. You can advise the child to come out of school and go to the motor park, because that's where he or she belongs. How can you be in SS1, SS2, SS3, and you cannot write a short note in English for your father? These are the people who will say, "Hey, the white man will not speak our language. We will not speak white man's language." Then don't go to school. It is a shame. I'm telling you this thing. It is a shame. I will see young people who have been to secondary school. They cannot express themselves in any other language except Igbo. We love our local languages. We do. But if your local language is the only language you know, take it or leave it. You are limited. I was invited once to speak to a group of young people at a church compound, the Basilica Square. So it was a Valentine program, and I had to speak on love and, you know, human relationships. So I spoke for about 15 minutes, and it was time for interaction, questions, and all. They were all mute. Maybe because I spoke in English, and so they were finding it difficult to stand up and ask questions in English or make contributions in English. They were all mute. It was only one boy. I will call his name because he's a brilliant fellow and he's been on this show. Samson Chilota Okafor. He was the only person who was raising his hand, asking questions, and making contributions. And I just liked him. And shortly after that, I had invited him on this program, you know, to speak on the importance of young people going just beyond their local language. How can you in this modern society tell me you have been to secondary school and the only language you can express yourself in is your local language? Then your parents are wasting their money. It is better you go learn a skill
Maybe with that skill, you will be interacting with people who can only understand your local language. Secondary school is the foundation. Secondary school is the foundation. If you spend 6 years in secondary school and you are unable to read and write and speak simple English, you think you will walk your way into university through every mago-mago style. My friend, when you enter university, you will be the same thing. You'll be used, misused, and dumped. Secondary school education. If you mess up with it, you have messed up your life. I'll be back in a moment. Let's take a pause and enjoy a song. I don't care who you are, but as long as you love me, I'm gonna love you. The Backstreet Boys, As Long As You Love Me.

Okay, it's still Crush. It's still Youth and Truth on Radio Sapientia 95.3 FM Onitsha. I am Mark Davis, and we are talking about the importance of secondary school. I said earlier that secondary school foundation is what you will build on as you move on in life. And so when your parents send you to school, you are not doing them a favor by going to school. They are doing you a favor by giving them the opportunity to do so. There are many young people out there who would have loved to go to secondary school, but their parents could not afford. Now you are in secondary school and you are joking with it. When others are studying, you are wasting away because you think at the end of the day you will be able to get money from here and there, register at a miracle center where they will bring people to solve the questions for you. Okay, let's presume they actually do it and you have a certificate called WAEC, including English and mathematics. It's just a piece of paper. You cannot defend it. You cannot move forward. You cannot do anything that demands someone who went to secondary school correctly. I have had a lot of young people come into my office. And they say, we normally hear you're advising people not to allow scammers take their money if they want to travel abroad. So we came to ask you for advice on what to do. Some of them will tell me they want to go to Canada. Some will tell me they want to go to Australia. They want to go to the UK. But you know, a good amount of them can barely express themselves in English. They'll be talking to me in Igbo, mixing English and Igbo. And I said, please speak in correct English. This is like part of your interview. Because before you go to this, you are Canada, you are Australia, you are UK, you will be interviewed at an embassy. And you will be interviewed in English. And the interviewer will be looking at your documents and it is showing that you went to secondary school. And you are speaking this kind of English. Did I tell you a story once of a man, an Igbo man, young fine guy, I met at the American embassy, well-dressed, well-fed. The first question they asked him was, what is the purpose of your trip? That is exactly the question the Oyibo man asked him. He did not understand what it meant. And he said, you mean? And the white man, becoming offended, said, I mean, what is the purpose of your trip? And the man said, I really no understand. Before he could even speak further, another Igbo man who was on cue took up his voice and spoke in Igbo. He said, he is asking what you are going there to do. That is when the young man said, my brother, the daughter is a graduation. I go represent a family. And the Igbo man just typed into his system and said, I'm sorry, sir, you cannot have your visa this time around. Maybe you can apply again. Because he is feeling that maybe the documents he has in front of him are fake. Because how can your documents be showing that you are at a level and yet you cannot understand simple English? What is the purpose of your trip? It can happen to you. If you are in secondary school and you think it's all joke, it's all fun. Sure, we are in Onitsha. You can speak Igbo to your friends, to your neighbors and teachers and in church, and it's okay. But outside this, your small circle, if you want to interact with the real world, a world where people don't speak only your local language, you realize that you'll be held back. But if you go to secondary school and you study well, you'll be able to mix up with people. I have met a lot of young people. They tell me they are from secondary school. They express themselves so well. And I will invite them and interview them on my program. The programs I present, if you hear me interviewing a young person on Youths and Truths, know
that person is brilliant. Just know that the person is brilliant because I cannot bring you to my show. As a matter of fact, if you come to my office and you are telling me that you are a secondary school leaver and I'm trying to hold a conversation with you and you cannot flow in simple English, I will tell you to your face that you wasted your time in secondary school. I will. My friend, take secondary school studies seriously. Even if you think pursuing money is the thing, when you make money, and you cannot read and write, the same people who are assisting you will be the ones stealing from you. And you will not even know. I know a story of a man here in Onitsha. Because he could not read and write, he had a boy working for him. He had made so much money selling, being, you know, a buy and seller. And so when he wanted to register his company, it was one of the trusted boys he sent to go to CAC and register. He filled the forms and did everything. When it was time to open bank account, it was the boy who went to open the bank account, you know, because the Oga cannot fill the forms. And it was because this guy had access to this information, he was able to scam his master and disappear. If you know how to read and write, you will take care of your own things. There is nothing as good as confidential things being left with you. Imagine you are sent a confidential information by text and you cannot read it. And you ask somebody to read it for you. That message is no more confidential. Imagine you send somebody to open a bank account for you because you cannot write, you cannot fill the forms. That person can open that bank account, put his name as another person who can sign, put his own details to be receiving alert, and you are there, you don't even know because you don't know how to read. And when people talk about this, we are not white people, we are not Oyibo people, stop deceiving yourself. The world has moved far beyond that level. You are not a white man. You will not speak white man language. You will not write white man's language. But the phone you are using was made by a white man. I even dare to say the religion maybe you are practicing was brought to us by the white man. And you want to cover up your ignorance. If you are in secondary school and you are not taking your studies seriously, if you have finished secondary school and you cannot read, you cannot write, the only language you can speak is your vernacular. My friend, we don't know where you are. Honestly, we don't know where you are. Let's take a pause and enjoy some music. Introducing Michael Jackson. He's speaking to you, the parents. Do you know where your children are?

more than a decade after his death, the name of Michael Jackson has refused to leave the news. It's Youth and Truths on Radio Sapientia 95.3 FM Onitsha. I am Mark Davies, and today we've been speaking on the importance of secondary school. A lot of our young people, you meet them, they say they've been to secondary school and they are empty. And I always advise parents, before you send that your young child to go and stay with a master as an apprentice, let that child at least go to secondary school and have WAEC or whatever secondary school leaving certificate. Because secondary school education is the foundation to whatever you want to do in life. And if you went to secondary school and you came out and you have a WAEC, you cannot defend. Sorry for you. It's either you go to evening school now and balance up, because you will be very limited. The people I laugh at very much are the ones who are here. They say they have gone to secondary school and they are planning to japa. You want to go to white man's country. If you want to go abroad, your secondary school education is even not important. It's even not, what word am I going to use now? It's even not enough. Your normal secondary school education is not enough. You need extra knowledge, like knowledge of the computer, to survive in the white man's world. Ask your brothers and sisters who are in the UK, who are in Australia, who are in Canada. Ask them. That's a society that has been computerized. Sometimes you go to a supermarket, you buy things, you need to stand in front of a computer, scan the things by yourself, and pay with the card. So if you are blank, you cannot read prompts. And overseas, it's not like here, you're walking along the road, you see a person, you stop the person and say, please, can you direct me Sapientia? And then the person starts telling you, go like this, go like that. Now, ask your brothers and sisters who live abroad. Everybody is focused. Everybody is moving fast. Everybody believes that if you want to go somewhere with your phone, you can pick up your phone and look up the direction. You don't stop people along the way asking them, where is the direction to this place? So basically what I'm saying is, if you have gone through secondary school and you don't know how to read and write, like many young people I have met in this Onitsha who cannot read and write, but they are telling you they went to secondary school and they have WAEC. This is very concerning. You may not realize it because the default language here is Igbo. When you come out, you see a young man, you speak to him or to him in Igbo. A young woman, you speak in Igbo. They come to your office, they speak in Igbo. It's okay. You may not realize it. I went to a hospital and the nurses were speaking to me in a dialect, which is not even the popular Igbo dialect. And I was telling them, are you nurses? If you are nurses, you should be able to speak to me in English, at least Pidgin. They could not. And I said, hey, you are not nurses. You cannot be nurses. Maybe the doctor who has this place just gathered you guys from the village, gave you white to be working here, and people call you nurses and you accept it. You are not nurses. A nurse cannot be so empty-headed. And that's the problem in our society. There are things we should be concerned about, we are not. Any young man, young woman who spent 6 years in secondary school and cannot read and write in simple English, my friend, you have a very long way to go. Long, long way to go. And you are not doing anybody a favor by studying. You are doing yourself a favor. There was a girl who came to Sapientia when Sapientia started, a secondary school leaver, what we call Jambite. She came and she said, I was the one she met. She said, I am a secondary school leaver, but for the meantime, I'm doing tailoring. So she's a seamstress. The truth is, I've been listening to your radio station ever since you started. I love radio. I'm not here to look for a job,
But I want to have an opportunity to be able to come around, hang out with radio show hosts, and even get to do one or two things because I like radio. The way she spoke in simple, fine English, I just liked her. She expressed herself very well. And I said, the way I like your presentation, that is the same way I am sure the management will like you. Because we like brilliant young people. And indeed, I referred her to one of the managers. She expressed herself and she was given an opportunity to be coming around and be doing things. Remember, this girl is not a graduate. She's a secondary school leaver. And then eventually, a new radio station came up in Anambra State. And they were looking for staff. She applied with the small background she had gotten here. And she was employed. And if I mention her name, you will know she does very well with what she does. And that's because she went to secondary school and she studied well. That secondary school. If you miss this opportunity, your parents are spending money. If you miss it, a lot of young people are too distracted with phones. You spend the entire time Facebooking, tweeting, WhatsApping, TikToking. Those things are beautiful. But your education is the ultimate. Young people who come face to face with me in my office and they tell me they have left secondary school and I try to hold a conversation with them and they cannot flow. I tell them, oh boy, you wasted your time in secondary school. You cannot express yourself. I attended a meeting in Calabar, a Christian meeting, representatives from different churches came and they were giving their reports of the activities of the past year. You will see a young girl from River State will stand up and express herself very well. A young girl from Cross River State, when it comes to our own state, they want to speak in Igbo. How can you be attending a gathering of people from all over the country in Calabar and you want to speak in Igbo? It's saddening. And I'm speaking to you, the young man listening to me now. You are in secondary school. The young woman listening to me, you are in secondary school. If you like, waste away your time. You will suffer a lot of things if you don't study. Do you know why a lot of you are being scammed when you want to travel overseas? Some guy will just tell you, bring 8 million, I will do everything for you. And you are giving him because you don't know how to read and write. If you're able to read and write, you will know this is something you can look up on your own and fill the form on your own, not going to give money to a scammer. Those of you who are yet to enter secondary school, remember, you are not doing your father and mother a favor by studying. You are doing yourself a favor. Because the world is growing bigger than your little village and your one single vernacular. The world is bigger than that. I'm even talking about secondary school. There was a time at Sapientia here, we needed two girls to work as receptionists. My colleague Joe Igbo and I, we conducted the interview. There was a girl who walked into my office. According to her CV, she has a degree in history and international relations. I was speaking to her in English, and Madam was answering the questions in Igbo. And I said, young woman, you want to work as a receptionist at an international media center. You meet people from Calabar, from Abuja, from Cameroon, from Sierra Leone, from the UK, from the UAE. You will be the first person they will see when they come in. And I'm speaking to you in English, and you are speaking in Igbo. What she told me was, Oga, I really need this job. I will give you anything to get this job. She will give me anything to get the job. So I told her, now I understand how you got this degree. History and international relations. That's a big, big, big, big line of study. One can end up as a diplomat. One can end up working with the United Nations. One can end up big. And you are here in my office having that kind of degree.
and you cannot speak simple English, and you're telling me you will give me whatever I want to get the job. I now understand that you gave your lecturers whatever they wanted to get a degree. My friend, the truth is, if you give me something and I collect it, and I give you this job, my colleagues will know that you got this job by giving me something, because you will not be able to meet up with our standards. If you're a young man, you're a young woman, you're in secondary school, my advice for you, friend, take your studies seriously. Society is moving too fast. People are becoming very exposed and enlightened. There will come a time when, if you cannot meet up with that pace, people will laugh at you. People will make a mockery of you. A word, they say, is enough for the wise. Let's take a pause and enjoy some music. Introducing Nigerian musician, Fino Fino, Father, Father.

0: All right, this beautiful song by Fino Fino is gradually bringing us to the end of the program, Youths and Truths Today. This program returns next week, Saturday, from 5 p.m. till 5:45 p.m. I'll be back here at 7:30 p.m. with the program Bachelors and Spinsters. 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

Countryman Tori, na countryman Tori na ibi, but you know, see, when Abami that way be fella, Nicola Kokiti, they sing, you feel to shake your head, they dance, put, you feel the dance as they hear the Tori where I get to knock. Yes, I know, say so you don't carry your chair, sit down, and you do wait, because today in a special edition of the program, Countryman Tori. Waiting make am special be say yesterday na him be the new democracy day for Nigeria. We be June 12, and today we go shook mouth take talk as this democracy take be. But I go nakuna the Tori I carry come before we go come open the lines begin talk about democracy. When I open the lines, you go tell me if you be old man like me. You go tell me how you see the democracy. We don't do the first republic, second republic, third, till we can't reach now. How would the democracy, what would the democracy? You go tell me. Then you go also tell me for your area, your state, your local government, how the democracy take reach that side. Because sometimes we they talk them for only for federal. But one person go be Igwe for in community. He go hold them, take them tight, put for in pocket. We go they look for democracy for up. We no go get them for down. So when I open the lines, you go talk. You know now, if you call me Bokripo, me I go sama you Okokobioko. And if you can't get a liver, can't call me Okokobioko, I go holla you Salomon Pem, Salomon Pem. 21 gunshot and gun salute for you. Ben Emen, I'm be your countryman. Bossa, Bossa, Bossa. Oh yeah, open your ear, make I begin the offload because I carry many come and I go like make we do this phone call and discuss well. But no, I no go fit come, carry all this bag of Tori come and I can't carry and go back. I won't first tell you say, the puke, kune, what would they hear? They talk say, all these terrorists, then we be say then they come out for the area where then they attack them, especially from the north, say then they enter southeast and south-south too. We can't cross-check, say, make you no be seen one kind of false alarm. They can't say many of the terrorists will be say they don't drive, come up for Zamfara and Sokoto State. They don't relocate, come southeast and south-south region. And that kind of thing, they can't say, you no good, make we close eye. Things say nothing, they happen. The sources include one security chief, will be retired army general, and one officer of the Department of State Services. Now then talk this one. Then say, then they enter through Niger and Kogi states into Anambra, from where then they enter Abia, Imo states, and they push, enter south-south. And Toruwe can resemble them. This one now, I they do check, but even though I never check and finish, I say make I talk them. I they talk them to take give example. Because it gets how I take here, kuke, say, it gets where then suspect say some kind malam. That is, what they call this, Fulani.

0: herdsmen. No be everybody will be full of me be herdsmen. No, you need me will understand that one. Then they call these guys enter if you talk. As then they talk about them, they can still see another one again. We come day for Umuobi. And people don't they raise alarm, say these people then be like say then they enter, they disguise, say then come do work. I take that one do example because I get authentic report on that, but I know say for other areas it did like that. So prevention is better than cure. Now you both talk. But for we as countrymen, we say provision is better than kiosk. Because if you get kiosk, you no go chop them, but you go chop provision. Yeah, so countryman Tori, they continue as I want to knock you more of the Tori. Remember, say, like I talk, now special Democracy Day program, now be this one, and I no go fail to throw away democracy greeting, even though it don't day advance. Now, yesterday is supposed to be, but the day we person wake up from sleep, now in morning is TB. So, I did throw away salute, give you CJ Noble West Africa Limited, 118 Oka Road, where they support us for the third Saturday of every month. Same could they go ahead, they talk about physically challenged people. This happy democracy, now for you. Yeah, so then say if waiting person get now they take the boost to now him make the traditional rulers for Yoruba land they don't they consider say time don't reach to begin to consult our deities and begin to give them assignment from spiritual side as it take concern insecurity so that waiting be say God no do. Maybe the local jazz and traditional way go do am. I can't remember when our former head of state, will be President Olusegun Obasanjo, that time when they do apartheid, you know, since I be crack joke, a single reach there, inconstant. Can they talk to South Africa? They can say, una de rain, say una de do voodoo well. Eh? Una de voodoo be say, then go carve somebody, if then cut it, if then carve stick, if then cut the leg of the stick, the person where then call in name, in leg go cut. Now, he tell them, say, why no do am to Peter Buta? Una for just take needle, shook the man for belly, make him die. But these traditional rulers, we say, the only of if and I first don't talk him, they say, then they consider them. But they say, no, be say they won't take over from the people, we say, now their work to they give security. But then say, if them urinate together for one place, it could be foam. So they want to join their voice and join their own effort to show see themselves, them be human being.
1: All you have to do is just open your arms and legs at the same time and close your legs.
0: Make I travel abroad small because as I stay here now, I just get phone call from America. We see what did they happen? You know, remember our story? Now, man, say make I tell you, say, that will be say people mind on the court. Say, be like, say, it won't happen. No, 3 hours, 9 separate Iran from to receive bombardment from the hand of U.S. Army and their Navy them because they don't prepare. Only 3 hours remain. They just count the time. Bam, bam, bam, bam. Make you rich. Make them holla. Nahim, Donald Trump say, oh, okay, make una stop. We don't they talk peace. They don't ready to talk peace. So we can't they pray. I beg this peace, make it be better peace. So make it not be all this kind ton. I wanted to do since. I beg, make them stop this war. Because war, no they pay anybody. Yes, I've been talking, say, I go like make I give time because if I make I begin the knock call the Toronto carry come, you go get a CB. But I no go fail to tell you, you don't already hear them, but I won't give you update. Yes, so Andy for living in bondage. We be Kenneth Okonkwo, he don't knock so many things. We be say, so the thing come make the presidential candidate of NDC for the 27th election will be Mr. Peter Obi. He don't tell and say, now 5 billion, now you go pay. And in given time, say, make him take, apologize for all those things we in talk. Say, him take 10 million, him take bribe, him do this. He call him, na grammar, him talk, I'm saying, a defamation of character and character assassination. But the thing come be say, if you go for social media, people with lambast, lamboom, and flog Kenneth Okonkwo, with their mouth, then plenty. But the thing is, say freedom of expression. When I open the line, you tell me your freedom of expression for talk as you talk, with the freedom of my ear to hear the one way I like and the one way I don't like. How it jam? So because this man they talk say now in freedom of commenting to talk with anyone to talk, and the man where they talk against, he say no. Now in character then they destroy because the character now be the only thing when he get will be saying take past other people. Now so in talk. So we go know how that matter go be. But when I open the lines, you go tell me what do you think of what Kenneth Okonkwo they talk. Be like say like some people they talk. Be like saying can't remember Anambra State too. In don't criticize Victor Ume we be senator we they represent. In don't criticize Peter Obi. In don't even criticize our governor. Anything when just they talk Anambra people. You can't be like say. Somebody come they talk jokingly, but you know, see, when they not joke, now they talk through. Come say, whether not because say, married from Anambra State, you know, saying wife now from Umunya, he be married. Come say, Bila say, in wife, because him with in wife, quarrel, he come they take the thing, come they attack us, we be in law. Well, until when I see him, me and him go talk, him go tell me whether not so it be, but for now, I beg. Some people say, you know, good as they talk, but when you open your mouth, when I open the lines, you go, yan, make I hear what you think. Finally, before we go for June 12 and Democracy Day, because I no give enough time to take call and chukum output. Yeah, so somebody they boast say him go fit to fight elephant. Now only goats enter, now you begin to complain. No. Chebi South African people, they drive everybody, say, make una go, we no want to now, As they reach for World Cup, Mexico carry two bondo give them, bossa. But that one no come be waiting, they pain them. According to report, what we hear, Captain will be Rowan Williams, in don't talk, say, Kai, the two way pain and pass, be say, African country. Them, they no gree support them. Oh, say they come, they begin to support foreign people. Me, I look and say, if say I get in direct line, I for call them. Tell them, say, this xenophobia way that they do, they driving African brothers. Now, that kind of spirit will take the support them. I remember the time we be saying Nigeria no even go World Cup before. We be say, if we no go, we go to support other African country them. But now, if I go support, I'm not sure say South Africa go follow. Because we get many options of who to support. If say only South Africa, we will say, okay, you will not get choice. Now we get about 9 choice apart from South Africa. But I beg, make it just day for no support them. Make it no lead to violence. Because I no go like make somebody and somebody for Africa anywhere begin fight. Say, you no support us. You support us. Oh, yeah, now, June 12, you know I'm now, Irene, well, Osabiola, Osabiola, oh. I don't know whether you follow do the Osabiola, Abi, they never born you that time, or you join run. When I open the lines, you go tell me how the Osabiola been hit you, then you go do the mathematics of how democracy don't be. 27 years, what we done the practice, unbroken democracy. Now, so Ibo the Nakam say we never stop. Unlike before, we say we go do small army, then go come take over, then go stay again, we go small, but this time, 27 years don't go. I beg, if nothing else, we go clap for the country, say we did together. We still they move. Yes, we feel they scroll like a snail. But best way they crawl like snail, now movement too, than make it stay one place. So that one had a celebration. But where person they sit down, they talk, it could make it they talk through. So when I open the lines, forget the fanfare, forget the jollification and clapping. But you know, say our president talk yesterday. And one of the major things when in talk, he say, all these people will be terrorists, made them radio. In the give them last warning now, because in go enter now, all of them, no more time for repentance, no more time to forgive. Oh. Then people come to say, this man, in the brag, I be in Minam, I be in don't change the way where the army then tell the work, I be in just the talk and to ginger the army or na politics, because now the same thing way in the talk every time, oh, since the 3 years where he enter, where did they do Democracy Day? It be like saying a repeat of the same thing. And people can't even think, as in can't talk, which they don't achieve, can't they talk, can't get the impression, say, be like say this country don't even dare for paradise. People can't say, now this country will not dare, I've been another Niger than they talk about. Well, when I open the lines, you go tell me, you will be say you hear what the president talk, you go tell me, and you get one line when you drop, well, I no go feel that one. I know say that line go trend, just like Emilokan. In talk say, yes, you get right to criticize them. You get right to condemn them. But make you no forget to support Nigeria. Make you get one mind for Nigeria. But the question when me I come they ask and somebody ask, come and say, person way talk that thing. That yesterday, people where then go protest. They just carry placard, they protest to people like Showore and other people who say then they protest. Even very dark man don't do your own protest. They come tear gas. So they then carry Showore come up for that floor because income collapse. So we come they ask, which kind of democratic tear gassing be that? Best way say in the like democracy, in one way then they complain. They can't go carry placard. They don't carry cane where they go flog them. Now placard. Now they call the tear gas them. But some people just say no. You go be saying now overzealous police people. So when I open the lines, you go tell me what you think. Oh yeah, time don't reach to open the lines so that we go get time to take talk well. Because today, na special democracy day. I no go forget to tell you. Say it gets heroes of democracy, maybe so we don't get. I no go forget because charity they say begins at home. Dr. Alex Ekwueme, I no go forget you. You follow. Now you follow do that G4. Come from 4. Come enter G13. Come they do am so they, and you can't do that thing, say you be man. Even though by qualification, a man will get 4 different degrees for 4 different areas, design the National Theater, Igomu, but he can still step down. Say, make Shagari be the president, make him be vice. When the time reach, make him be the president, Inko. Poor, if you call him leaks, now you sabi, can't enter. But even at that, the man still the talk good of Nigeria. I beg, on this democracy celebration, I give you 21 gun salute, Dr. Alex Ekwueme. Nwoko, we dey for Anambra State here. Carry him. Bossa. How go they talk democracy? I no go talk of Dr. Nnamdi Azikiwezik of Africa. Ebonye no kona wachina. So we talk. I know say people plenty way do democracy, but I no go forget my papa them now. We them fight for this land. Zik of Africa. We blow Ibo sote. We will be Ibo. Can't even hate them. Because in the talk of one Nigeria. A talk one Nigeria till he die. Na Zik make us no say Ibo man fit to win election for inside West. He go for Lagos win election. Nazik go for Plateau State win election for MPP. I beg, if there's a man that is an African and is a full-fledged Nigerian, we marry Yoruba, speak Hausa, speak Igbo. Hell, on this celebration of Democracy Day, I beg, Nnamdi Azikiwe, you don't go. But I know, say, the people who say their side and they hear, and your family with them, their life, your state, and your country, your town will be on each other. Plus, Nsuka will be say you get a relationship with. Make una collect this Bosa for them, I beg. Bosa. Make I open the lines. Nobody let me go see this big Eke, because we talk say if only one person see Eke, let me see, see snake, let me see that snake will be Eke. Oh yeah, now 090-359-44777. Now you go call 090-359-44777 or 081-3032-7285. 081-3032-7285. Beneme, your countryman, say, call me. Make you chook mouth for today's program. Hello. Good evening. What's your name and where they call us from?
2: I call from Onitsha.
0: Okay, or your chook mouth.
2: Against what I want to
0: talk. Go ahead, they talk. As long as nobody to abuse person or to call person bad name, chook mouth.
2: I don't abuse anybody. So when I want to talk, we say, this is democracy of 18. Democracy has a meaning.
0: Okay. Yes.
2: And the meaning is too much. So let me talk a little, I know.
0: Okay.
2: Democracy is when you express your feeling.
0: Mm-hmm.
2: So the time when you will talk with the
0: freedom family, of expression, now you book call them.
2: Yes, even if they oppress you.
0: Mm.
2: That time they talk, say, what they will do. Maybe you can act.
0: Yes.
2: And in Nigeria, the way they democracy is different from Oyibo.
0: Okay.
2: Oyibo, they practice democracy, true democracy. But I, at times I wonder what we are practicing in Nigeria is like democracy.
0: So my brother, they give reports for your own now. You see, this our democracy gets minus, and that is, there is no freedom of expression. Thank you. Make we give another person chance. No freedom of expression for Nigeria democracy. Now, waiting our brother talk, and that tear gas, within tear gas, and why we don't the tear gas, all this why, Bill, I say you can't support that one.
3: Hello, sir.
0: Hello, waiting be your name and where they call us from?
3: My name is Animat Abuchi, calling from Anisha.
0: Oh, yeah, Chuk Mouth, Mado Abuchi.
3: What is the difference between June 12th and the 2023 election? What am I meaning? June 12th, Abiola won the election, yes, and was denied. The 2023 election, Peter Obi won it, and he was denied from him. Now, why are we not celebrating the 2023 election?
0: Okay. Thank you. I like your report, but I won't put mouth. Make I just straight them for you. For the one what they do for 1993, where Abiola win, they no announce the result to finish. INEC no declare, that is NEC then, no declare the winner. It still remain one state, and then they wait to declare them. They never declare them. Now in the West, we be say then get paper, then knock the whole resort for paper. They can't create kata kata way no day. So, and that one can't give the people we see they get plan before they come fit to do them. Humphrey Nwosu, they ready gidigba. Hey, I forget to give them respect on this democracy. Humphrey Nwosu, I throw a salute, give you. See my cap for grand. Instant gidigba, they call the resort. If they call them, then tell them make you no call. If they call them. So that one with this one will be the same. Why? The Supreme Court, now be our final court. Whether them good or bad, the law say now them go talk the final thing will happen. If we go amend our laws to make them change, we go fit amend. But for 2023 election, now gossip and side talk say Peter Obi now win. Because the people way conduct the election talk of glitch. And glitch, you can't glitch. So they go glitch inside Supreme Court. Because then tell us, say, go to court from beginning. So make I keep on straight. Two of them not be the same at all. Hello? Radio Sapiencia. And I, hello, hello, I don't hear your voice. Who you be and where you they call me from, I beg?
4: Joseph from
0: Edo State. Oh, 21 gun salute for you, Joseph from Edo State. Yes, my friend, one of the physically challenged community. We be say they encourage us for this program. Oh, I chook mouth, my brother.
4: Yes, my bad that Tinubu speech for the Democracy Day.
0: Okay, how you see him?
4: We don't tire to the year talk, so we want action.
0: Okay. If they ask you now, which kind of action you want? Okay, like action. See, make we hear say they don't go for your state. Go release those children where they kidnap. Now the kind of action where you want?
4: Yes.
0: Okay.
4: Stop all those security.
0: Okay. Oh, yeah, thank you, my brother. Thank you. What of mommy?
4: Okay, she's dead fine.
0: All right.
1: Close your legs and arms at the same time to the beat, like this.
0: 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Ben, MNIB, my name. 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Tell me how you see this, our democracy. How you be for your side?
5: Hello.
0: Hello. Hey, noise. You did where noise day?
5: This is somewhere. I didn't come up from market.
0: That noise, you go leave them. You know, the noise they disturb. We no go feel hear them well. Sorry, my brother. 090-359-44777 or 081-3032-7285. Call, make you chook mouth put.

0: How go the talk of democracy? I no go remember Sonny Rabo. How I no go remember him? We be see them bam because of this. I no go. How I go forget people like all the Nadeko people? Them we be see them fight. Yes, I no go fit forget them. Hello.
1: Good evening, sir.
0: I truly salute. What's your name and where they call us from?
1: My brother Pete, they talk from Shelly.
0: Okay, oh yeah, choke mouth, my brother.
1: What I want to say about the democracy of the king.
0: Yes.
1: Well, I'm not saying they're planting democracy for this country.
0: Okay.
1: Because, okay, I'm telling you, they're planting democracy. Somebody can't see you, if it's something, when are they good? Then if you come put mouth, say, make them stop the thing. Can't they do protest, and they shoot people. They tear gas them. After they don't say we have democracy with them. Which type of democracy is that one?
0: Okay.
1: Democracy is where person she experience himself. If she say something, they go or go away for the country or for state.
0: All then right.
1: They come out in public, tell the people, say, this is one that they do, no, they go do. Then they go back by the second division on that thing. But this one may be like this. Nigeria will not be stolen.
0: Thank you, my brother. Thank you for that, your report. Thank you. Now, the same freedom of expression, now you see the talk. Thank you. Get who still talk about freedom of association. You say, why you see they can't fight all these political parties? That means no be democracy now. Because democracy means everybody will get the choice. Join which group you want to join, and then go compete. But now, it can't be like, say, then they take muscle. They want to make sure, say, then suppress the political parties, them. Make it can't be like, say, would be, if now, Oyibo them, then go say, that is, we be the jury, one party state, and the one say de facto one party state. But that one, nah, talk within the put talk. You feel still call, oh, because time don't they do quarter po. I no go one come out here, make you no give me report of how you see our democracy day. We they move forward, Abi will stand gidigba tanda for one place, or we they scroll like a snail. Which one be your own report? 090-359-44777 or 081-303-27285. Now, what you go call to shook mouth put? I no go still forget to remember our heroes of democracy, Michael Opara. I no go forget you now. I go forget you. Now make us no see yes, things they good. Make them do and well. Hello.
2: Hello, good evening.
0: Hey, evening, my brother. What's your name and where they call us from?
2: My name is Chief Barrister Jones, Most Reverend Dr. Casey Ugweman. I'm from my bag speaking.
0: Thank you, my brother. Oh yeah, took mouth put my father.
2: Celebration about people and their sentimental view. Nigeria centralizing a good democracy. Tinubu is a very best administrative and patriotic president. A man who has been given Igbo man very various posts. Look at foreign minister, a lady, an Igbo man. But can he go and start doing a farming for you? The man is very social, very best. What is important is that now people want to use a contradiction of law.
0: Yeah. Okay, sir, I beg, no vex. Point of direction. Point of direction. If you give me employment, you give me work, you give me money, but you can't tear gas me. Now, democracy be that. You give me money, you give me this, but I won't talk. You can't tear gas me. Now, let me say minus TD now. Not really money. It's just like husband when he marry wife. If they give him food, they give him money, but you don't give him love. Or you they beat him. If you won't talk, say shut up your mouth. That one not be love now. And so, I know they talk, say what you talk bad. But people always say they know they give us time to talk. Them too, they don't lie. Because we see them say, every time when people won't talk, then go tear gas them. People won't talk, they arrest them. Somebody did detention now. Somebody, they just free them now. People will be saying them, make we not even talk of Nam, they can't own. Where everybody, international community, don't talk, say, this man no do anything. Even Kenya, where them from extradite time, they don't talk, say, no, our hand no day. The government don't talk. So then now, they can't come back again. Can't they talk, say, no be life imprisonment safe. They won't kill them. Not to kill them. And for their own letter, where they write, for that key where they won't kill him, their letter they still talk say the Omoto shall no get right to do what he name been do to go make. So you can't see say complication day, no. Those days for primary school self, they say government of the people, by the people, for the people. Now him be democracy. So not be government of the people we like, how they want them. Our time don't go. But how I go take come out here now, make another way salute to give people like CJ Nobu West Africa Limited for this Democracy Day. Thank you, Mac Davis. Hey, on my sweetheart on radio, this special democracy greeting are for you. And no go forget Association of Movie Practitioners, AMPRAC. Today, now they do their award and unveiling of equipment. I can't greet you, Ophili Mokedi. We be saying, now you be the chairman Anambra State chapter. I say, when I do well, all of una. Ben Emen, I be my name. I de greet you by next Saturday again, by the grace of God. We go there together. And of course, I be that special one. What will they do for the physically challenged people? We and them go still do our own Democracy Day next Saturday. God bless you. Till that time, Kokoroko.

night. It's a beautiful, beautiful Saturday evening, and you are listening to Radio Sapientia, 95.3 FM Onitsha. I am Mark Davis. Welcome to Bachelors and Spinsters. Bachelors and Spinsters is a program for the bachelor out there and the spinster out there. We bring up topics, and sometimes, like today, we open the phone lines and we ask you to share your thoughts.

Right. Have you had this experience where you are in a very serious relationship with someone? Could be a young man, and you are in a very serious relationship with a young woman. Or you are a young woman, and you are in a very serious relationship with a young man. Both of you know that you're going to get married. You know it's just a matter of time. And then suddenly you hear that the woman you want to marry is getting married to someone else. Or you hear that that guy you have been dating, you have been hanging around with, and everything has been going fine, you just hear that he is getting married to another woman. This has happened in the past. It is happening. We pray it doesn't happen in the future. But this is the situation. You are in love with someone. You are dating that person. And then after some time, you don't really hear from him or her again. Only for you to hear, maybe from the grapevine or from an invitation posted online. You just hear that the person is getting married to another. What was your reaction? And how did you cope with that thought? How did it make you feel that I have loved this girl for so long? Everything was going on fine. I was planning to marry her. And then, boom, I hear she's getting married to another person. Have you ever had that kind of experience as a woman or a man? As a man, the woman you loved and you were planning to marry, you just heard that someone else is getting married to her. As a woman, the man you loved, you just heard through any means that he's getting married to another woman. Have you gotten this kind of experience? If you are, we would love to hear it, how it happened, and what you did. The number to call is 090-35-94-4777. Again, 090-35-94-4777. I am very strict with my rules. 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Stay in a place where there is no noise. Because if I get any background disturbance, I'll cut you off. The phone lines are now open. Let's go.

I give only one number for calls, and the number is 090-35-94-4777. Tell us your experience. Were you in a relationship with a woman? You were planning to marry her, only for you to hear that she's getting married to another person, or that the wedding is coming up on this or that day. Or you are a woman, you are in a good relationship with this man, you have had some casual conversations about marriage, and the one thing you just heard, hey, that your guy Mark, that your guy Dave, that your guy Tim, that your guy Tom is getting married, and you are hearing it from another source. Have you ever had this experience? How did you handle the situation? I would love to know. The number is 090-35-94-4777. That's the only number we are using tonight. If you're calling any other number, I'm sorry.

The phone lines are not very friendly tonight. The calls are coming in. When I pick, they will cut off. But you can call the number. Just keep trying. 090-35-94-47-77.

0: Yeah, good evening.
1: Good evening. Good evening, sir.
0: Welcome.
1: I'm Val from Momoba.
0: Okay.
1: Hello.
0: I can hear you.
1: I actually have such experience. It's really painful, though.
0: Okay, let's hear it.
1: That was when I was in school. I had a guy, and we were discussing that after my graduation or after my final exams, we can go on. My parents, everybody there. Everybody knew me. And we were dating.
0: Okay.
1: So after everything, one morning, while I was writing my final exams, one of my friends called me. I said she logged in. I should come online and see what actually happening online. But then, this guy came to my lodge and brought some clothes and samples, in fact, and said I should make a choice. I made a choice. He said, if I'm okay with that, let him go on with it. I said, what for? He said that his sister wants to do wedding, ashebi things and that. I said, okay. Then later on, that morning, my friend called me. I loved him. To my greatest surprise, I saw him with his wife. And the lady there was pregnant for him.
0: Wow.
1: So later, he started explaining that it was a mistake. That I said, because you are not mine, maybe you can go on. Because already I'm moving. But actually, the experience wasn't a good one.
0: Actually, what?
1: The experience wasn't a good one.
0: Yes, I can imagine. You were a student then, right?
1: Yes.
0: And this guy was already out there walking. Two of you were dating. You were looking towards marriage. You are writing your final exams.
1: He has even discussed with my father to come and meet him and take the list and everything. And mm-hmm. Everybody was happy, waiting for him, just for that to come up.
0: So just cool down. So silently, he went and made arrangements and eventually got married to another girl.
1: Another girl.
0: That was quite cruel. Cruel in the sense that you were there hoping that two of you were going to get married and not knowing that he had his other plans. He had even made another woman pregnant.
1: That's the thing.
0: How did you handle the situation? How did you cope with it?
1: What? I couldn't do anything. It almost affected me because it was my final exam.
0: Mm-hmm.
1: It almost affected me. In fact, it got through to me. It was a real hard call for me. But with the help of my friends and families and everything, with words of encouragement, I had no other option than to move on.
0: Yeah. Wow. It's well. We are happy you were able to get the strength to move on. You found somebody new?
1: Yes, I'm even married with 3 kids now.
0: Whoa. Yay. You see the way God works? Let's see. Sometimes when unpleasant things happen to us, let's just convince ourselves that, look, God is taking away this to bring in something better. God is making my path clear for something better. I'm so happy for you, okay?
1: Thank you.
0: All right. Have a great evening. Ciao. You will be carrying a girl along. You are dating a girl. Two of you are moving on fine. She believes you're going to marry her. You have even mentioned marriage. And then quietly you go marry another person. Do you know how cruel that can be? Hello. Good evening to you.

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The number to call is 090-35-94-4777. Hello? I need callers, but not callers who cannot keep simple rules. If you call a radio show, you tune down your radio or you turn it off. That is the mark of an intelligent person. You don't call and you are trying to listen to yourself from the radio. Use your phone. Call. You will hear us using your phone. Okay, we have heard stories and we are moving on. Let's see who is next on the line. Hello, good evening.

Hello? Oh, the phone lines are sick tonight. The calls will come in, I'll pick up, they cut off. The phone lines are really shaky. But nonetheless, let's enjoy music. Where is the love you promised? Eric Donaldson.

0: Hi, good evening. Yeah, good evening.
1: My name is Prince Alexandra. I'm calling from Onitsha.
0: Well, I think when you are ready to speak, you will call and you will speak.

0: Hi, good evening.
1: Hello.
0: Hello, good evening. Okay, we've been talking about situations where you see a young man will have an affair with a woman. They are moving on fine. He finds another woman he loves. He is still going on with the first woman, not telling her anything, pretending as if all is well, only for this girl to realize that, hey, this my guy is getting married to, or this my guy has married another person. No, some people will only discover it when the pictures have been put on Facebook or Instagram or any of the platforms. You just say, hey, is this not my guy marrying another girl? On the flip side, it's the same thing. A young man will be dating a young woman. They are moving on fine. He has dreams of marrying her, not knowing that the girl is having another affair with another man and they have gone far with marriage preparations. Only for this young man, boom, to start hearing that, hey, did you hear that your girlfriend is now married to XYZ? These things are happening. Have you had that experience? If you have had that experience, share with us and let's know how you coped. Hello, good evening.
1: Hello. Good evening. Okay, my name is Rachel Alexandra. I've called before. And I'm coming from Onitsha. Hello?
0: Benjamin, when people call, I expect them to, after the greetings, to flow with the topic.

0: loved one. The person was dating someone about years, and after the relationship, they went and planned the wedding, and for the wedding, so the person was sad, and that made her have a mental issue, almost that she runs mad. So it didn't hurt her so much that she even hit the male gender because of that. But gradually, she healed from it. That's all.
1: Okay.

Okay, no song is better than this one for this program. Where is the love you promise? Thinking of him, Eric Donaldson.

0: Hi, good evening. Hello?
1: Good evening.
0: Okay.
1: My name is Jim Namdi. I'm coming from Mbo.

0: Hello?
1: Hello, who's up? Hello?
0: Hello, good evening.
1: Good evening, sir. Hello?

0: Hello?
1: Hello?
0: Yeah, hello.
1: Hello, good evening.
0: Good evening. Wow. I just cannot explain. The phone lines are sick. The call's coming. We want to have a conversation. The lines were cut off. It's been a sick day with phone lines. Nonetheless, we enjoy good music. Thinking of him, Eric Donaldson. Now you're saying you love me, maybe you do. What your eyes don't see. Hi, good evening.
1: Hello. Good evening. My man is from Navy.
0: Okay.
1: Hello?
0: Hello?
1: Hello, do you hear me?
0: You are the one who called. I expect you to flow with the topic. Wonderful, well,

0: Do you know I can judge the intelligence of a person based on how the person calls a radio program? The way you, just any radio program, if I'm listening to any radio station and it's, an audience participation program, from the way a person calls, I will tell the person's level of intelligence. Let's see this one, then I come back to that. Okay, yeah. Hello, good evening.
1: Hello.
0: Like I was saying, when I listen to radio stations or radio programs, the way a person calls will tell me if the person is an intelligent person. For example, if I'm listening to a program and the presenter says, please, when you call a radio show, tune down your radio or turn it off. When you call and your radio is loud, which means you did not tune it down, you did not turn it off, I already know this one now, person will not get sense. This one now, person will not understand simple English. I already understand that. Then again, I also understand that if I am going to call a radio program, it means I have listened to that program. I understand the topic. I want to make a contribution. So, if I'm calling the program, I don't even have to wait for the presenter to call my name or to ask me my name. I would know I have to give my name, my location, and then I flow with the topic of the day. If you call, hello, hello, you're keeping quiet while the presenter is waiting for you to introduce yourself. Maybe he will ask you, what's your name? My name is Mark. You keep quiet. The presenter keeps quiet because he thinks you are going to say the next thing. And then you continue, hello, hello. That will already tell me that this one is not so smart. He needs more enlightenment. Step up your game, young people. Step up your game. Hello, good evening.
1: Hello, good evening. My name is Nnamdi. I'm coming from Igbo.
0: Okay.
1: Can I speak Igbo?
0: Absolutely no.

0: Hello.
1: Good evening. My name is Gabriel. I'm calling from Nemo. I want to tell you that I enjoy your program, and I also want to thank you for your patience for people not taking the directives and the guideline. On my own side, I have a similar experience when I was young.
0: Okay.
1: Hello. When I was young, as a young man, yes. So there was a girl then I wanted to get married to. So I have introduced myself to the mom, planned that we will be get married and become one and live as husband and wife.
0: Mm-hmm.
1: So 2 days, a week to the day, I wanted to go for the introductory. Mm-hmm. That is to go and give them whiskey or brandy. That is, we call it a drink. Mm-hmm. For the introductory, that's at least I'm just declaring interest that I want to marry this girl.
0: Mm-hmm.
1: So, during a week before the time, so I got a problem, very big one. So people were always people were, you know, having sympathy for me because they know what the problem I get involved into. So other people were calling and consoling.
0: Let me understand something. You said you did introduction, but I'm not clear about what happened after that.
1: Hello?
0: You said you declared your interest to marry the girl, but after that, what happened?
1: Then that's what I'm saying now. So after that, I have problem. I did not continue the introduction. So then when I wanted to go to the girl and, you know, I complained to the sister how the girl was in, because immediately his character changed. So now he told her sister that he has no any marriage contract with me. So that he did not. So the girl left her. So I continue going to her. So he now told me that that he don't think that that thing well.
0: Well, I don't know if what you are saying is in line with our topic. We are saying, were you planning to marry a woman and suddenly you heard the girl is married to another person? That is our topic for tonight.
1: Oh, okay. No, he didn't marry her.

0: Our topic is simple. We have situations where a young man will love a young woman. They are even thinking of marriage, only for the man to hear that, hey, that your girl is getting married to another guy. Oh, that your girl has married someone else. We have situations like that. It can be the woman hearing that the man she loves is getting married to someone else. We are asking, do you have this experience? Hello. But it's not as if so when you call in, if you don't have the experience, maybe a friend or some relation had it, you share with us. But don't make the story too long. Get straight to the point. Stick to the topic of conversation tonight. Hello, good evening.
1: Good evening. Thank you very much. You may bless. Yeah, my name is Apostle Steven from Ogbachukwu, again here. I extend my greeting to all the church of God.

0: Hello.
1: Hello. Good evening. Mark Davis.
0: Good evening.
1: Yeah, my name is Jesse from Japanese. I want to

0: Hello?
1: Good evening.
0: Yeah, good evening.
1: It's Chanaka. I'm coming from Wanita. I've never had such experience, but people I know that have such experience. But that's by the way. Can I ask for a request?
0: Hello?
1: I said, can I ask a request?
0: Can you ask what?
1: A musical request.
0: I'm afraid I'm not hearing you. I'm not grabbing what you are saying. You said, can you ask what?
1: For a music request. Music
0: no,
1: request.
0: I don't. No, you can't. I'm sorry. We don't do music request on this show, please. All right? Maybe if I'm doing Weekend Bliss, you can write, but not here.

0: Hello, good evening.
1: Yes, I'm in, sir. I'm back, yeah. I'm telling your story. I have experienced something like that 15 years back. There was this girl that I call Amaka. I somewhat love this girl. I did everything to make sure that I marry this girl. But one early morning, one black morning, I went to that site. I discovered that one of my best friends, the one that came from my abroad, and took this girl, prepared this her, and took it out of Nigeria. And myself, I find it so difficult to bear it. The problem came into height that I did, like, if I didn't get phone that time, because that time just phone was just coming, it's not everybody can have phone. I feel the pain until today, in this time that I have family, because this girl is dear to me. It's a very painful experience.
0: So if I understand your story, you had this girlfriend you were planning to marry, and then another friend of yours, cool down. Yes. You have spoken. I'm just trying to see if I understand the story. So allow me speak and you confirm. Don't repeat the story again, okay?
1: Okay, go ahead.
0: You said you were dating a girl and you wanted to marry the girl. And then another friend of yours, your best friend, the elder brother came from overseas, saw the girl, locked the girl, and made arrangements to marry her and take her overseas. And he eventually did that. Am I correct?
1: Yes. And this my best, is know everything. He connive with somebody and give it to his elder brother. He purposely did. He purposely did to hurt me, to hurt my feeling.
0: Wow. Why would your best friend want to hurt your feelings? I would think that maybe his elder brother came from overseas, saw the girl, loved the girl, and was much more prepared to marry the girl, and the girl fell for him. Don't you think so?
1: Yes, you are quite, I believe what you say 100%. But as women now, you know, the pressure came to a height. You won't blame a girl, like somebody who's in village, you don't have that sort of money. But why my best friend, you know that me, I have something common with this girl. I connect it to her elderly brother. And this boy, sleep with in my room. I gave him everything.
0: Well, let's not get into all of that, brother. I know you are hurting. But let me tell you something about women, okay? Until a woman is your wife, anybody can take her from you. Just know that.
1: I know, of course.
0: So that's what just happened to you. And just take it as one of those things. The first woman who called the program, somebody wanted to marry her. Eventually, the person married another person. But God brought a wonderful man into her life. And today, they have three beautiful children. What is yours will come your way. That girl was not meant for you. That's why she fell.
1: Thank you very much.
0: All right.
1: Thank you very much.
0: Mm. So, when a woman leaves you for another man, take it with ease. Take it with ease. That woman was really not meant for you. A woman who was meant for you will not fall for money, will not fall for, hey, they will take me overseas. She will love you and stand by you. Sometimes some unpleasant things happen to us and we cry. We don't know that God is actually helping to take some dangers out of our lives.

Can you say this to your woman? Can you say, you are the only one who stole my heart away? Can you say this to your man? Can you say, you are the only one who stole my heart away? Lionel Richie, you stole my heart away.

Well, we're going to continue with this topic next week because the phone lines were not very friendly today. You know, we were talking about a situation whereby a man and a woman are in a relationship. They are planning marriage, or they are even just thinking about marriage. And then the man will just hear that, hey, oh boy, see invitation, no? Your girl is getting married to someone else. It can be on the flip side. A young girl will be dating a man. Everything is going on fine. The girl believes, wow, this guy loves me so much, he's going to marry me. Only for the girl to hear that, hey, invitations are out to, your guy is getting married next Saturday. Or your guy is married. Or your guy. Ah, come on. It can be devastating. Many young women have gone through that situation. Many young men have gone through that situation. We'll talk about it much more next week. But I'm going to give you a song. It's a song by Mary McGregor. And it talks about situations like this. In this song, Mary McGregor says, don't be torn between two lovers. In other words, people who do this kind of thing are people who double date. You have a girlfriend. You have a boyfriend. The person believes, oh, you are the one and only. But you are having another relationship. And then the boyfriend or the girlfriend or the fiancé or the fiancé will just hear that someone else is getting married to you. Or you have married someone else. Sometimes some of them will only see the pictures online after the ceremony has taken place. Mary McGregor says, when you are torn between two lovers, you are going against the rule and you are making yourself a fool. Listen to the message in this song. Torn between two lovers.

0: loving you both is breaking all the rules. All right, when things like this happen, it's because a man is torn between two lovers, or a woman is torn between two lovers. You're dating a man, and you have yet another man. The first guy you're dating thinks, I'm going to marry this girl. He's actually walking towards that. But maybe you prefer the second guy, who maybe has much more money and much more vibes. And you say nothing to the first guy, only for the first guy to just hear from the grapevine. That's cruel. If you're in a relationship with someone and you know it's not going to lead to marriage, withdraw sensibly. Let the person know. Not that the man will put all hopes and you will end up marrying some other guy, or the young woman will trust you as a man. She's loving you, not knowing that you just kept her there to be using her for your sex pleasure when you have someone else you want to marry. And the poor woman will just hear that, hey, your guy XYZ is getting married next Saturday. It can drive some people crazy. It can make some people to develop mental problems. When you do some of these things, be humane. Be human. We'll talk more about this next week, Saturday, 7:30 p.m. We have to wrap off the show now. But be careful. Don't be torn between two lovers, because you will just be making yourself. Well, let me put it correctly. When you are torn between two lovers, you are going against the love rule, and you are making yourself a fool.
1: Torn between two lovers, feeling like a fool.
0: My name is Mark Davis. I'll be back here at 10 o'clock with a program of the finest cool music ever, Weekend Blaze. And from me to you, it's ciao.

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3: 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officially and legally recognized authority in respect of all types of transactions over land at Udugu. Unless such clearance and validation are obtained from Ichie Udugu, any developer or landlord making any payment or giving money to any person or group of persons should know that he has not only been defrauded, but that it is illegal, unlawful, and unauthorized to do so, and will have himself to blame. You have been warned. Ichie Darlington Ebele Obi, Ichie Udugu 1 of Oba, for Isu Umwezebute Welfare Association, Oba.
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friends, it good to follow who no road, because experience is the best teacher. Now he make us the talk of Ijele paints. 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Ibo Serenanu Jeza Linu Maro Sisine Nilu. Ijele paints Bejamato. And him where the Udridi teacher. Dika, Ijele silk, emotion, matte, text.

Admission. This is to inform the general public about the second batch of entrance examination into Mata Amabili Secondary School, Umuoji. It is an all-boarding secondary school for girls managed by the Catholic Archdiocese of Onitsha, which admits both Catholic and non-Catholic students. It is strategically located along Mpo Umuoji Road, roughly 10 minutes drive from Mpo Junction. The exam will be for the prospective students of JSS1, JSS2, SS1 and SS2. Exam date is Saturday, 20th June 2026. Venue, Mata Amabili Secondary School, Umuoji. 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For inquiries, call 08036456040, 08036456040, or 09028598799, 09028598799.

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The parents of Jesus went to Jerusalem every year at the feast of Passover. And when he was 12 years old, they went up according to custom. And when the feast was ended, as they were returning, the boy Jesus stayed behind in Jerusalem. His parents did not know it, but supposing him to be in the company, they went a day's journey, and they sought him among their kinsfolk and acquaintances, and would find him. They found him in the temple, sitting among the teachers, listening to them and asking them questions. And all who heard him were

0: you treated us so? Behold, your father and I have been looking for you anxiously. And he said to them, how is it that you sought me? Did you not know that I must? My dear friends, yesterday we celebrated the solemnity of the Most Sacred Heart of Jesus. It has been traditional in the church that after the celebration of the Most Sacred Heart of Jesus, we also celebrate the Immaculate Heart of Mary, Mother of Jesus. Yesterday we described the heart of Jesus as a loving heart, a heart that truly cares. And today we are looking at another heart. It is a heart that is pure and uncontaminated, a heart that loves also, a mother's heart. Nothing in this world can be compared to a mother's love. Others may give up on you. Others may run away when you needed them most. Others may deny you to save their heads. Others may hide their faces in shame. But a mother worth the name can never give up on you. A mother worth the name can never deny you. Your mother's heart can never allow her to turn her back on you, no matter what. No wonder we have so many good songs whenever we are celebrating our Mother's Day. Mary was a perfect mother. Her heart spared not. According to our gospel, when Mary and her husband noticed that Jesus was missing on their way back from Jerusalem, they went in search of him. They suffered to go back all the way to Jerusalem. But when they found him, the passage didn't tell us what Joseph did. It was Mary who, like a good mother, instead of cursing Jesus or raining fire on him, calmly said to him, son, why have you treated us so? Your father and I have been looking for you anxiously. I am certain that this can melt a stubborn heart. It is the love with which Mary said what she said that can melt a stubborn heart. The celebration of today has a lot to teach parents, especially mothers. It has a lot to teach all of us too. We can make our hearts immaculate by loving sincerely and honestly from the heart. As we make effort in doing this, may Almighty God continue to bless us, the Father, the Son, and the Holy Spirit. Amen. Peace be with you.
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I am Mark Davis, and this is Weekend Bliss. Ciao, ciao. Yeah, ciao is our language on the program, Weekend Bliss. And Weekend Bliss is all about good music, the kind of music you will not hear anywhere else. Now, this is the layout of the program. I'm going to give it to you in a moment. Okay, Weekend Bliss is a program of cool music. 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So when you call and the call is picked, don't wait for the presenter to ask you, "What is your name?" "My name is Mark." "Where are you calling from?" "I'm calling from Onicha." And then you keep quiet and you're waiting for him to tell you to go ahead and greet four people. No. That's not right. When you call a radio

Your program, you already know you have to give your name. So sound like this. Hi, my name is Mark. I'm calling from Onitsha, and I want to wish a blissful weekend to the very Reverend Dr. Charles Okeke, Superior General of the Brothers of St. Stephen. I want to wish a blissful weekend to the Most Honorable Emmanuel Gbedike. You are at Unkwele. How are you doing? Ichie, Dennis, Aneke, and you, my big sister, Francisca Ngozi Ebony Black Aneke. You are all the wonderful people in a beautiful world. Ciao. So in less than 30 seconds, you have greeted four people. So don't wait for me to ask you your name, your location, and then you wait for me to tell you to greet four people. No. When you call, your name, your location, you greet four people. If you want to scream, ciao, that's beautiful. Otherwise, you conclude somehow. We can bliss on your number one dial, Sapiencia Radio. The number to call is 090-35-94-47-77. A quick cross check. 090-35-94-47-77. I want to promise you one thing, my friend. I don't know where you are. You may be lying on your bed. You may be sitting in your living room with your family. You may be taking a walk. You may be in a bus on a night journey. Wherever you are, the kind of music I'm going to give you tonight will make you feel good and will make you feel speechless. And that's why I'm opening the show tonight with a classic by the King of Pop himself, Michael Jackson. And he's going to sing Speechless.

0: Right. Earlier today, I had a program from 7:30 till about 7:50. The phone lines were crazy. They were just not working well. I hope tonight is going to be better. Let's see how it goes. Hello. Good evening.
1: Good evening, sir.

Look, those of you who know me, you already know the style of my programming. Maturity demands that when a presenter picks up the call and says, hello, good evening, you get straight to the point. When the presenter says, hello, good evening, you reply, good evening, my name is Mark. I'm calling from Onitsha, and I want to greet 1, 2, 3, 4. If you are there waiting for me to ask you, what is your name? Where are you calling from? You are wasting your time. Intelligent people don't wait for people to ask them their name. When you walk into some place and you want to make an introduction, you don't wait for people to ask you. You introduce yourself. What I do on radio is trying to teach people confidence. Don't wait for questions to be asked when you know what is expected of you to say. Just say it. The number to call is 090-35-94-47-77. The phone lines were not very friendly in the daytime. I hope they are friendly tonight. But in the absence of calls, we will enjoy good music. And when you call, please, do things the right way.

Alright, we'll take a pause now and enjoy some music. Introducing a group from Sweden. They are known as ABBA, and they're going to sing one of their finest classics. This song is so emotional. You will love it. ABBA, One of Us.

It's Weekend Blizz on your number one dial, Sapienza Radio, 95.3 FM Onicha. I am Mark Davis. The phone lines have been very crazy since daytime this evening. But you know, we are here. If the phone lines do not flow, we will enjoy good music. The number to call is 090-3594-4777.

I don't know what you're going through. I don't know if you're going through a very happy time or you're going through a tough time. However the situation, if the times are tough, I just want to let you know, don't worry. Our Father in heaven is in charge. Everything is going to be all right. If you come into this world and everything is smooth from the moment you are born till when you die, everything is just okay. Whatever you want, you get. Whatever you want to eat, you have. Everything is just so cool and smooth. Then you are not on earth. You are in heaven. But as long as you are in this world, there will be tough times. There will be difficult times. There will be challenges. But you know what? All of this will come to pass as long as God is on our side. So when you face tough times, my friend, just say to yourself, I'm not going to be worried because I have a heavenly Father who will make things right. So don't worry. Be happy. Introducing Bobby McFerrin. Don't worry. Be happy.

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Remember, the number to call is 090-35-94-4777. Good evening to you, Reverend Father Jude Okoye. You are a priest of the diocese or the Archdiocese of Onitsha, and you work at the Secretariat, the Catholic Secretariat at the Basilica of the Most Holy Trinity. Good evening to you, my big brother, the Reverend John Ayua, BSS. Weekend bliss to you, my big brother, the Reverend Linus Osike, BSS. How are you doing, my teacher and mentor, the Reverend Geoffrey Ojiako, BSS? You are a wonderful man. You are a great trainer. I want to say good evening to you, my brother, the Reverend Anthony Opara, BSS. You're all wonderful people in a beautiful world. Let's take a pause and enjoy some music. Introducing ABBA, The Winner Takes It All.

Alright, this weekend please on your number one dial, Sapiens Radio, 95.3 FM Onitsha. Like I told you earlier, the phone lines are very, very, let me use the word crazy tonight. The calls will come in when you want to pick the cut, get cut off, but it's okay. Our tech in Africa has more work to be done. I'm not in a very good mood tonight because even though it happened a few days ago, it is just this evening through a message posted by a friend of mine, a Catholic priest, Reverend Father Truth Series, who has been on a couple of my programs on Sapientia. It is through his post that I got to know the church has lost a priest I worked with and who was like a mentor. Monsignor Basil Onwasomba. Yeah, Monsignor Basil Onwasomba is gone from this earth to be with his maker. He was a man whose path I crossed as a young religious. We worked together as spiritual guides at the Federal Government Girls College in Onitsha. He was a man we all admired from a distance. Some of us called him Ocha because he was always spotless. He lived a beautiful life as a priest, a man who was dedicated to his vocation. Let's remember him in our prayers. Let's pray that the good Lord will rest his soul. The next song I'm going to play on this show is dedicated to my big brother, Monsignor Basil Onwasomba. It's a song that will remind us of the beautiful seasons we had in the sun. You have gone, big brother, but we trust you are celebrating with the Lord. Westlife is gonna sing Seasons in the Sun. Goodbye, my dear good friend.

0: All right, it's Weekend Bliss on your number one dial, Sapienza Radio. The phone lines have not been very friendly, but there's nothing we can do about it. So we enjoy music. I'm going to play three songs after this. And these three songs are performed by one person. Her name is Darcy Lynn. Darcy Lynn is a ventriloquist. And I would like to explain what a ventriloquist means. A ventriloquist is somebody who can speak or sing with the mouth closed. It's an unusual talent. So you are looking at the person. The person's mouth is closed, but you can hear the person speak or hear the person sing. What they normally do is they entertain people. They go on stage with a puppet, and they will hold the puppet in such a way that if they move their hand while holding the puppet, the mouth of the puppet will be opening and closing as if it is speaking. Then the ventriloquist will say something like, "What is your name?" Then they will close their mouth. And they will reply to the same question with their mouth closed. For example, a ventriloquist will say something like, "What's your name?" Close the mouth. And then open the mouth of the puppet up and down. And the puppet will say, "My name is Mark." But it's not the puppet that's actually speaking. It is the ventriloquist. So that moment, he or she closes the mouth. He or she will open and close the mouth of the puppet. And it will look as if it is the puppet that's speaking. So that act is known as ventriloquism. And the person who performs it is known as a ventriloquist. So they also have the ability to change their voice. A ventriloquist can speak in 40, 50 different voices. It's an unusual talent. The next songs I'm going to play is by a ventriloquist, a young American girl. Her name is Darcy Lynn. This girl was born in 2004. So you can work the calculations and get her age. She was the winner of America's Got Talent 2017. She did a great job. She performed pretty well. Now I'm going to give you three songs by Darcy Lynn. Listen to these three songs carefully. You realize that the sound of her voice in these three songs are different. And in one of the songs, with a little help from my friend, you will hear the three different voices. But all those voices are coming from one person. It's an unusual gift, being a ventriloquist. Let's open up the show, or this section of the show, with a song made popular by Celine Dion. But this is the version of Darcy Lynn. You make me feel like a natural woman. Take it away.
1: Looking out on the morning rain.

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Dazzling was the winner of America's Got Talent 2017. At that time, she was just 12 years old. Let me bring on another song by Dazzling. This time, you will hear two different voices, different from the one you just heard. And these two different voices are all coming from this talented young American singer, this ventriloquist, Dazzling. It's a song originally written and performed by the Beatles. But this is the version of Dazzling with a little help from my friend. Take it away.

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And you know what? With her mouth closed. Some of you are aware of her. Some of you know her. You've watched her on TV. You've watched her on America's Got Talent. But let's enjoy the music. I'm going to bring on one more song by Dusty Lane. This is a song originally performed by Michael Jackson. Dusty Lane took this song and gave it her own touch. Who is loving you? You will love this song. The voice is going to be different from the other voices you've listened to. But the same person, that's a unique talent. Dusty Lane, her version of Who is Loving You?

0: All right, that song was written by Sumuki Robinson, made popular by the Jackson 5. And what you just listened to is the version of the ventriloquist, Darcy Lean. It's Weekend Blizz on your number one dial, Sapienza Radio, 95.3 FM, Onitsha. The next song I'm going to bring on is a song by a man, an African-American, who spent 37 years in prison for a crime he did not commit. Archie Williams was a young man way back in the 1980s. One day, a white woman was raped and murdered. Policemen came out for investigations. They saw this young black boy on the streets and arrested him. They had to pin the murder of a white woman on someone. There were people who came to testify that at the time that murder happened, this guy was at home. But the police would not listen. And being a black poor boy, his family did not have the kind of money to hire a lawyer. And so the state of Louisiana sent him to prison for life. But a couple of years after, let me call it an NGO made up of lawyers, took up his case and were investigating. But 3 decades after, DNA proved that the DNA that was found on the woman did not match that of this young man, Archie Williams. But that's after he has spent over 30 years in prison. He was eventually released. And he said while in prison, the only thing that kept him going was praying to God and singing to God. A great theologian once said, he who sings praise twice. I want to play a song by Archie Williams. It's a song originally written by Elton John. Don't let the sun go down on me. When Archie Williams left prison, a free man, he took part in America's Got Talent. And this is the song he performed. A song originally written by Elton John. This is Archie Williams. Don't let the sun go down on me.
1: I can't lie. No more of your dog.

Alright, it's Weekend Bliss on your number one Dire Sapiens Radio, 95.3 FM on each in the absence of calls coming in because of a glitch in the phone lines, we will enjoy good music. The next thing I want to bring on is a song by a British composer. His name is Ed Sheeran. And in this song, he's talking about love and staying with your partner forever. Listen to the lyrics of this song by Ed Sheeran. I'll be back.

0: Okay, that was Ed Sheeran leaving there for us the song titled Thinking Out Loud. I'm going to bring on that same song, but this time it's going to be performed by a Nigerian young woman. Her name is Keshi. Now, Keshi is one of the survivors of the infamous Sosoliso plane crash that took... Oh, there's a call coming in after a long while. Let me take that call before I play the next music. Hello, good evening.
1: Hello, sir. My name is Clement. I'm sorry.
0: The only call I plan to take. The person is going against the rules. The radio is loud and, you know, let's learn to keep the rules. So Keshi is one of the survivors of the Sosoliso plane crash we all know about. She was eventually taken to America for treatment. And, you know, in 2017, she did a good job. She took part in America's Got Talent. It's a music, mainly a music competition show. And she came out amongst the tops. This is her version of the song you just listened to, Thinking Out Loud. Check out the difference.

0: Hello.
1: Hello. 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I can bring you to my loving wife, Annie Kichibiodia. My friend, Uche Oji. And you, Mike Davis. 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
0: We don't even know your name.
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0: God bless you real good. 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Let's enjoy Kechi Okuchi in this song, Thinking Out Loud.

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0: 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I'm calling you from Asaba Delta State. I love Sapiencia FM.
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0: 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And to you, Matt Davis, the Make a Difference Man. Ciao.
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0: Hello, good evening.
1: Hello, good evening. Make you this blind man. Can you hear me?
0: Yes.
1: Good evening. How are you doing?
0: We can please on your number one dial, Sapiens Radio, 95.3 FM on each other. The next song we're going to bring on is by Dolly Parton. It's a song that warns young women who are not married to be careful how you bring forth children into the world. Because when you bring forth these children and you cannot take care of them, when they grow up, and hunger hits them, they will think of stealing. They will think of committing crime to feed themselves. It tells the story of a woman in the ghetto who got pregnant one more time, gave birth to a child. The child grew up. Things were tough. Times were hard. And so one day he grabbed a gun, stole a car, but he didn't go far. Because he was chased and he was lynched. And this song goes out to guide us. Give birth only to children you can take care of. Because when they grow up and they are hungry, you see a girl of 16 already in prostitution. You see a boy of 17 already a hardened criminal. Give birth to children you can take care of so that they don't end up like this young man in this story you're going to listen to. This song was originally written by Mark Davis for Elvis Presley. This is the version of Dolly Parton in the Ghetto.

All right, we can please on your number one dial. Let's come back to Nigeria and enjoy a song by one of our greatest folk singers. Her name is Asha, and she's going to sing Bibanke.

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0: 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The phone lines were not friendly tonight. I wouldn't know if it's because there was rainfall. But, you know, the calls will come in, you pick, and they got cut off. But not to worry, we had good music to enjoy, and we're going to enjoy good music till it shut down. I want to thank you very sincerely for choosing Radio Sapienza. We will keep enjoying good music. We'll enjoy good music till midnight. So I'll leave you with a medley of some of the finest songs, beginning with Celine Dion, who is going to tell you how much I love you with the song, I Love You. I am Mark Davis. Join me tomorrow, 10 p.m. on the program Crossroads. From me to you, it's ciao.
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1: Night prayer, Psalm 31. In you, O Lord, I take refuge. 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Hear me and speedily rescue me. Be a rock of refuge for me, a mighty stronghold to save me. 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For your name's sake, lead me and guide me. Release me from the snares they have hidden. For you are my refuge, Lord. Into your hands I commend my spirit. It is you who will redeem me, Lord. Glory be to the Father, to the Son, and to the Holy Spirit. As it was in the beginning, it is now, and ever shall be, world without end. Amen. May the blessing of Almighty God, the Father, and the Son, and the Holy Spirit come down upon you and remain with you forever. Amen. And may the Lord grant us a peaceful night and a perfect